0: Hallelujah. Let me talk to you, my brother or my sister. Jesus said, Toda bara gera vira diski fala beras. Ani kalu shabani makushka pa. He said, be of good cheer. Daughter, your faith has made you well. I said, daughter, be of good cheer. DJ didn't say, I have healed you. He said, be of good cheer. Your faith. He didn't say, I have made you well. The power of God is looking for your conviction to manifest. The power of God is waiting on your conviction for manifestation. Praise the Lord. I want to build your faith. I want to build your spirit. Put something in your faith. Hallelujah. We have the studio lines. In about 3 minutes, we'll open the lines. 0551-656565. 0551-656565. And 0551-656656. 0551-656656. And we also open the we'll make available the our personal contact for messages. And it's a little unfortunate that when you call, we cannot tell who your number is. So after you call us and you want to link up with us, you can just message us. Okay, so this is the number by which you send your message: 0553-047-5549. 0553-047-5549. 0553-47-5549. Beloved, this is Apostle Gosh from Spirit Life International. We are coming all the way from Amasaman, the kingdom of Amasaman, Sonitra. Hallelujah. We are bringing you the unadulterated word of God. A word back with the power and the grace of God. Hallelujah. Praise the Lord. So exactly 12:10, we'll open the four lines. And I believe God, if you want us to pray for you, if you're sick, you can call us. The same way. Any other thing, you can also message us. Our brother that was listening to us last week from Ashaiman, please link up. All right, link up. We still have a lot to teach you. And our brother from Beve, we are still waiting for you. We want to be a blessing to you. Hallelujah. Praise the Lord. I can hear something, so you just call the young man to come and help us with the phone lines. So the Bible says that Jesus turned around and saw her and said, be of good cheer, daughter, your faith has made you well. And the woman was made well from that hour. He said, and the woman was made well. It's the same, the word from Dawa is also means at the same moment. Immediately, her faith has made her well. Tonight, I just came to tell you, don't be discouraged. Don't be discouraged. It doesn't matter message via your bro or certain things that are happening. Don't be discouraged. Talahowski Paya. Don't be discouraged. He said, your faith. Jesus heard the voice of the woman when she spoke in her heart. So David said, let the words of my lips and the meditations of my heart we have a proof here, be acceptable to unto you. So when she spoke, she didn't speak loudly. She didn't act like the Pharisees and the teachers of the Lord. They didn't go to stand at the marketplace to pray. Hallelujah. But the Bible said, she said to herself, so be a support too in your faith. Support yourself. You don't need to depend on anybody. God is your first point of call. The next one is yourself. Hallelujah. Now, the phone lines are open. 0551-65-65-65-65. 0551-65-66-56. And our message line is 0543. Yeah, there's a caller, right? It's been ringing for a while. Hello?
1: Hello?
0: Good evening, sir.
1: Good evening, sir.
0: Please, your name and where are you calling us from?
1: I'm calling from Germany.
0: You are calling from?
1: Tema New Town.
0: The Lord bless you, sir. Please, your name.
1: Name is Samuel.
0: Okay, Samuel. Samuel, please, let's go. Okay. Bajo Kasa Din Kakra.
1: Mama, me jidi SCP and Adri.
0: Amen. Amen.
1: Brother Samuel, please.
0: Well, your visitation starts from now. Nyame ba besrao for accepting the word that we brought to you. Brother Samuel, you are in here. Yeah. Fasana number is 0530475549. Answer your befia, the betuja. Then we can link up. Why? Brother Samuel, the Lord bless you. Yeah. Praise the Lord. Our brother Samuel said that his faith has been gingered up. Listen, trials helps us to believe God more. Praise the Lord. You see, the woman went to the point whereby the only option is to try the spiritual. Praise the Lord. Because of time, let me take this opportunity and address them. So we are about to hear me. If you are a parent, listen to me. If you are in Tema, I'm speaking prophetically to Tema. In the next 2 years, it will be uncontrollable in Tema. So I'm talking to the parents that those of you who have left your children to live their life the way they want, I am telling you, so I am pleading with parents in Tema. Let's start going on our knees and let's draw our children to the throne of grace. The way we have allowed our children is going to be something we can't control. The spiritual rulership of this very town called Tema is operating in that dimension that in the next 2 years, the agenda is say the youth of Tema. In multiple, in the lifestyle and the kind of characters that this land is producing. The Bible said that God reveals to redeem. I'm not saying that any parent should come and see me. Are you getting it? I am talking to the whole of Tema. We need to come together and pray for the youth. Because in the next 2 years, Ebeya Sefim, promiscuity, and drugs. Bad. And when these things happen, one, the surety of what will happen is that their lives will be cut short. So premature death. And a year planning. So please, I'm pleading with the parents in Tema. Please, you can join our faith. Our mission lines are open. If there is any message, is the phone there? If there are, you can send your message 0530475549. Hallelujah.
2: Amen.
0: Hello, madam. Good evening. Pache, within the baby, our casa free. Oh, auntie, Anaji, Yamin Shrao.
2: On Shrao, so.
0: Pache, my uncle, my
2: uncle. On your guest,
0: say. Amen.
2: Amen.
0: Amen. Amen. Amen. Amen. Amen. Amen. Amen. Amen.
2: Amen.
0: Amen. Amen. Amen. Amen. Amen. Amen. Amen. Amen. Amen. Amen. Amen. Amen. Amen. Amen. Amen. Amen. Amen. Amen. Amen. Amen. Amen. Amen. Amen.
2: Amen.
0: Amen.
2: Amen.
0: Hallelujah.
3: Amen.
0: I want us to pray that any plan of the enemy concerning Tema, and a baby biara ye tiemi wo, wherever they are listening to me from, we have about 7 minutes to go. I want us to pray that let the hand of God avert their projections. And we want to deliver the youth from the hands of the enemy. In the name of Jesus, let's begin to pray. Makito palikata yaso palibikapa rabashapada bakapaya rabashapade bekapani bekapa rasapado mosapadi bekapa ratakapado sapadi kapa. We deliver the youth of this land yakasupadi bekapa, and we deliver the youth of any place they are listening to us. Bronubia ye tiye makapadiato rabaswa. 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In the name of Jesus. In December, I don't know how this thing is going to be possible, but you do festive season now. I will form a strong. Try your best to restrict your children. Me who massive slaughter. It will happen at the beach. It will happen at the beach. Massive slaughter. And how the slaughter is going to happen is that ensuing be fanipa. I'm telling you. Please. We'll trust God and see how we'll be able to organize a program and bring the. I will see a bomb pipe because they are the future of tomorrow. Hallelujah. Obey to me, Alfred, 0551 6565 0551 6555 65. So we

0: So if you are, if you can still call, we have quite a couple of minutes to go. Okay. Hello.
1: Hello.
0: Hello. Good evening, sir. Bacho, what did you baby? I'm Casa Free.
1: Bacho, Casa Free. Amasaman, please.
0: Okay.
1: Very
0: quick. Bacho, Amasaman Hinfa.
1: Hello.
0: Yeah, Bacho, also Casa Free. Amasaman Hinfa. Bacho, what's your name?
1: Yeah.
0: Aha. But also, okay, Zafri, I'm a Sama Hinfa.
1: Me too. I'm a Peace Village.
0: Ah, okay, Peace Village.
1: Uh-huh,
0: okay,
1: yeah.
0: But you're frozen.
1: I'm in the quarantine, Kwabena.
0: Okay, but you're in the quarantine, my uncle.
1: I'm in Shamopa. And I want to say, I'm a Mabubu. It's true, a very powerful honor to treat the word. I'm in Asana Kenya, I was going to say, to me, woman, Tia, see you.
0: Amen.
1: This quite unfortunate. Made me car bought a brand TV.
0: The
1: car better masuma. Me bumper. I mean, me freeze our house. It's unfortunate. Maybe I'm born. No, do any pound corner. Yes, you see. Foot bridge. I see. I wasn't expecting anyone to be there. Across from me, I'm born. Surgery. I said, now I need to raise about 30,000.
0: That's quite a lot.
1: Surgery. Quite a lot. Mm-hmm. I don't have, yes, I have, I'm lying, but I know that my God can do
0: it. He's able.
1: So, able to do.
0: So, God, we'll bear you up in prayer, but for some number, we 0530475549. Aha. We are bit me a from there, okay? All right. Okay. Hallelujah. Praise the Lord. We have about 3 minutes to go. This is Apostle Gosh from Ama Saman, from Spirit Life International, from the kingdom of Ama Saman, Sonitra. Hallelujah. If you want to worship with us, you are free to worship with us. Praise the Lord. At any time we attend to people. We are better than that. Hallelujah. Amen. But God sent us to bring the unadulterated, just like our brother Quartin said, unadulterated word of God. And we believe that the word of God carry enough power to demonstrate the power of God. And we don't need to add anything to it. Pure faith produces pure miracles. And see, nyami on shrao. Hallelujah. Any every from 11 biano yawaha. 11, about 11, 10, 20, and just ending just a yamba. You are set up in Kakran, Kantina, ya time Kakra, a dear no, praise the Lord. I mean, sure, the four a week by this time, you buy a better miracle from your end. Hallelujah. Also, you give us the announcement, then we pray for others. There we go.
2: Okay,
0: we have about 2 minutes to go.
2: Beloved, God bless you for joining the Timeless Word with Pastor Goss every Thursday and even this time. Nyankopon show. Eradia Duma Dasene Ubesan so ati enka okasa fide so the same time. Sunday CSS service I say anopa 8:30 AM to 11:30 AM. 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
1: The Lord bless you, Pastor Caris. I mean, is there any message? Okay, there's no message yet. Other for so we are baby, just lay your hand where you're sick. Wherever you are sick, baby, wherever you're sick, lay your hands there and let's pray for you. Anyway, time is gone. Father, in the name of Jesus, we thank you.
2: Yes.
1: We thank you for your grace.
2: Yes.
1: We release your power.
2: Jesus.
1: Whoever is listening to us
2: yes.
1: that has any issue or infirmity, we pray for our brother, Mr. Kwate.
2: Yes.
1: Let there be a divine intervention.
2: Yes.
1: You preserve the life of the person by which the accident happened.
2: Jesus.
1: Preserve the life of such a person.
0: Yes.
1: Let not such tragedy end in tragedy.
0: Amen.
1: But let there be a divine intervention.
0: Yes, Lord.
1: I pray for healings.
2: Yes.
1: I pray for deliverances. In the name of Jesus.
0: Name of Jesus.
1: And I declare,
2: yes.
1: may you be healed now.
2: Yes,
1: wherever you are listening to me
2: Jesus.
1: From, may you be delivered
2: yes.
1: by the power of God.
2: Yes,
1: in the name of Jesus.
0: Name of
1: I set you free
0: yes.
1: from demonic attacks.
0: Yes.
1: I deliver you by
2: Jesus.
1: The hand of God.
2: Christ.
1: In the name of Jesus.
2: Yes, Lord.
1: I declare the covering of God over you.
2: Amen.
1: The peace of God be with you.
2: Yes, Lord.
1: In Jesus. May the Lord open a door for you.
2: Amen.
1: A miraculous door.
2: Amen.
1: A major divine door.
2: Amen.
1: In the name of Jesus.
2: Amen.
1: Hallelujah.
2: Amen.
1: Obi chemi mi hun say, I say, I don't know whether it has happened, but I say, pin bibi wo on the left side.
2: Mm.
1: On the left side.
2: Mm.
1: Say, if it happens, it's going to be a major issue.
2: Mm.
1: Say, if you are somebody like that, you just link up with us on the number that we shared. Say, a siswa, then we see how God will be able to help you. Hallelujah.
2: Amen.
1: And somebody also had a dream. And in this dream, it's as if the only economy was a panze in front, number of work, and then panzi and needle. Okay, it's needle. Oh, yeah, also one. If you had a dream, now let me know that if you don't take care, it's going to be sicknesses and sicknesses from one dimension to the other. May the Lord bless you. Next time, remember, I'm going to say, Lord bless you.
2: Amen. So,

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1: Amen.
2: And Gidi mu and I ye did you may Bajo Ebiamo Shambebre Ebetum. Mamma Ramba Dimu anymore. A foreign hour upon Bonichidi. Matrama, dear, any puppy brave fellow me. The brain should do me now, so don't do a Messiah then.
0: A camp. That's right.
2: Amen. Pa.
0: Amen.
2: May a chaddy amount there. A cashman young when we young.
0: Amen.
2: And never won't come up before 25 minutes.
0: Wow.
2: A cashman young when we young. Was so better, son. Now, when you so, Ehono had a pan. Mamma, a foray of a boy. Obama, wow. They want who trim an abbessy. Why would trim an abbessy? A radim may, way, but just what you say. Na emrantian and so. A janum winim. Winim pass, or buy a ya, or buy a ya. On Fanny Papeniago.
1: Sure.
2: Amen. Pa.
0: Amen.
2: But you're someone who's here.
0: You.
2: Monsha Mani, ye. Pe. And then we did not answer.
0: Yes.
2: A top review as a separation. Ben Mane, how Oban? Oban also a tete, Ben Man. No more qua, I won't say. I didn't ask almost separating will be up to a baby. May separation. A bit more banana, Quatana, Canada.
1: Amen.
0: That's right.
2: And yet, if a perfume of a sack of you, and on all Quarana, you didn't die in a chair.
0: Wow,
2: a do need die or
1: yes.
2: Mais on y a day.
1: When you die, I will watch a fee.
2: On y a walk a fee.
1: Yes.
2: On y a day, I will mammy fee. My name is a wood, yeah, me.
0: It's you.
2: Prophet Jim, I say, Obama Wako, Australia.
1: Amen.
2: Canada.
1: Amen.
2: UK.
1: Amen.
2: Germany.
1: Amen.
2: Separation of a group, Vienna, when he said that Honda, who are Jim James, I shall. Mano kaina sadwe na furo ne mwaduma na wope. Wonya adwuma na no so afuo na nkrata na wope.
3: Amen.
2: Utie.
1: Yes.
2: Judges chapter 19. Sabio nyame mpengu. Ose oba na ne fa ba manage. Ana separation by. Ana ba man na ko. Oba na ko ne papa fie. Ma me kan jere o. Ba jo. Ka jere mi sa dia ya se. O mon ka.
1: Adia ya se.
2: Nya ba man mpo na ye yo.
1: Yes.
2: Oba no mum na ye dan. Eye ye. Ana oba no ekoye.
1: You.
2: Na we di wo se eye chiri chiri asase be so.
1: You.
2: Me so me twa akoto Australia.
1: Yes.
2: But to the yes, I want a quench.
3: Amen.
2: Amen.
1: Amen.
2: Mamma came
3: at a mufo, Mama, it's a doom crumb. But if I'm bachoming free,
2: Fibacono,
3: Bacon, Eban, I shall see Gibia for Monsieur.
2: Not
3: no more, or he be an Israel.
2: And none more, nor he be an Israel.
3: Not Lewin Ibiho.
2: Lewin Ibiho.
3: Now, Okoye, ho.

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2: Amen.
0: Amen.
2: Amen.
0: Obamu ako Australia ko diho nabi.
2: Amen.
0: Men preachia na minyai.
2: Preachio.
0: Amen pa.
2: Amen.
0: Obako echirichira sase bi so.
2: Yes.
0: So ofe togo akachira me. So ofe manli akachira me.
2: Dabi.
0: So ofe ala ta akachira me.
2: Dabi.
0: Sen so ofe country na be bo da aje so yeah.
2: Yeah. That's right.
0: Na ukunu be feel.
2: Amen.
0: Me just say
2: ukun oba feel.
0: Ba jo yan ko.
1: Na nikunu no sorry tin no se okoka no abodu esem. Na odena san aba.
0: Kasa he.
2: Hey.
0: Nikunu no sorry etin no se okoka no abodu esem. Ba jo sa de ni mi na mi tro di ato ha.
2: Amen.
0: Never. So often when I have a person who chases me, I will hear a ticket.
2: Yes.
0: Amen.
2: Amen.
0: Who hear day?
2: Ticket.
0: And I say, hear visa.
2: Visa.
0: Amen.
2: Amen.
0: On so trim we are denche, you buffu yanche. It when you grow your entity.
2: You
0: had the wage of visa.
2: There be you.
0: Mamma, never who went him.
2: There be you. Emfa. Emfa.
0: And minim so be yare akoma yare and as a pressure wa ha.
2: Oh my God.
0: E kashe nyankopon munyam. O sri wo fie ha wie. Sa wo pressure no. Ene wa koma no. E ko to be bi eda.
2: Amen. Yes.
0: Asma. Betu adwane.
2: Amen.
0: Aho hyehye.
2: Mm.
0: E betu adwane.
2: Amen.
1: Amen.
0: Oh, sorry, Tino.
2: Yes.
0: Say a sembi na ba. Say a bonibi na abba.
2: Oh.
0: E radema a hojo.
2: Jesus.
0: Mfam patebimra.
2: Amen.
0: Amen, pa.
2: Amen.
0: Na di obe chie di se. E radin sa na abbe mono.
2: Amen.
0: Di awasi nyame kura, nyanko pankura, fisrova. Amen. Say, Yanko for crab, I want you.
2: Amen. To some, I dreamed.
0: The patcho Gabriel was a cram. Nakuya Yakupo.
2: Yes.
0: Ness one more sorry, John.
2: Yes. Oh, my God.
3: Yes.
2: Oh, bon, Sima Boni.
0: What is that? What is that, Prophet Jimaka? Say, Dianakuma, Dainty Sabuano.
2: Aye.
0: Obeso could you say Gary?
2: Yes.
3: Secondary
0: school for Gary.
2: Aye. Yes. Memre.
0: Amen, pa.
2: Amen.
0: Na yakuma pem.
2: Yes.
0: Eye. Akuma pem. Enya sarama.
2: Amen.
0: Afei. Psalm 45. Psalm 45.
1: Enyum nea etoso edia 9.
0: Mame from verse 9.
1: Psalm 45.
0: Verse 9. 10, 11.
1: And you are also at the nine num chiche moon crown, echo si dubacon. I am for mama. Wa wo and mine you
0: nyam. Ever pier pier mama and munyam. More ramio.
2: Yes, show, daddy.
0: I am for mama.
2: Yes,
0: princess.
1: And munyam.
0: Ve pier pier free mama. Emma, or more bewo on.
2: Amen.
0: Yay.
1: Amen.
2: Odi fo asen komo.
0: Mama ko.
1: Wo doire abegina onifa.
0: Wo doire baba abegina onifa.
1: O fesika.
0: Emrantia no mo ho.
2: Yewa.
0: Ko.
1: O fesika mu.
0: Aha.
1: O baba.
0: Tie.
1: Na hwe.
0: Ene wo
1: me yaso.
0: Yaso na tie me.
1: Na ma urem free wo man. Na ma
0: Amen. And about me, Isaiah 57, say 15, say 16.
1: Odifo, yes, yeah.
0: Montemo Bechi. Montemo Bechi.
2: Yes, I knew.
0: Only a hoodie. I am Shishia. I can so someone named Tembechi. Na amen.
2: Yes.
0: Mame, Isaiah 54, 5, 4. Isaiah 54. 54. 54.
1: Yes, sir.
0: 15,
1: 16,
0: 17.
1: Dunum Ecosi
0: area.
1: Eh. Share
0: what
1: Pelon
0: Topa. And so
1: in Men I'm a bottom foa.
0: Mamma, Kowachi, no.
1: Right.
0: What do you free woman in Abbey Radius here for verse 13?
1: Verse 13.
0: Now, woman,
1: Isaiah chapter 54, verse 13.
0: Aye.
1: Now, woman in Abbey Radius here for.
0: Mamma, and if 11 on any day.
1: Isaiah 54, verse 11.
0: Aha.
1: Mobronia, a whom bow.
0: Mobronia, yet. I dear Fama Kurechem Ponebins also. The word a whom bow and say. San Framas, a sad yen across, a chia will be ya. Nancy, we are so paddy. I want San Cacopum, say, whom grand it to a whom can po
2: Yehua.
0: A bim foul.
2: Oh,
0: but just a mumia,
2: Papa Moya,
0: Mobronia, whom po a cradia won sent to me a day and Kebby.
1: Mobronia, a whom bow, what you say will ring.
0: Unya, wretched for.
1: She,
0: mea,
1: made the
0: Mianca Sabbath, Abo Papa, be better to foundation,
1: Tonka,
0: and in Tonkan,
1: a dubrim,
0: a dubrimo.
1: Now made the Huabo, now
0: made the diamond,
1: Mato Fapim.
0: I told Fapim.
1: Now made the Bojabo.
0: Now made the Bojabo.
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2: Amen.
0: Eh.
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0: Wa ponke sie nyina
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0: 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Aha na me pe no.
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1: Na o so.
0: O ba su biara e be shamanfo so awonko an o be soro.
1: Amen.
2: Hallelujah. Yes.
0: O ne nhyeso.
1: Now, who's true? Now, only a hoodie and
0: I did a year who a year who dear Biarano
1: soon ten betcher
0: and I won't ten by a day a betcher.
1: Now, M. May.
2: Hallelujah. Bon, some
0: now, M. May.

0: prayer house. 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I tried the anesthesia. Oh my God, Abusia. And now you fear that.
1: They threw a pump and got from one.
0: See, I have no.
1: Adi Pierra M. Wow. Yepia.
0: Jesus.
1: Show one.
2: Amen.
1: Umunya do netiaso.
0: Jesus. Hey, Captain Jesus.
1: Yare.
0: Oh, I know.
1: Pierra.
0: Jesus. The best radio.
1: Copy one ass.
0: Hey.
1: Mm.
0: 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Oh my God.
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0: And then you made the Frasama government school live. And the Eddie Abreu.
1: Yes,
0: oh my God. I wish you a D. I made you so a Brenna Mahoquine.
1: Yes, sir.
0: I made you made you which I mean.
1: I
0: am Dr. Amuzu. 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
1: eno na beye
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1: all night
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0: Arch Knight. 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
1: Opani and Osha Space.
0: Nah. 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
1: Shamanim.
0: Send
1: many time we each other.
0: Debiada, Miss Odi for issues and seminar. 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

0: 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Baby, I will be a Faka Nebesi Washerman Main Station. 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
1: Mama.
0: Yabachira, quite yet, yet, yet, yet, yet, yet, yet, yet, yet, yet, yet, yet, yet, yet, yet, yet, yet, yet, yet, yet, yet, 055 788 2425 Edini ya Janet ufusuya jima misreo. 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

0: Apostle Sam. Apostle Sam, Chris Asumdue Nkanwo.
1: Great doctor.
0: Apostle.
1: Asumdue
0: Oh my God, oh my God, oh my God. Apostle.
1: Great.
0: Ubika yos ejebo, ejebo.
1: You.
0: Eja anyaba beduru.
1: Ampa.
0: Ene eyada ponda sunku edema captain Jesus Prayer House.
1: Yes.
0: Apostle, ene date no su F.
1: Aha.
0: Uh-huh. Ushe date na 8/28/26. Apostle, ene ene udi for kind. Sir, new BCBC. Apostle, you may tell you made the S answer here. Minim Kakraba Kacho Mansana, Mini Bishop near Panfua Kane Room.
1: Great lady can you put to for Israel?
0: Amen.
1: Mitchia Captain Jesus, I have four and a tearful in Ara.
0: That's right.
1: Pimpin, but we say, and pay. Maybe Biara, sir, or crown one.
0: That's right. So,
1: as we do in Cana.
0: Amen.
1: Na niti too, nay, my mamma, no, my papa, no. Mini am money, mini am rantia. I don't beat it. My jaw be biaho, no money, a woofy dem hano.
0: Okay.
1: Or so, we shall be brave.
0: Amen.
1: Na minimpa womimu, sir, I don't know beka samam.
0: Amen.
1: I don't know beka samam.
0: Amen.
1: If you say great, the me who ni say, will be in tuana monkwa.
0: There be apostle.
1: And so we be tuana mono, no one yet here with tuana monk. Sir, and yet. Or town for Nabia, what it in a pana.
0: Okay.
1: Ah, Nanija, a friend in China. Menin is a beer. Uncle Wahanum and a papa this time.
0: I know
1: that's a sanka wada. Ahome,
0: and papa's
1: not getting no one, and you may be qua, or to me, can walk up.
0: And pa.
1: And so I dare can't a bravo. Yes, you could say, dear, I yan and one. To a bra. So for the band and ten so ra. I have papa pan, I will go a goo a fool, my name is a wire with him. Yes, I papa, I'm a friend. Yeah, but so keep to tune in now, crave through. No run a catch on some moonshine, and in 9 years, because we are some more questions said to tumble to papa in answer through our court.
0: I know, dear, no crave.
1: We are not catch them, say, we're no money, and yet be beau, or time for be no, yes, sir.
0: Or time for be no,
1: time for be no, yes, sir. Not you now, madame. You see a cheap, no cocoa, yes, sir.
0: Or time for be,
1: say, a woman say, a brother, I have born, or time for can you?
0: I was the one we had you want to pay you.
1: No, question, pa.
0: I was so be a woman.
1: Who is, sir? Ah, no, doc, why would I catch you and say, your time for you and for your nimpo woman? I would also see it too soon.
0: No, no,
1: no, what did I say?
0: Sir, a radim, ye, nina.
1: Oh, yes. Now, Sabio, sir, me papa,
0: ah,
1: we're telling your name, we know human name, and near when it's Lucy. Apostle, we didn't say me, maybe, to let me come with it. Ain't she? Sir, who bet my dad didn't work in kind?
0: A 3 minute,
1: and near Baco Baco. But was so well, put your town fire and fire new home.
0: Oh, more time,
1: so I say.
0: Oh, Apostle. Oh.
1: Yetiano.
0: Oh.
1: The Biamekasa, ye come nam so or confo to me a cucudrofa. Only David.
0: Mampa.
1: David, don't even find someone and Frebia, mamma, and Antinan. A man who's because of Jinny Uncle Pody.
0: Mampa.
1: Business a rather men call, no castle corner, we get day or dober shaw. Uncle, what you mean, you know, gory at him. Can you name for her brequan, Ninianum, or Henning Coffin, Nebunabem?
0: Captain Jesus.
1: No, who says Sandy what's yet?
0: Oh, my God.
1: Now, so David, who said, or could be a honor or Nemoa? Oh, who said, Debbie, and Yanoma? Tina saw a son in Yanko Pono, no, this are a summon a man. And to one young woman, I thought so, and your son, Nuno, some 35 and was still ready, and no woman named Conan
0: Conkum.
1: No more money, me hammer, because one who said, be war honour, ma, and what damn it wouldn't, I mean, meaning you wouldn't put them in a Apostle. And then I was saying, "Pebby, I deshana Jim."
0: Okay.
1: Now you who ni say, "Ye ko na ye ben na ye ni atamfo ne na ye ni atamfo ne ko."
0: Oh my God.
1: Then so in shanka ready say.
0: Oh my God.
1: Yanko po tu fine ni ayi ni do ba biye si honu ma. I don't know what I said. Say you suffer right here. I'll bet you so.
0: Ampa.
1: And to Nyanko Pontum for no, why you're a young question, be a beer. Eh, fe. It is a new humano, a Jacob Bacono can do a tell Susan in Tabiat, not Jedi and Ponina Semi, Miss Sarah, this semi junk, and my bank, I say, oh, but Yenis, ah, now what they are born,
0: Ampa,
1: now what to now call. But one could pet the beer doing the walk. No one to man send the shutter, Nasia.
0: Oh, my God.
1: Those Ampa. 2 minutes free for a bobo.
0: Ampa.
1: That be out for cancer, obi cram passam. Obi diabo, diabo, and I'm the
0: baby, and I'm the baby.
1: What you say? And our time for the set is, eh? Oh, first, I didn't move a pan so.
0: Oh, my God.
1: Now, Bonnie Pebby D says, Missy Baby Chema, no, it's Yama, and Yano.
0: Now, so no,
1: it didn't you do.
0: Una mo baby,
1: and count. Then, so Baba Femuna, pet,
0: and yam.
1: And I'm say,
0: oh, my goodness.
1: To me, you are daddy. And a pambi wo baby, na ya bon hopo. Na we need jump question be any of wa for be to me be our quinje wintin.
0: Oh, fair
1: money young.
0: Apostle.
1: Oh, na mono. Oh, so nipa na mo fa fair fair the dead essay. Ah, we be action.
0: Gone
1: sorry, ye. Why you say? I forbid to monachin.
0: Apostle, the same granny in the air, my rahuni, and will be one mutre, na baba wa brene, na branti suoni, I didn't yes, wanya stroke. Yes, wanya cancer. Yes, wanya. Just say, yari ni bi oho no maposo. Ye bo di no kurampo ana. Aye bi bi oho apostle.
1: Great.
0: Apostle, eh, who?
1: Asama e womu no na wakano. Sha me kasa achira gana man.
0: Apostle, yeti wada ro.
1: Na, me sebebre. Ye jai mini muno.
0: Oh.
1: Ye fa mini muto nchai.
0: Oh.
1: Me can look at natural.
0: Apostle, you hear that? Sir,
1: when Jai minimum, now you have been so the whole to be officer with him swear.
0: Oh,
1: to me be our son about Bobato.
0: And Pau.
1: No, it's your four way.
0: Oh.
1: They shrunk a young uncle to for say, the dopper years, you know. What ten is a moon?
0: Dumper.
1: Or some one, my year, you my bread, number someone is some more ramming chain. Now, what Bam and Chain, I will not write so bema home. Said 2 million or dear man, a both friend, a coa, and a deal for the Bibia prophet as the Kufusu Hijima.
0: A Piminimu Baku.
1: A Piminimu Baku.
0: Oh, my goodness.
1: So, what you say? A simu Mary Mama, when you were young back then, a whole rack was Sida Bay.
0: I knew.
1: Mumba Daddy Hulu, the Mudia treasure was Sida Bay. Mumu say, Yammy, what you did for yes, you were so so fair, dear,
0: my wife.
1: Obey Joso. I was young woman, Tosso, and nine, you know. On any prophet as a Kufusu Hijima.
0: Oh my God.
1: And to make comfort, do where they are more bibiara.
0: And no, and
1: a dust from
0: prophet.
1: Jainana, what that check? Then so Katanaka Sampona, what does good to me now?
0: Yeah, Apostle Dia bought name.
1: And so what da?
0: Oh,
1: yeah, we shall with TikTok or so kakra. Now you TV kakra. Now what da? Also, I need to tell you to me that you.
0: Apostle
1: Jia, who now Jay.
0: Oh.
1: A papa will work with Tajuma for Fefe. A brand take Rajuma for Fefe. 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
0: Oh Jehovah.
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1: Na e nika.
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1: What you say?
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1: Tina Darash and then a genefan, Lord, and
0: oh my God.
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0: Oh my goodness.
1: Na hwehwe honhum le da papa. 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
0: Okay.
1: Send me Michel Christmas, I don't know.
0: Wow.
1: Then that's all you have for him, Bibria, and you want Mugana, yeah. No, Sana. 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
0: Yeah, hello.
1: But send it pana jitiwate. So I just say, and you want to say, or no one, or no one. But Brebbe Bianca who put on for Bassani, yeah, Duma.
0: Oh, my God.
1: No, they are Dumin, Dumna, Qua.
0: A shama.
1: And then I saw the fork, maybe, or say, I do much at the Anna who put on for the ma, or small for porno. 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
0: 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And it's a young corner, and then you're made for a new command of pay. Now, son, and Neno, a baba on channel pay no Miss Rawada, a baby in him saying, Yano. And I'm a boy. Aha, yea, for a boy. And so you see, Eddie, you're for a boy to all Tanosu. And son, and Nena, a day, a baba on chain. Now, a baba on chain, and the fan who dear in Sunny or Gia, Eddie Abro. So, unkai number now make I will be. 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
4: Nka doma yewo Ashama Government School.
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4: Mechia mama magana.
0: Papa ejo so.
4: Na fei dok.
0: Papa.
4: I feel so Bishop, that's Apostle it. Sam, Sam Elizier, my daughter Sister Ko,
0: Orokodo,
4: Ekodo, Pastor Bernard, Apam Fumunina,
0: that's right.
4: Yamifiza Yusham, and Kadoma, a woman,
0: Amen.
4: Mame Emilia ne mame get through that concern.
0: That's right.
4: Talking Shanka Radi make you for don't tempt you.
0: Amen, Papa.
4: Mechiao.
0: No mejo so.
4: You made you know Bible said you made you go ahead on else Yamena no Yinina.
0: Okay. You made you go ahead.
4: And then so a radicono.
0: Wow.
4: Sabre.
0: Wow.
4: And next year. And next Friday.
0: That's right.
4: And
0: then
4: 26.
0: No crap. And then 28 August 2026.
4: Oh, and then I was watching the day.
0: Papa, what are you?
4: And when is the date in Abbey?
0: And Bachelor, hey.
4: And then 28.
0: And Bachelor Sanity.
4: Maybe I'm not going to now say I. I'm a Catholic girl and you be a straight.
0: Mawfie nye bako.
4: Uchi kwa hiyo. Yemi vye.
0: Ashama government. That's right.
4: Onishe, pensa nese, enaye Friday na, out. Esane, ya mame sobo vula, ono jube preach ya tuwa sunchi. 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
0: Papa wara roma yedase pa.
4: Mama hunkra tuwa, evali di inti mi wade mamo.
0: Papa
4: that's the radio na kenny na de toxic equal from six o'clock.
0: Nampa, what are you? Nampa.
4: I'll be sure, Yameba.
0: Prophet. That's right.
4: And the Sabri prophet is the confusion of Jima and Okasafi and Coco as the clone chronos.
0: Wow.
4: And Coco as the clone chronos.
0: Oh, Bonsama, would you for Bonsama?
4: And Coco as the clone chronos.
0: Hey!
4: Maka Simbia Jose.
0: Hey!
4: Nick has sent one at Juna no me by meeting on Goko. But also the me by.
0: Oh, wow.
4: And I'm a player, many etre, a shaman government school. She says, send there an operia, and we are bringing Moko on a document.
0: Okay. Wow.
4: Now, Mako alternating.
0: Mako
4: alternating.
0: That's a mood.
4: Mako or Takesian in him.
0: Oh, Jesus.
4: Adia Ron and some of who run the pimp, the other dime was Sherman Government School. Doc,
0: Yamidifo,
4: my pocket with all
0: oh, my God.
4: na me kashe mi nyango po enu nyam
0: amen
4: e moye dabre ene ne
0: hallelujah
4: e moye dabre ene chane na de chee
0: amen
4: e yo su nyango po pa
0: wow
4: pero fo nyango po su ana ke fi ni kabia
0: amen
4: ibe kan fo ma domo mpempe ma utie kan ka pjes every kuche fm
0: okay
4: adishie fm
0: that's right
4: anoto fm
0: that's right
4: edu weekend enso a akra fm ka ho be monday
0: tampa
4: afeye nya ye tc brand b fm hi fm yeah yeah yeah radio manches afima fm
0: that's right
4: benchemo fm radio one radio stations ahura e campo ah I wish we had TV stations I would also a canway.
0: Okay.
4: Wouldn't him be in a maye?
0: Capano,
4: wouldn't him somewhere rather than a poor and then a palm for a rather than one mamma so a ye. And now, what say the mosque? No, Missy, she bred radio to the friend, Nayanko Shia, Nayanko Ring, a mom pie and copium. Never done any cosia die, a friend of whom they be arrested. Wouldn't me a cosso.
0: Papa no crap.
4: And I wouldn't him a quam maya, whom I. Everybody a bet na we last but one and five more and a air cushy.
0: Last but one, oh. Hey!
4: And you say, most weekend, the end of the year, a bonny or sebo.
0: Yeah, no, dear.
4: Any other city.
0: Ampa.
4: And then, and as I said, Opa, Befa, was a dear. There, a cushy, a bin a die. There's some more too soon to be a year.
0: Why?
4: A dumbrello. 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
4: ena wo so wo nti
0: oh my god
4: ani na achi no and then so I said, Cassa and son, I want to have my film from him.
0: I'm papa.
4: I don't mean nay.
0: That's it.
4: Now, Bible count with Hebrews chapter 2:1 says, well, moon quite you can see it, say, yeah. And then I'll be Ghanaian from which. And quite you can see a part is another way, moa. And today I said, you boo, never had a boy.
0: Oh, my God.
4: I'm telling you.
0: And ne.
4: Ewrade akwa Isaac abrenso fo so njima.
0: Mm.
4: Me nimsa apostle be ka bebre.
0: Mpacho.
4: Be ka bebre. Apampo nyina be ka bebre, onjo be ka bebre.
0: Mm.
4: But me de me ni we shaft ya de ama wo, so the apostle ka bi no.
0: Mhm.
4: Se ne de ye ye fia da.
0: Mhm.
4: Pa kunkrei.
0: Wow.
4: Probably we wa Shaman Government School.
0: A Shaman Government School.
4: The case is how we prepare pa menjana so the Nana fun what the captain goes papa me tia na ya na dia me de baba papa me ka me ba mi wuna bibia si me kwa papa se nya orofo ena ya wuda odom sanjani mi to me di ya raden nam kane wo wo pa won di juma we anda samemu e mo no raden kwa tie e raden na won so ye ye do do aye tso no bible mu and it will do John chapter 24 and John chapter 21. John 21 verse 24 correction. 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But for his mercy to endure, mm-hmm. ever faithful, ever sure. Nyango pon na humo pon no. 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
0: Hallelujah.
4: It's when you have too much as all the way a day. Because you're well ready to be who you are and say, no, up on it at the theater. Oh, how? What you think? One money, or what done? The Emma Weninji, the amount of ministry, the amount of what I am to show, the amount who can who. The man who is shown, the man who is shown, who now can say, then they do bring me enough, they were free in the pen. Or share for no.
0: Oh my goodness.
4: And it was shun a man. Or no, no, non prophet Isaac of Smidima, and it was so a human lady actually.
0: And Paul,
4: in the man, you will be a dance here. It's never else who are dancing. It's your account for the man.
0: Amen.
4: The most of my dad, you know, how much to know.
0: Amen.
4: Amen. Amen. Amen. Amen. Amen. Amen.
0: Amen.
4: Amen. Amen. Amen.
0: Papa, no dear, no cre.
4: There's a doctor, I am ready.
0: Oh, my God.
4: Now, Radding turn up in your pediatrician secretary.
0: Amen.
4: Now, Radding, I'm going to say, yeah, and Ranty, I mean, you. And my brother, when you're made, yeah, a gentleman, you're made, yeah, and then you're going to say, yeah. Say a brim with one dance, dear two, and the animal car, or my pine or money, any day, and go find your mom, which are aware. That's all we try a day.
0: Oh, Chennai,
4: you can have another so radia qua.
0: Amen.
4: America Clark can send about 5 o'clock. Oh, but of four.
0: Oh,
4: here any animal be.
0: Okay.
4: Doc, Mumba must watch in the monkey.
0: Part to you.
4: I wish your way, a buyer and sana. A bow 1 o'clock and I can.
0: Oh, okay.
4: How can I have a boy and a girl? I feel 12 for Papa Wine, don't wear by if we tell Cobo and a girl living, you pay by and by your cheek.
0: But you,
4: Isaac Tatana, 31 Ghana City.
5: My own name,
4: Isaac Tatan. Now, come on, let me know.
0: But
4: I said, you know, Bonnie, every day, T double T E Y.
0: Oh, okay.
4: Isaac, Ketena, 31 Ghana.
5: Mao Neira.
4: Stop, Wasabi, 51 Ghana, Abba.
5: Mao Neira.
4: Now, Brantford, Tetehedo. And is it a Keteni Tetu?
0: Hmm.
4: Along to the 30 Ghana, area, Abba.
5: Mao Neira.
4: Wow. Divine, Dr. Hinikumi.
0: Okay.
4: 52 Ghana.
5: Mao Neira.
4: On 390 Ghana.
5: God bless you, sir.
4: Wasadi Abba.
5: Mao Neira.
4: Christiana Aku adopted 3 Ghana.
5: God bless you.
4: Ebenezer Jandu.

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1: 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Experience Ben when you were captain, Nadia. Cabitre, it was your way.
2: Pachola, the baby, a quaint interview. What a credit. Na, me yemumu.
1: Wow.
2: 50 Ghana.
1: Wow.
2: I'm friend of me, catch him say. Odu hono, Oma, or your interview, Omo your interview. No?
1: I say,
2: oh, my fan.
1: Bo won some kasiapa. Abatan yemumu. Doctor, what a document.
3: Serious.
1: Serious.
3: Wow.
1: Amen. Pa.
3: Amen.
1: When so at a dance ye be so. Ye was a dance ye best and so.
3: Bibri.
1: Amen.
3: Amen.
1: Enonama ujidi sa.
0: Papa,
1: to Ghana for when you're half for my mic and corner to Ghana for when you're half.
2: Auntie, Nijay, Menaja, Papa.
3: Amen.
2: Mamma, maybe do you understand a cry? But to Papa Buho. Sell up upon a cry, minimum a papa. On whom we pen on say, oh, where could you? But Nancy. Menentra, do you understand 10 minutes? You didn't come on, if Papa.
4: Never have you planned any other study of Bible, Nickham. Second Chronicles chapter 16 verse 9 say, but didn't anything for you have seen. Ordinary deep world be better than a comedimo, I want it. And never did any aching or the nation.
3: Yes.
4: So, but that will come at all and the actual running Yango Puan by joining Yango Puan.
1: Amen.
4: Nancy, when you have drawn my Bible, not just ordinary day in the chicken, Ebediam will be an a comedimo on the honor.
3: I knew.
4: Or doing Yango Puan chicken at the wow.
3: Amen.
4: Emma, but maybe our prayer wouldn't rule on. Or of all, Anagin, Adichi, Enesia Day, Enchian of Pank of Tumayumbre, or Sorobekasa.
3: Amen.
4: Bomuasi Brewenias in Apo
3: 0 5 5 0 5 5 7 8 8 7 8 8 2 4 2 4 2 5 2 5
4: 0 5 5 0 5 5 7 8 8 7 8 8 2 4 2 4 2 5 2 5 Nothing will crack when I get severing and go to say. Soon, some penance will honor me and marry. Now, only time I'm aware what to educate me. On one cousin, I'm saying, Jenny, because we took our bus. Adia saw Adia Nanka, any a prince over Sumuda. On one of the child nine, Edward Copia and Kenya, I've been so.

0: as omo ni ni di nkomo afi omo yue nkomo die no omo ambisa ne hwe na ka chen se on your uncle ani na he na mo frere ne se omo fa no
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2: Yes.
3: Ghana. Doctor, a domum pim pim at the one who shim. Ninja could be ready a shim here.
2: Memory
3: in few die. Doctor, I was happy. I read it one means me and it's me. I'm ready. Dora, I call a mind the 50 gunners in his number. I am a cosmos. Cosmos are calling to say 101 Ghana. Vivian Doe acquitted in the 30 Ghana. Margaret, Edith, Louis, and the 52 Ghana City. Daniel Frimpong, the 10 Ghana City. Comfort Henry, the 10 Ghana City. Diana Hope, the 51 Ghana City. Elizabeth Kuma, the 50 Ghana City. Abra Quality, she had the 21 City. Simon Akreso, at the 20 Ghana City. Diana Eliano Frimpong, the 20 Ghana City. Hannah Sewa, the 31 Ghana City. Mercy Ousia, at the 120 Ghana City. Patricia, Apibia, editing Ghana City. Oh,
4: Lesa.
3: Omunya Babi Sisu's your pond and so 31 Ghana City. Oh,
4: Lesa.
3: As Abri Abunga Chanadunasia. Lydia Tadivito Queen. Lydia Tadamakatra, Monomija and Copa at the Conclusiona, and MNMO, yes, I want my dear. In Sanka, I was out of 102 Ghana, the Cricophobia, the upper. Promise Abuado, and so 82 Ghana, or 5 Ghana, 5 Ghana. And I repeat, I don't know, but it's 31 Ghana. As I be Georgia, to be got it 20 Ghana. Nancy to a 52 Ghana. Lydia Gabia, not the 11 Ghana city. Obviously, Dora, I will call a mansion. Rebecca, don't you know, as I be another 31 Ghana back. And as I'm well, I see a 20 Ghana city. ABA Ashiki, transparency, and it's a link me pen cap.
2: Okay.
3: Doctor Muzo.
2: Namedifu.
3: And I'm a pain.
2: Okay.
3: A very 2 minutes and a whole dear bassa.
2: Jesus.
3: And who is he, Pierre? That you will. Ah, 8 years cutting Jesus.
2: Amen.
3: Talk with Fibia.
2: Fibia.
3: Every could be rented, die with Fibia.
2: Okay.
3: Only if you are crying, you're fine. That's true or no? Atomon Cassie.
2: Amen.
3: In Slambra, if you will be asked.
2: Amen.
3: In my human office, office.
2: Yes.
3: Shop, shop.
2: Yes.
3: Beer as I bring. Radio EP. TV sessions, EP worker. Adum Mongrapo, Esra Mongrapo, Tumidia Mongrapo, Ayarasan in Pejani as soon, dear Emma, a Mufua soon cast a family when you grab it. But do I walk time? Our master sister.
2: That's nice.
3: Do I walk a human baby Pierre or master sister? A Pierre time with Captain Jesus. And then radio stations are always Emma more kidney. Ayaresawo.
2: Amen.
3: Bible.
2: Amen.
3: Me pesa me ti bishop moneno. Me ti bishop moneno. Bishop moneno. Ayaresawo.
2: Amen.
3: Bible.
2: Amen.
3: Tumidio.
2: Amen.
3: Osuru sendrenio.
2: Amen.
3: Osuru akwodio.
2: Amen.
3: Don't my wash my government school. Mentu amone. Mentu amone. Mentu amone.
4: Amen.
3: Wow. Wow. Wow. Wow. Wow. Wow. And near and a palmer piano.
2: Yes.
3: But what's your air tower and what one another and get well?
2: Hallelujah.
3: And in some point, I'm what's woman ever.
2: That's right.
3: And I'm a dozen training woman ever.
2: Amen.
3: And I'm to me, dear woman ever.
2: Amen.
3: Near Yaria man, not to Judah for me. The Amroya, I'm on to me when I'm on Poncasa.
2: Oh, Jesus.
3: Ya ke trenia mania kana no atuma osu anajua mania che akuma yare ya ya yare ya ya aye wo enu to muntu minna obetina konwe ma mania che bodu a won kra re ko won sembia ba ba tu won ti osi a pidi ma wa akuma aye shreba shreba o mu.
2: Oh,
3: radio, your pata for Yanko Pong, for Yanko Pong, I do Yanko Pong, to the Yanko Pong, and then Yanko Pong, I am Yan Yanko Pong, I write it in Yanko Pong. On Sunday was Jesus Christ, demon. I was Jesus Christ, demon. I would actually do.
2: Yes.
3: And I am a dear.
2: Amen.
3: A radio, but someone drum and embarrassed.
2: Amen.
3: Nothing in your cheek. 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Now I try to obey.
2: Yes.
3: I don't for me, young people. You will be ready. And then you will be ready to be a poet. And then you will be a fagini, a commander, a mayor. Anyone will go so air ye. And will be a mechanic, a kuma, penance or chim. Pastor, when is the five bones and chenny and cast a fire, you see, can tell me a problem.
2: Yes. Yes.
3: I didn't share the same. 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She answered, yes, we are told. Yes, it may appear. And also, because I rather one man see me here. Never did a sweet time, you ran through the boot I asked him. And rather me ran through the bush. And rather one man see me here. A sweet year, and rather me, mammy, ran him. The patrons asked me, and Kamu, and Kamu cream, and Lamakuma, so also next year day after the Poway. Oh, my queen. Never poor more.
2: Amen.
3: Can 119.
2: Okay.
3: Stands and all that to say. Wajiminkwa siotan funense. Nene pangwa na mashise. Asoro maminka wabiso. De ampa on sonya me. Yeah. And sonya me.
4: And
3: sonya me.
4: Yeah.
3: Or bet you won't. If you are thankful, sir. Baby Frosty, what do you know? If you are born from Munson, that is what the men or the men like or the men like as the people are grown so. Nene, come one, I'm not. I saw Rama men can know me so. There are Sonia. I'm going to go to the house. Tengana, Ghana, Zina Busafo, Tengana, 7 years, Dodisasu, 21 Ghana, Zania Kotosika, 6 Ghana, Kwakutawan, 30 Ghana, Ayoko Emandora, another 30 Ghana, Mara Watson, 31 Ghana, Emmanuel Kofena, Ghana, now Mr. Tassi, 1 Ghana, Russia, 20 Ghana. Remember that's what I'm saying. 31 Ghana. Amuzo.
4: Nyamedi ifo.
3: Mama kwae na bishop mo ne nyame man's wedding komo.
4: Okay. Okay.
3: Mama kwae ma wonwe sesho mo ne nti komo nyina akasa na bre ne be kwedi ya.
4: Okay.
3: Amesa ne apostle ne bishop ne wuro ma bishop mo nsembi.
4: Wow.
3: If you say me who be it.
4: Okay.
3: Na me ye sure say we abi nye bibi so we be ye chene nkwedi.
4: Ano de no kure.
3: Me who say apostle for the kind of who mu.
4: Is
3: a bad for ye so for peni a feel monkey.
4: Okay.
3: Na ko ko so form so ye dey.
4: E se ko mo sa afi nu.
3: E ti do ko e ko ko ni so.
4: Wow. Wow.
3: E ra di shebo papa.
2: Amen.
3: Nadia Media Captain, the Pia, the Doma, the Guadam Pai Bono B. Anyone ever been if you had done Pai Bono? Talk, eh, as a done number.
4: As a done number.
3: As a done number, no. As a done number, no. Well, who crying? I can't tell you, I was almost 2 years in 2 years, you don't know. A radiate. And it done as in advance, you had made that. So what came in why I'm a man. Number near 0 5 9 8 2 9 8 2 9 2 0 2 0 9 4 9 4 Dr. Muzu, medi mu si ha. Na obi biara ma ne kra na na koma kon no. Sa ko la no so sa ko da chedi am ponya ko
4: tase. That's right.
3: Ebra wo ko nyame pro so afarba namba no so. Akoni odin ye, akoya pam. Ako katsero ni nyango bozo omo amensu ye na isu ya wenzi no no. Now the GDS so ako as a that number no show.
4: Okay.
3: Na doctor anyway the people answer me from them.
4: Wow.
3: She say ya mi ya ye ya me can say me no.
4: Mhm.
3: Nyame pro so for 055 788
4: okay.
3: 24
4: 25
3: ni so no. E don ma be ni. Mhm. Omo ko so mra na se bishop mu ra mu wi ya. Mesai ababe pomu di eshiramu.
2: Amen.
3: Beatrice as you do ofori wa the tanga na basisi.
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4: Wow. We
3: Kudu, at 31 CD. 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Omun Yabi, see Abunyaga, Kusa Begisu. 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Patrick Kupia, who is the Abba. Grab his offense, so at the Nedia Abba. Unimu way.
5: Now,
6: wow.
3: I want to be a view soon. Yamin Shabu, Papa.
6: Papa,
3: what do I plan for dear? Me, cheer high FM. I want to take the other one.
6: Oh, wow, high FM.
3: Hey, what the hell you?
6: Wow.
3: You
6: think I have got through well?
3: I chat a chapel commander. A chapel commander. I don't know what I can see. Name of the I
6: have
3: to
6: bring it here. I make it prophet Isaac, who was in Jima. Make I am call a brim. I walk over Betifina, your papa be your friend Alaji. 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more. 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And not he and there, you made any course or a shaman government school. Would you for a cassa? What can't some hold of a bree? Now, and net dear, me who are you to me? Me who are you to me? Me who are you to me? Bishop,
7: dog,
6: would you for, sir? 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
1: Bishop.
0: Wednesday, no papa message now, or the year, Juman Isaiah 54, now all Cassay. And your mammy, you know, now all car, or say only in Shasu in Tembetchampa. A dear beer, a rather funny deed for so I'm a wa waban and demon. In Shasu, I was so, Emma winning Jay, not any man could ye mound,
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0: A bema would know the Tembatchamp, and Luna papa wa ye.
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0: Oba Shama government school. Make us send 1 month to graduate with Canada.
1: Ampa.
0: But and night. 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
0: and papa can send you out or say gangantua all night.
1: Last but one.
0: Papa man the full so a kunya me and him do a bisagian corse. A radim my way dear.
1: Oh my God.
0: Mamuni, Shaswa, and Shawamoso. 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A dear Mamun to Misre. A dear Yo Suni or How Amoso. A Radima and Filamoso.
1: Oh my goodness.
0: Or the Quer Radiadim Lum. Or City Radi Catcher and the Solution. Inti or Dianaba.
1: Oh my God.
0: Fahudianaba. It's a son of new one,
2: Tembechi.
0: Amen. And my swim with Yamiyan Yoya.
2: Amen.
1: Bishop.
0: Papa.
1: Oh my God.
0: Adia papa canano pero.
1: Just a mood, do.
0: Abaso, Bible casting me. Second Timothy chapter 2, verse 19.
1: Okay.
3: Timothy, whom I etta so, me no, it's here a year, me no, and teach him one a year, it don't come. 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
1: Bishop.
0: Dog.
1: Ene ene o.
0: Ene.
1: Oh my God.
0: Ene one nighty.
1: Hey. 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
0: Baby
1: mua mua mua mua mua ashalaga. Baby, I didn't back where I named it then. Yeah, I must say Shy Hills.
0: Shy Hills.
1: That
0: deal. Oh, I shall meet you now. So, I'm Brody.
1: Oh, okay.
0: Shy Hills.
1: And then, Mamua, Washington. 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Hey, Anthony Loco, Groom, or Gradison. 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
0: Hi,
1: Mamua, boom, Mamua.
0: Oh, yeah, if I need a dear.
1: Just a baby, I will would see a new
0: look. Okay, so I would to me, but
1: just say, and this was what you a high FM walk where only I did your name. Wahunu, eti uti yo, achimu memu mwa mwa, asamankresi, akurosu num, eni ade, asanti achimu kuru, kumase fuo, hey, kumase fuo, mwode mwanya ade yo, se, kumase kuru kesiye we, na wudi fwa fa radio stations too, ene wamu mkuru muhu, uchimu tu kumase FM, ube nyani yon, uchimu tu adeshiye FM, ube nyani yon, hey, odobe ni bishop.
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0: 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Enu anise station wana obeduna bisa. Omuse wuchushe. Ashama government school.
1: That's right.
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0: 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You be more directions.
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0: Okay, Bishop.
1: Now it's here for you to be mra. I'm free.
0: Okay.
1: No more you're crying and mra.
0: And you're more free. I can see you more busy and go to one of
1: those. Sir. And you know you're
2: 0555 788 2425
0: Bishop Abo Treboko, men and I be say, number no de Ayana and Motumubuas. At the same time now, oh here be chill why you swear. So our numbers are who do in your answer now better for it. Now why your directions be a come.
1: No, Bishop, the master see now. My mean ye secret we met here for.
0: Okay.
1: And then your papa and me as Shama government school and pay.
2: Yes.
1: No we could pee and go corner.
0: Okay.
1: Young woman, young fool on the car.
2: Yes.
0: I'm poor.
2: Yes.
1: Yen fuwa ka, yen ton fuwa lengu ka ni.
0: O di, o, yuri mnu tu mi mnu. 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Oh my God.
1: Iti.
0: Yee, Bishop.
1: Yes.
0: Yen fane fuwa, eno di eno kure pa.
1: Iti.
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0: Iti, o se, ye, Bishop,
1: why are you? 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
1: 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Eno ko nwa ane ho.
0: Okay.
1: E ko the right pocket in the left pocket.
0: Okay.
1: They will be to me be alone. Focus on to me tofu. No confirm back. Now, oh, yeah, media, we saw book catch ourselves. Who know who that?
0: Amen.
1: Obey your shrubby brain.
0: That's right.
1: It's me for right pocket, no money, ma.
0: Okay, Bishop.
1: I am 0555 3232 3 7 6 7 6 4 2
2: 4 2
1: 0 5 5
2: 0 5 0 0 0 0 0 5 0 0 5 0 0 0 0 0 0 0 0 0 0 0 0 0 0 0 0 0 0 0 0 0 0 0 0 0 0 0 0 0 0 0 0 0 0 0 0 0 0 0 0 0 0 0 0 0 0 0 0 0 0 0 0 0 0 0 0 0 0 0 0 0 0 0 0 0 0 0 0 0 0 0 0 0 0 0 0 0 0 0 0 0 0 0 0 0 0 0 0 0 0 0 0 0 0 0 0 0 0 0 0 0 0 0 0 0 0 0 0 0 0 0 0 0 0 0 0 0 0 0 0 0 0 0 0 0 0 0 0 0 0 0 0 0 0 0 0 0 0 0 0 0 0 0 0 0 0 0 0 0 0 0 0 0 0 0 0 0 0 0 0 0 0 0 0 0 0 0 0 0 0 0 0 0 0 0 0 0 0
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2: 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Luke chapter 10. Verse 42.
0: Okay.
3: But one thing is needful. Mm. One thing.
0: Okay.
3: And Mary had chosen that good part. Them part no Mary wafa, mm-hmm. which shall not be taken away from her.
0: Okay.
3: Yeah. Mission our Sunday school also. Now Mary di weida oya warren jino ninsim.
0: Okay.
3: The madino on any catching Jesus prayer house. 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A shaman government school ha. 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
0: that's right
3: ono na here come for ama won ti na here bo bona be si bebre ama anya cry cry bien bi oya aseda de no no nye enyame pondo afor bon o san so ye da mi 0557882425 no o san so e bisade aforibo e be to 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
0: that's
2: effective
3: very effective yes onun tin am make am for da meju media ma e tin na papa o dey to program the time with Captain Jesus every blessed day papa we radio tv do more than 9 stations na wara sisi and I make the calculate na share 1 hour, 2 hours, every blessed day. 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
0: Okay.
3: On your no provide my prophet, Jim, I can able to me, I am a dia. 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
4: My follow, Afuan.
0: I'm on the edge.
4: Yeah.
0: You try to make me meet at Anthony Loco be a word of prayer. Abu Dugule.
4: Yeah,
0: because Namila word of my Bobby Abola backbone. My family is many.
2: Yeah.
0: You mala. So,
4: Doc.
0: You're a year grown and meet on the couple. Na mi ayi apostle bo
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0: that's right
4: nde de amadesia de na jagba be ye ba shaman government school
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4: Happy prophet Navado.
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0: That's right.
4: Saja gba naba. 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
4: yo doc LG in la shaman government school as what peresia de kene na chubona la ashama de kapekwe
0: okay
4: do him na egbona be at the main station sometimes driver one mistake mo about the main station do le what about the traffic do le what about the police stop en kumagama gankala tepere kapekwe na no osusuma be tepere sia de ke wa di olala main station la ye konya wo fa en kudrojinu be de ye ina le main station. Then you have to see the main station.
0: Malagado.
4: Magado.
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4: Tane bato main station. 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
0: But
5: do for any year you make a sale, Piadano.
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5: Am I reassin in I who say, you dig an any moon yet?
0: Okay.
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5: Sa.
0: Yamidi for whatever by your son about champion Moody for.
6: No crow, no much, much, much, much, much, much, much, much, much, much, much, much, much, much, much, much, much, much,
0: much,
6: much, much, much, much, much, much, much, much, much, much, much, much, much, much, much, much, much, much, much, much, much, much, much, much, much, much, much,
0: much, much, much, much,
6: much, Uncle Bia for Bokes here on morning, then say, Obia, Mamma, there's a fan of so.
0: Okay.
6: How many people be up in Jesus, a Sherman government school?
0: Wow.
6: Obia, Mamma, there's a fan of so movie up. Ever fan of so movie up. Ever fan of so movie up. Ever fan of so ma obia ba.
2: Oh, yes.
6: It's a foreigner Bible kind. Can me and me and son, or say, Vinny Anofafa, or they were Radia Buddy. Or they were Radia Buddy. Now, what can you mean? Any Yamia Quain, needing Yango Poy, and watching a crowd on my radi. Now, do I hear me at the answer, the Amma? 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
0: Amen.
6: The Mishram Doma, I almost fell on with ye. No, my idea, him all. A for him, no. Yame pronounce only a chedia for ye and a sea for ye and banus.
0: Yes, Luya.
6: Let me shadow do a mabo with trims or mobile and so. Only means we are just a dear chance and on my quay. And okay, but in tin any more beer, what they are all so to the Okoya. Can't tell you my bomb about that. 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Then come chance with them, no big beer out of my page five year old year.
0: Amen.
6: I have a son, if you need to me, and in Pedia Chadi and Yangupona, so Pedia. And Kobe Biara would be other Prince Abri.
2: Amen.
6: And Kobe Biara was share other Prince Abri.
0: Amen.
6: And Kobe Biara Nakuma dear to the Prince Abri.
0: Amen.
6: I say, yea, near Dumon Pedia.
0: Oh, Jesus.
6: Don't worry, yea, Yamuni Akuma, Mamma, Radi, I had the idea for what yea, Yamma Radi. 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
0: Amen.
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2: amen
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0: amen
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0: yes
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0: What's the big cat war? Ah, it would be a my eye different from a minister, Bishop.
1: Dog. I don't pay my minya sadi kitu. Answer the maker, son. 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
3: Amen.
1: Dog. Assembling in an answer, and an agree. To whom Pavanafia?
0: Assembling in an
1: ending in an honor.
0: Okay.
1: Now, who about won't cross member?
0: Okay.
1: If you said there wouldn't be a banner, so eradicated in the Sabbath.
0: Amen.
1: I'm also adding a
0: hope.
1: Ready, so be a
3: amen.
0: Apostle Sam.
5: Great, you are too suffer will be Biara.
0: You are too suffer.
5: Just say, Adomino Casa, Emma Domino, and you were here, son of Mona Bra, and that ayo or when a break, so when that Rabbi and then Kuma, oh, when I would you are the other part. Because you made the batch on in February and Cardiba Hershey. Then they are on Sabeca, Brasama Gagan School, then they may boom, they are all night. Namun Shro Bibiara. Amen.
1: Amen.
0: Orokodo, Orokodo, Orokodo. Well, what's the major to?
3: O Bibiara, Onfa Emrika Pai, Wokan Warden, everybody be drunk. 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

0: 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wode comment ato ase kama YouTube Air Plan B 104.5 FM. And also like page no one. 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
0: 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Education Service eye council code of conduct here ya and the staff e de ma Ghana Education Service no a ya

0: 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So, my fragrance rice and I feel so rest up brown rice. I'm we, I don't see the papa, pa, and don't see pebidi, ninja, and you know a woman in a no. Oh, pay a chill up choir, your bay, well, some community too, your bay plan, because if you day, Spinters Road, the opposite community 18 junction, Winnie by your opposite trauma hospital junction, and hoy and I got a meat stores here, what will be to me so afraid? It was 0206798723. Ghana May stores, yes, say for the unborn generation. So, we see MCO, what's MCO Ventures? Yeah, now you said, yes, and I'm Papa Fee, a ho, and I'm a devil, a bebre, so peka, tall, peka, high. 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
1: 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Mitre, the most prestigious community soccer tournament in town. 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Aha! 32 teams from 32 communities. 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

0: of jerseys and a gold medals. 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The better swimming, son, one also ebenya cash prize, no, a sansu and your bronze medals. And you know, yes, sansu, our best player, top scorer, one any golden boot, no, and a best goalkeeper, golden gloves, obeje, and a fair play team award, no, and also a honum. Now, you'll be winning as well. That's two teams, Nina, Obia and Kokwa, Achede Befu, our Homa Obibia,
1: Afe Ayakai, set coaches beba, team managers beba, na Afe official. I scout team at Ebano. I Kick Nation Sports Agents. Lam BFM Grassroots Cup 2026. 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I Taiyachi. 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Jedikain. I Kick Nation Sports Agency. Enyo Munkwa. Sports Water. Vena. Womu Edimu Akotene. Sanso Ena. I Little George Health Shop.
0: 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And a Last Hour Cake.

Obibia, set we are Ojumutuni, hip life artist, reggae dancehall artist, gospel artist, high life artist, plan B104.5, yes, brand new promo to your mount, sell your air single, album, and answer EP, send us a promotion and a year day, and welcome at your movie. And to bet me a friend and penny for our home, so 0551656655, 0551656655. Promotion and penny.

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1: 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So any and pay your my telephone you not ediba aye kasabidi so and aye Friday if you are that and aye 28th of August 2026. 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
2: What I know is that Sydney Smalling, Ghana would have a coach before we regroup. What I know is that the coach who would lead the Black Stars is 99% in place. What I know is that the coach who led the Black Stars is already working. And what I also know is that we are just at that last line where we have to sign papers and formalize the relationship. As to whether it will be Kurt, as to whether it will be the guy who was a coach when Red Lions and Copan Lions played centuries ago, I wouldn't be able to tell you today. But what I can say for a fact is that we have a machinery in place. And
1: Wei and in some Ghana Football Association President Uraket E.S. Okreku wade atuja ochrese 99% wamune aye the next Black Stars head coach no akasa akase wabe putu pen to paper na say 2 years you 3 years you say 4 years you wasan na fi omaye na official into akane pe inse Ghana ma ubia e nyumi ma ubia e nsru before se wamu ebe regroup no okwembiaso no yibenya aye new coach the Black Stars of Ghana na wakwa Juma, Ediama Bobokuno. 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
3: I want this team was looking for. He was more or less like a coach or a leader on the pitch. He commanded respect. He really influenced the player. Do on the cuff. The pitch is a good blue. But hey, come on, this is football. And this is what Dreams of Sister. This club is always in transition. And as and when the opportunity comes, this club will never ever prove those on any other. We can only wish you.
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4: You feel it is that it will get done, and will it be one winger or two wingers before the deadline?
5: As you know, no, we are trying to sign in that position, no. And also, as you know, we cannot talk about players that right now are not ours. But it's evident that we are trying to improve or try to fill that position because we don't have the numbers. And I hope we can have good news soon, but.
1: Wey, ene nsema aye Andoni Arola, Liverpool, or manager, 2026-2027. 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
6: He's an old midfielder. He knows he has the right balance between defending, give balance to the team. On the ball is very good because also he is in the right position. He is where he has to be when the team has the ball. And he's very intelligent. He's just, again, he's 18, but he's very intelligent. And no doubt that he's going to be a fantastic player for this club now and in the future. But again, with 18, you never know how long they need to adapt.
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2: 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Time was on. Plan B FM Grassroots Cup 2026. Mitre, the most prestigious community soccer tournament in town. Say say dear. 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

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They better swim in sand one also ebenya cash prize. 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
0: Ben Akutoshi number 2. 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

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The best preparation for tomorrow is doing your best today. 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But you see, I must see a mapa. 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

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And then comes 18 junction, no, any D and anymore. We need by 850 Mantel Central Region. Once so, and then Tom Hospital Junction, any D anymore. And me, my boss, you see, I'm a walk on man. 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

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And the corner quarter of your service, yeah, and we are saying 35 years. I pray you, my day. 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And open my minion, so I'm a fancy. And I see you change and come on. Ghana, Mr. It's a son of Pomada Roma. 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

0: phone some pay. That you are that.
1: 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But no chance, no boxer. Sister, me buy idea.
0: I don't back up with you very much.
2: Yeah, yeah.
0: Then ponsu boko die.
2: Oh, yeah, me adu now so.
0: Obi e boko.
2: Na pay the anointing was so.
0: Anointing was so. So once you tie consu nani ma, wo hwen a ana ye bibi o wati ase ye.
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0: mati ase.
2: Wo se me beta kwa anointing.
0: 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Yeah.
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4: and your friend industrial
3: actions I don't know what to say. Emotional say promotions say some the matches for I promote you positions say the amount money say omutimi occupy any salaries omujino omutimi say osisi ano teachers no say omuhu sa effect na mpimpe 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
3: 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course. What him say, Unyam Nina and Home Boma, in Pimpy Mass on Page, Omo, he say investigations, and a Noma procedures, a Unyan, so long be good Aquemuna, Machina be beer, so out to ye. Now in Pimpy, a year, World Bank, among some out to your Muchem say, Ucho when you actually Ghana. 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
0: Okay.
6: There be a Mikaso Muni Hoy, anyho. 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Sedan Edibaman.
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0: Okay, inti ehun sem no no. 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
5: 4.5
0: enshi uhune sen shalom
6: That's same way.
0: Mr. Senka, I'll be my baby now, Ben, when we are not chief for Tonka. Yeah.
6: That's same way.
0: That's right.
6: Baby, I'm going to be a baby. Me, I'm going to say, and ne, not Ghana, yes, I can't accept your summer. Now you say, it'll be in fact, card, Nissan Yama. Ghana, you didn't fear him. And you be 69 years
0: old. Who's a young fan, sir? Yes,
6: young
0: fan, sir. Somewhere 6 months, yeah.
6: Let's just say, Juman, I retire. I'm a 10 years, I have a car, retirement.
0: Yes.
6: Na ye babe can a ketuam was a mana kase. This will be konya a ID card, a fence, a Ghana card. You see. I don't know. I see me. Ghana card is here. Ne. You see Ghana card. What Ghana any ne? Say.
0: 104.5
6: 10 years. Yeah. They said, I'm not school bida. I'm not going to be able to do this. Mimi no, ye ko say ye ko bank. Ye ko yisika. Ye si Ghana card.
0: Yeah.
6: Uni Ghana card e ma.
0: Yes.
6: Odi wo sika ko tu, wo sika, odi ko ko tu, odi ko tu bank, odi ko tu banka. Ye nji. 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
0: Okay.
6: Ni ami e kweni. 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Now why ye di near to so we are benjuma una u bo nyaman una umma nyamashi ishe eko se eko yeno. Na wo uni Ghana card and name remu. You see pie uko Ghana card office bia ene. Ube line.
0: Yeah, kiw.
6: Kiw e a woho. Tin tin tin tin tin tin. And tell me to be you say ah. Eba the sena ene memu. Na I'm off for size so line
5: 104.5.
0: Yeah,
6: that a queue. So omu kwako ye Ghana card. I don't get it. Say Ghana card, I'm off for beji Ghana card. It should be omu and I think omu di 15 years. Econo. Obe company four. Do ntide omu omu ye den. Dete bebrebe aban ye Ghana card o. Be by crowd, they see only Ghana card to me to register for voting. Okay,
0: yes.
6: Only Ghana card to me and register for voter ID. Say, you mean now, we're by it now. You know, who are BIM? I don't get it.
5: Plan B.
6: I just say, yeah, you see, a Sunni a bank, a war, yang Ghana for minim, or more mubia minim. So, yes,
0: yeah.
6: Onum's a driver. Be a Uber Cock and say, what driving license?
0: Oh, yes.
6: It is non negotiable. A idea own to me from Tunchen. A so crack lances, but me cow, and I say, yeah. Would you acquire crow? The capital city, eh? Would you enter a circle? Kaneshi? Neko per police. Namun stop a car by 20. Nasa, charge on a bear 20, and say
5: 5. 4.5.
6: Who was the driver for these lances? I'm gonna make your conways. Oh,
0: Etienne, no son, he had this one of the bowing.
9: Ye disibono, number one, be boy ye suni e bang.
2: Mm-hmm.
9: Two, any enforcement.
2: Okay.
9: Enforcement.
2: Agency, so. Mm-hmm. Being the MTT, the name.
9: Thank you.
2: National Rules of
9: Safety,
2: the
9: Okay.
2: Okay.
9: Me see, say, we did chinya. Ye denchi hey ya. Yen jina kas, be 2, 3, 4. Especially when we can't crawl from. Face on what the license is now. Don't do any license. But I'm not going to do it. I'm not going to do it. Soon, I'm going to say, I'm going to call baby. Say, a human son. What could you mean? Say, a human. We are going to cut. We are going to cut. Why are you going to cut? And then, me, Mao, who's it going to be? And who are you going to say? I'm going to say, yeah, now, mine, I'm a phobia, you may be. Dina, I say, mina, misha, supervise, mina, mina, mono. Di bakubi oho.
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9: Ono. O damn, or penno, and obey juma.
2: Okay.
9: Usu anye juma, or ba. 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No, co. 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She has said ye we. Michena, one did I mere magus and my pamono.
2: Okay.
9: Mi magi passe me pama kwa wi. 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Me pamu. But tam ni ba se be be tu esika no. 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Ni join half
10: 0.5.
2: Okay.
9: Mi se aye ni ya. Na me grab your beer, me timu nye ding. Inti na eh hami. Mi ankasa na eh hami, say, kwa
2: okay.
9: My journey is hano. But do you know what happened?
2: Mm-hmm.
9: The following month, he's not the best worker. Me no kasa se siye, he's the best worker. Because maka, uye biwa, uye amati ubiwa. You understand? Inti na, there should be something deterrent. Bi biya ube ye, ni pano, be ye di ya, ni nube ko. Ye, sa wa ye hon. Now, yon bra, another aspect, so I didn't think I'm your money gonna cut the suspended payment.
10: This is plan B,
9: not just a corruption. And I said, if you are Jessica, double,
2: yes,
9: or you also would that down.
2: But you say, also Jessica, yeah,
9: okay. I didn't tell us, I'm away banner into me. Would ever find you say, I do not ambassador Ghana Kada, and that technology be any hotel Ghana Kada. I can bend then, like those days around 90s, 80s, Econo. School piano headmaster in the back of the district.
2: Yeah,
9: I call this canoe at the Ababa Tia teachers. Now, canoe that's what happened. We knew a village album,
2: mm-hmm.
9: That's what it was in the 80s, 90s, early 90s. Coming headmaster, no, I don't know about the nearest headquarters. No, Jim was mostly a school in Yancy Canada
10: for the Ababa Chamber.
9: And when that start problems at Eba. A be a while or ban or see, be a big yes, you can or so, and I be a big, you understand? Some baby, and I'm weary. Now, dear me, perception, I didn't say any decentralize the payment.
2: Okay.
9: The payment should be decentralized. A control account general department, Jessica, ma, this government workers. Why should everything be in Accra? Everything in Accra, a volume of processing, a dosu sana. It is easy for people to what? Manipulate the system. And do decentralize it. You have to say,
10: 104.5.
9: Etiwa, Mpuma district.
2: Mm-hmm.
9: Right?
2: Mm-hmm.
9: So, Mabu Ndini Yempua. There's a district like that. Side district, who district you have to say?
2: New Abrim.
9: You have to say New Abrim.
2: That's right.
9: District.
2: Mm.
9: Not district head of the control accountant.
2: Mm-hmm.
9: We don't have a process BBA.
2: Okay.
9: A process here.
2: Or forward it.
9: No, forward it.
2: Okay.
9: Into a bigger unit had to be dealt with.
2: Mm-hmm.
9: And Yamano and to mean those who are easy to monitor. Here, yeah. A HR for no more on, and I say supervision.
2: Mm-hmm.
9: What mean you'll be more together? Yeah, Canada.
2: Mm-hmm.
9: Now, I would be a bishop. I need panel on Yajuma.
2: Okay.
9: Not a second bar, no watch it. But how effective is monitoring for you to determine distance.
2: So what do when you be
9: determine distance?
2: Okay.
9: Because the monitoring is so wide that it's so difficult to control. And you know, say the way she say Ghana card, one for Ghana card and back one you wear. Can I make a say solely the Ghana card no? Yes, we have not gotten there yet. Yin as our man, the new boy say. Obiabe wo Ghana card chinchina ansa.
2: Yenye nu ho.
9: Yenye nu ho.
2: Oh, Samum.
9: Yes.
2: I didn't ni yenye nu ho.
9: Good. na make say yeah says Ghana card was say but more than 10 years I don't think na still am for koso line tia
0: wonyi ni se edumre bi a amanyosem mo amudi wewuramu na ekoba asa
9: ti se dien
0: se Ghana card be

0: wa Ghana ha.
1: And this mum na moye Ghana card sin obi a.
0: Me
1: chirim kakramento wa.
0: First, Ghana card 1.5. Public one no first one. Na ye present kufu happen so.
1: Mhm.
0: And na moye ye. Ah ma, the paper kit bi mama o. Wo be kwa mafo ko ya later entunyan entunyan ko si ye. Ah, ye be ye Ghana card.
1: Mhm.
0: It didn't go well. Okay. And na President Mills by. President Mills by no. And now, I'm going near office, no, first, golf office, they were, East Legon. And now, I'm going to office, now I'm the doctor, you know, if you kakra. And now, I'm going to see, the head of, Ghana card.
1: Was it effective?
0: Very effective.
1: Yeah, Juma.
0: Yes. Be ready, Papa Idi.
1: How?
0: I'm not a presso. President Mills a presso. And now, I'm going a peer Ghana card. I set it be up. I started to hear Ghana card.
1: Oh.
0: I don't call you. I'll call you a professor Atefua. Is it Atefua? I think so. I think Professor Atefua. And I buy it waste time. President Nanado time.
2: BFK.
0: And I buy two idea. Doctor. Oh. You know if Papa Edi.
1: Because Ghana card effective. Pan ye MPP a pensuna. Ghana card be effective.
0: Hifa,
1: three
0: time.
1: Former administration.
0: No. Michele Odentia, ye chairman.
1: Mm-hmm.
0: Oka comment bia.
1: Mm-hmm.
0: You misquote no.
1: Mm-hmm.
0: Now, President Akufo-Addo Abrenson.
1: Mm-hmm.
0: Ena, ena msi, Professor Atefua.
1: Mm-hmm.
0: Ena be ye, that ECOWAS weno, feature no.
1: Yes, I know the Amekai.
0: Before then.
1: You can say ne ye aim say Africa be the echo.
0: Exactly. Mm-hmm. Before then, no, Ghana Canada mm-hmm. doesn't have the ECOWAS feature. The one more first Ghana can mm-hmm. check it. And you need the ECOWAS feature.
1: Mm-hmm.
0: It was when Nanado came.
1: Mm-hmm.
0: And now Professor Atefua we mm-hmm. weno.
1: Mm-hmm.
0: And now, okoye ye namu disa weno, feature no. Okoye eko di kahon. So that the eco na okano. Mm-hmm. West Africa way back mm-hmm. no. Good. Omye ye ye no. Enna, omusom baba ye voter ID registration. Tien ye, baby ami chairman asa me bemuni. Enna omuse, uni Ghana kada, untumi register as a voter. Ah, ono. Enna, yewe, ye chairman say no.
2: This is plan B.
0: Sa asa mna mokano. Ghana card no, entumi mwa ema registration of what? Voter ID. That was his contention. This is the issue. On kansa Ghana card enye. Or see Ghana card no.
1: Mm-hmm.
0: So almost the bata voter ID no one, they will disenfranchise a lot of Ghanaians
1: voters.
0: And it's okay. I'm not focused on that. I'm not focused on we. Well, I don't know if you remember very well. Then yes, I'm kitoa. Me crap me. It's your daughter and me media. You have to leave one community to another. If you share. Until I'm see. Well, you know, I'm here. Yeah, now last minute. You know, I'm
2: here.
0: And now, but yes, sir. Ebe ye ballistic. Ah, omo say omo ko see community. Omo ma obe 2 weeks.
1: Mm-hmm.
0: After 2 weeks, no omo ko another community. But omo ko do Eastern region towards the very last one. No, omo ye 3 months. Okay, pa. Ebi ya umkai. And then na ye chairman eka say they are weaponizing the Ghana card.
1: Mm-hmm.
0: Do you understand?
1: Mm-hmm.
0: They are weaponizing the Ghana card because omo other regions now omo ko ena omo ma mo short period no. Most of them couldn't register for the Ghana card.
1: Okay.
0: Now, just said those people, no, they are not going to register as this voters and vote in the election. 0.5. But when they went to the Eastern region, I know they are only 3 months. So that all of them, because they know that is where they will get what? More of the vote. And this is why, me chairman, Honorable Asiedu Nketiah,
1: mm-hmm.
0: I say no. Just say the Ghana card, no. Just say no, I'm going to be the M1. On case of Ghana card, in fact, Ghana card, no. Yen, ya person.
1: Where the Yesian de Akra, Mame Shadi is here, Magogo Adibu, young can we not hear Manchester because we are educating our listeners in Yesian de. Or say Ghana card was originally introduced and initiated under the new Patriotic Party government led by former President John Adjei Kumu Akufo-Addo in 2008.
0: Yes. I said he did it first. I said that.
1: Okay.
0: And now, after no, we'll be by. Go ahead.
1: Okay. My man here, Kufuor Administration MPP, established the National Identification Authority, which is NIA, and started the initial registration and assurance of the card in 2008.

0: Mills Mahama administration, NDC, continued the national identification process and further developed the legal and infrastructure framework.
1: Thank you.
0: Including the passing LI-211 and collecting widespread biometric data leading up to 2016.
1: Thank you.
0: Okay, very well. Very well.
1: Do you understand? Dr. William Ahaji.
0: Okay, very well.
1: After me kind say Kufuor de dem bye. I said it.
0: Yes, you said
1: it. And I'm saying I'm more paper white be, but I'm could see ye. It didn't work. And I'm most buying Staff Lache, His Excellency, Miss Bayern. And I appointed Dr. William Ahaji. And when they setting up the whole system, the building need the technical system be and I'm the law, NDC, and I did law batang, and people can find law. Framework and amba. And this is the regulation. The BBA and the leadership of Dr. William Haji. And I was setting BBA up. No more starting Ghana card.
0: Okay.
1: And I'm going to catch you. So Ghana card. No, but who we also ECOWAS feature.
0: My member we entitled.
1: So what you say?
0: Because medical cancer no pain. You see, and they was a Kufuor administration, which is MPP.
1: Yes.
0: Renewed the aggressive rollout.
1: Correct.
0: Integration.
1: Correct.
0: And full mass implementation of the modern Ghana card championed by Vice President Dr. Mahmood Bawumia.
1: Good.
0: Okay. Very well. Very well. But there's one. Good. I think the Akane.
1: So, what you say?
0: That's right.
1: Inti the Mikane. Correct.
0: That's right. That's right.
1: Do you understand?
0: Right.
1: Inti, ena me hwehwe no. Say, under President Kufuor Addo. Then I'm carrying Professor Kenneth Ajiman Atefua.
0: Okay.
1: Check Kenneth here.
0: Sure.
1: And no. Ebe twa the NDC here, and the law and the regulation be a bayano. Ebe twa so.
0: Yeah.
1: And no. And at this hour, we know ECOWAS feature no. Ebe ka.
0: That's right. That's right.
1: Or the ka who we are, say. Chinchin out po po, just say who ni go gana cadence, I'll be to your coin and register as a voter. A horn and I wouldn't be a dede, when I did the bar, who are gana cad deem bad the days are. It was a serious matter, okay, do this no, and I, the chairperson for electoral commission, and I'll say the registration centers are only at the districts.
0: Yes,
1: and I gotta first say no, say districts who could be a bureau. This is back, okay, so German
0: under the region of Jimensa.
1: Yes,
0: very well.
1: Of course, I have a say. How do you call it? A sound place, sir. This way back home, Obi, this out now boat.
0: Okay.
1: Boat to bear 2 days. And she also answer how could do this headquarters. And I gonna form to know. A horn and a bitch, I'm gonna say, no, a beam.
0: Okay.
1: Say, no, Ghana can send them the no. And
0: okay.
1: Now, on car, say, Ghana can, no. And this in a deep Ghana can regulation proper ATC ho. Administration be BIA, a state, be BIA, and this. You understand? And you know, it's not the case there. Your chairman say any. But what I'm saying is that say Obi, ewa benjumemu ene ni biya be we say.
0: Yeah.
1: Na uni gana kada mina mi ye boss na ba pamu. It's as simple as that.
0: Okay.
1: O pamu bakwa dia kanu on be here. Okay. Say gana kada na ba ma a yi pro any kan kan free ho.
0: Yeah.
1: A yi sa friend say leakages na free ho. Why not? Come on,
0: okay.
1: That's it. I don't know. Me chill, baby. Only taflash Asia for. I'm doing Mujuma back Ghana. Me see Asia for. Me catch Chinese for. Me India for. No Mujuma.
0: Yeah.
1: Che, only Amu Yajuma. Wey. Amu Yusu to seponko. Right. But who the pe? Who be yadiki tuibia? Ye who ni say nyehe? Amba pamu daddy no. Within seconds, yaba pamu siya. And who come Mujuma mu? Ghana for power the coalition for you mem. Omu a time so pepe. Omu be there clock in. Machine oho. Ukwa. Now do sa so mu. Na amaka usa waba. 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
0: Okay.
1: And nobody nye be 1,000. A chena oji 900 something. A chena oji. Do you know why? The machine nanka sa no. Et ti u lateness. Every but Robert Grant tell the end of been come. You understand?
0: Yeah.
1: Into the discipline and the control, no? They are so strong.
0: Okay.
1: But yeah, why do we behave that way? Say Obi, ebe je ejuma eh we je ejuma no na egusu tu ano
0: en samanfo nyina
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0: Okay,
1: you understand into one nation one monitor one control say we wo ha we ji ha we nya ejuma into Ghana ka na ba bua amaya ye dia.
0: Okay,
1: praise the Lord.
0: Right,
1: amumpia obi a ontumi no pamono
0: no nko
1: no nko
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1: 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Na na che se omu nim kwen so omu de twen expose na omo transfer be se ne.
0: Okay,
1: na den na omu ye be si ne.
0: Okay,
1: and then na unim se e ba be ye be expose na ma mi ka se much omu de posture of the statement no but if your content ni
0: yes
1: they are trying to blame non teaching more than themselves. Check the wording, the content, the content, the context and the content say na omu ma communicate no. I was sure that your mudia agaba say yeah man who can be nti ba emphasis is going more on the non-teaching staffs. Mammy chira idea. 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So obi se wa ko school na wo nim de si and won be da na echese me nim. 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
0: Yes, yes.
1: Intina, akoye asema, ye ka hon asema. Na,
2: this is nkola nun, 104.5.
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0: Yes.
1: Inti, acheche fo nun responsibility. 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
0: That's right.
1: Na se, wo sana, sometimes once a while na the bit to me see say yeah say ye hwe nyama e betumi aye ahwe.
0: Okay,
1: now e ban say
2: plan B FM
1: I this way ni etumi ko wie wo ade chire ni edan
0: edan. Okay,
1: how
0: e ban say okay
1: tama yen ye nkwala no
0: yeah
1: na omu ye sa teachers for me yen say ombe fa cardboard girl o se fe sey office girl.
0: Yes, office girl,
1: office girl.
0: Mm,
1: ombe hu na ya pon a na teacher se onfa na books enko na office man
0: kuja
1: na
0: ofie
1: enti schools na ye wonu omu ni offices wo ho common room me ya nkola na me ko school village me ni bi dia e fe na teachers common room. There's nothing like that.
0: Okay,
1: enti teacher ni kra dan di obe school am dia no onisie
0: me ma penso de na ye de textbook neko headmaster ni fie.
1: Aha.
0: Yeah.
1: That's the point.
0: Yes.
1: One person no. And the same thing.
0: Yeah.
1: If you are teacher, you say, "Move from book, you call her mama." And now, I dey back when one said those times no. Now man, they be a girls. I didn't tell they be to me girls. Now move to me for books to call teacher fee. And now.
0: So I guess it's about me neatness.
1: Me count nine.
0: Yes.
1: So it's yes.
0: Yeah.
1: And you know, When?
2: This is Plan B.
1: I think that 4.5. The government, through the Ministry of Education and GES, has a role to play. Okay. They be me also complaining. Me come after say me kasadodo. And he say, I say, we don't improve. Yen try a day also. Kone shwe ye school sa denyina. Atente rrrr. Ye school denyina no shape. No design. Nothing. Ovi a school den ten ten. Ti se da ye nyima mwa om. You understand? Let's think once. At least let's think. School na ye sin. Ye sin design ya. Ebe ye se. We have teachers common room. Teachers boxed room. And then an open space for gathering and sitting. So what you say? Who call most of military camps are they were officers mess, junior yeah. officers mess. Hey, baby, are open? I'm going to meet last anyway, Bia. And today, Bia, na in Colombia, I say, hey, Bia, Osunya, they are na baby, hey, no difficult. Now, on to me, na I say, who teacher after class? No one, no.
0: Yeah.
1: Baby, I'm going to tell you, it should be an open space. There should be an open space. Ah, I want her. Yeah, yeah. Kasi oh na akwata mu se na oto sima o baby ti e che che na de na extra personal help but see anu se akwa anu ko teacher ho se o mass mi ntia se ntimi ko mi ko bi se nchenchem na o ko ni dan mu a how are you going to do that?
0: Okay,
1: so ti ase enti no first of all no your design of the classrooms of the schools, there should be provision of what fair say staff common room place for keeping materials and books to be closer in the school. Now Mpenyifon na omo ne nkola no da no. Eye nipa ho ade. It's a social, physiological thing.
0: Okay.
1: Onze ebi mu ho am, papa bi mu ho mu fie na kasa mu no mo bada. Incest.
0: Mhm.
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0: anopa kura ma bo ba ko so. Okodem 35 years.
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1: 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Oba ko form 4. 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Na wako O-level. O-level, oba ko 5 years. Oko 5 years in year. Now what we now as I apply for A level, we 2 years lower and upper. We book 1 year, second year. We pass via to be to university. Then the report change said those times no. We be A level no. Now number 29, 30 years.
0: Okay,
1: that was the average year. Do this. You understand? And you know, I'm pursue. I'm national service. Most of the time, I'm going to try it.
0: Media first. Me be going say. Now me miss no. We be wise as well. We have na budget.
1: Correct.
0: What you are saying.
1: Correct.
0: But in Obi Bo SS, na se bi emi kura
1: no.
0: Yeah, dem me beto ye no.
1: That's correct.
0: £24.
1: £24. I'm telling you.
0: But in e
1: nkola ting. Oh, into the air protection here was strong. Into no say na guy say onbo expose a. Ya ti but a kwen be so na onbo expose a e be hu say de omo ka no. Eh hu kwan ni.
0: Okay.
1: You should have tell us something. Say I say we AC no, and yeah, then I say AC. I say my AC for me, yeah, yeah, call AC.
0: Okay.
1: Dina yambo, and yes, I can make body me send you, yeah, I am call out school.
0: Yam moody.
1: My yam body.
0: Yeah.
1: Yang, eh, we. Oh, say, now your boys, now jealous.
0: Yeah.
1: Oh, the boys, no, no, boys, and yeah, pray.
0: Who's a genuine man?
1: I am genuine. I am genuine. I didn't know. I am poor. I said, what is your problem? Na ye na predidin ye na say ye nim say nyema nyina. Right? Nti enye ne na dey share ase. Nti enne for so many years I na grad wo ho na enne no mba ka ba ka chere say you are going to expose.
0: Mm-hmm.
1: You are going to expose. We have not said anything.
0: Mm-hmm.
1: Tell us something
2: this
1: concrete. We have identified A B C D. Say omu na enye dwuma ye nti na nyama we tumi ko.
0: Okay.
1: Ye hu say nyama we no. 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
0: Okay.
1: Omo cause they should go further.
0: Okay.
1: You understand?
0: Right.
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0: 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Oba, oh, 1 minute. Good morning.
4: Good morning.
0: Dr. Newman.
4: MPP, National Organizer. I'm here in a Labina DFP.
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4: I think Ghana fans are
0: there. Abruzzo, young Koyan Samus Wadaroma.
4: We never was it. Nemo, the band demonstration, the very Tiao. I'm telling you the truth. Fear, I catch all. But they didn't move. But see, what you contract, Cassie, and I hope I get who you contract that. You didn't go to me. So I'm here. Now, we are. I mean,
0: Good morning.
5: A peto. Unu wan e catch a gap for Monday. I have a
6: 104.5. Mom will be in the number two control, and yet, Josh Emma and Cap Munkore, people, yes, nah, less better.
7: This is Plan B, 105.
6: Anyway, 2024, and she said, go with me at my commitment. Yes, Lemo, Mumpaman, I buy my contract. The patrol, coin suit, Chiawai, I buy suit, Chiaw. I'm not called the communication officer.
0: ABC, Mr. Young Quen Samso.
6: My uncle, my Samso. We school, 4 years, no. Yes, I'm young, come back to 4 years, no.
5: Because 40 years, 50 years, a black are not a war.
3: 104.5.
5: That's true. Eh? And what? Boom. Women are the real school center. I'm a goofy. Meanwhile, so you're in Pedipua. Oh, my neighbor from 50 going. Unless you say yes, I'm so much pension. And today I'm on a press by the I just want my women. They call credit news to a good and almost no 7-7. I'm getting answer now. I'm back here in the premier. A pin walk. You're here, said the police, the person that me papa. Oh, ain't no, yes, I said, I'm going to come back to 4 years, 4 years, 4 years. No, ever boy. And the last one,
3: plan B, 104.5.
5: Mama Obian, that I'm saying, Ghana phone your Musa to Abama, Mama.
0: Medas, Yanope, good morning.
8: Mark
0: here. Catch me.
8: Well, Bob Rimpondi. Papa Matre.
0: Yametias, Yanope.
8: Mamma, Yanko, Yamichi, and I'm in Chiagana, Mapinini. I am you, young for Yan Sanya, who fed you a John Mani Mahama, and then Jadishi. Profono, who was just a moon in Ghana card. A new question to me, Bissa. Now, who would hear this will be Ghana has a
3: 4.5.
8: Oh, yeah, by a Juma, I won't need Ghana card. Because mobile phone I use to crown and say, what's the one need Ghana card and register? And yet, they are by a Juma. And you say, and now, Obi, oh, yeah, or Nick card. Ah, and now Ghana, how do you? Oh, you are buying a juma. And now, Fenso Sesana, the next idea. Ghana card, no, I didn't know. Umu yen, free mo beer, no beer, a day, a yebby, a free a year, a spoon, a dinner. Because me, me, Jim Women, she has it. Me, I did, but I say, you're my buying a
3: horse for a year, but that's a year. 4.5.
8: That I'm a subarsenny. The my buying a dip, but that's the mission. I say, we are, me, Mecca. Because me a woman, you can put a woman too. No woman, we are here. Who sounds on your rear? The Ghana card away, and the member Conobo, and your dinner double side, dear Ghana president, Mimi, Nimi.
0: Okay.
8: It is, me, my boy, Jemsa, one share notion in the senior or Canada, make a city. La la la la.
0: But that's good morning.
5: Good morning. La la la la. And then I put here with you.
0: Again, boo.
5: I'm going to go to the house. Manushi pa me ko ho no ana na bi bi onzo akoso me tin di dada enra yo Ghana card ya be ya pa de de ni ni ma e ba ho pa
3: plan B 104
5: and this for ka fa ho e je zero mo ho je Ghana card na ye papa ey yo ay sa e je se obi anya ne card ampa no anya ne pay su ampa because mimi ko yishi ka Mede me Ghana card. Ana ya me dia aye register me phone. 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And the other thing na say wo so wey adwuma na oji pay a. E do do Ghana card register.
3: And BFF.
5: Wo wa di answer. Because from far register na so mo ka ja won san ka oji kanu a. Me no mo ya adwe pa. Because say Ghana card no aba na sie sie yusu. Ya dia ye bibi dia. We beat him in for back door. I'm going to get the open. So you should get that card. No, in this, we know the. I agree. I'm on the other. In this, we're going to be a boama. We need to get him in for Wagadri. Be an alpha. Be. I'm going to get the baby.
0: Okay.
5: Bye bye.
0: But that's the way. If we have been modified, we're going to be. Ochima. Enra. On a boa for your mark within who you are pound, sooner by your identity. Our appointment committee as was in Chuckers, young comma, Honorable George Jebla, and I feel so Honorable Peter Kwasi, Mensah, Tema Shipyard, and I feel so Nana Ampim, Eastern Regional Women Organizer, Ochima, and Opa in Chuckers, young comma. Good morning.
9: Hello, good morning.
0: Aziz.
9: Yes.
0: $1.
9: I'm going to go to the house.
0: Okay, Nana,
10: I'm going to go to the National Organizer.
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12: Plan
11: B, one of five. Nagamabu, almost woman Yet to buy it. I buy our provision 24-hour economy. 133 for buying Fiaco, Fiamia, Muni. Secretariat now, what three, except for the bear, 133 in the crowd. Elbow four, that's our secretary to go up for.
0: But I see, I know pay way every Pedro, was so here, Jubedi, the free Kumasi, Tano, so Kesben Johnson, and I will hear the free better than I say. Hello, last caller.
13: Oh, last caller, we this year.
0: Okay. Obin Fabi.
13: I'm a boy, I'm a boy, I'm a boy, I'm a boy, I'm a boy, I'm a boy, I'm a boy, I'm a boy, I'm a boy, I'm a boy, I'm a boy, I'm a boy, I'm a boy, I'm a boy, I'm a boy, I'm a boy, I'm a boy, I'm a boy, I'm a boy, I'm a boy, I'm a boy, I'm a boy, I'm a boy, I'm a boy, I'm a boy, I'm a boy, I'm a boy, I'm a boy, I'm a boy, I'm a boy, I'm a boy, I'm a boy, I'm a boy, I'm a boy, I'm a boy, I'm a boy, I'm a boy, I'm a boy, I'm a boy, I'm a boy, I'm a boy, I'm a boy, I'm a boy, I'm a boy, I'm a boy, I'm a boy, I'm a boy, I'm a boy, I'm a boy, I'm a boy, I'm a boy, I'm a boy, I'm a boy, I'm a boy, I let's just say our tours from 11 to 20 in Woods, and just about the next day. It will be this year, I will say, you wouldn't go with them for an hour, of course, a lot of friends who can win now, there could be a manner. Inside, then I want to buy and would that they bring with me before while we age would they be an investable to their own, but which is all this should be see one man by somewhere from Osana. I don't know when I didn't know free mother, yeah. Send out call Ashma, a nation issue, or quite a quack. Mesudo Pako to Waha, Yemen, me back, me bear your second is committing the 50 that the man and little man Kajuma. Let me tune him about me by I say, don't know the object for Galantano, or no, no, the better this man ending. It's name for them black. It will be the side, Juma will say, no, ever since I come, it's a Miss Azunjami, my image now, Jumana. If you want me a Ghana card, I buy no Mokasa. No one does have Kutuna, say Jumana, Romeo, or anything, or Munibino. And then party, a strong, and a school to ask them, the woman's own share. Yes, Rabbi, and on why I made money. We said, the call for yes, Abuna. What the call for yes, Kana? Yan and Yano Kunfuna Kupone Kuntuti, Yan Everson, you'll be a betrayal. You don't bomb Pijuma, no Munja Dino, a German here. You call Pago Chima, what's out of Bakotu or Sonko, Uncle Kujima, and don't get Baha. No big still come to be a daughter, 10 factories, many parties will be here. Obisias of any Abema.
0: Obian was to be a man, so Medas a family Abema, Obian that day. I was young, I did you made in easy. Honorable, just a minute, be name fancy.
1: You made the plan beat here for us. Now, more afraid for no smooth fire, what has to see moon check a gra. Mu campaign, no doors, yes, you are by a sorry, an opa, Afroca, Abetraha. 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
0: Mr. Madame Sipan, Jabusia Salonia, Tinicano. Or no HM Edema NDC Amaikuno awarding good pram pram. Ever the national fair chief from which you see the Jordan Peppermint Day, Mamma Fair, Monson went to me and Fernope, okay. Your better Munina, see, or body in Samo. 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

0: jerseys and a gold medals. 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

Obibia, set we ojumutuni, hip life artist, reggae dancehall artist, gospel artist, high life artist. 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

Gold Star, Red Star, and a Northern Star. 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

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When they warm a jepine, a beer will feed you moo, a tray a shimmy in answer so warm, see a cousin uncle pong, a shira warm, Kin Information Center, a wo OGB, Mr. Garlic Information Center, or Koja Sean, Koku, maybe a no one must summon, Mama Comfort Information Center, or Kakasunanka, Billy Cares Hotel and Information Center, or Kakofa Kotoshi number 2, Prophet Agrippa Information Center, a wo 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A honsu your plan B 104.5 FM. A honsu drop a like, obe share, no comment, say a day am my. 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A honsu drop a like, obe share, no comment, say a day am my. 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
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And who's you like you be share? 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Now say what's our subscribe at your account. Now say don't be near that you know. And no and then notification button no message also be boss. So never plan B. Your post video be your notification. Now with me ako share TikTok on so your ho. 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And who's you like you be share? No comment say at the amaya. No what's our follow page you know at the account at the am. Mayeng. Ebu se makane sana mekayo se ney. 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

0: Ebusia was good so seeing as a profile jumedia ewa plan B 104.5 FM so yeah your fedi kaino ebeshe so and NCC 4 and aba betina se na na what you topic one more day abano a child trafficking through technology and social media and no any topic and they one more day abetu ja better if you and komo ewa dendium hanum say director ni e kufu bote ewa dendium ha oni a municipal director NCC Tema West 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
1: Plan B.
0: Now what she and Amidi can kai is a topic I'm di abano. Child trafficking through technology and social media. Eno and nkoma yebetu chini e wode ndiye muhanum si. 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Umuse child trafficking nkoma ni yebetu bi da. 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Biyane any day can be seen as a profile you made you know and it's my person say you cut a child trafficking and you dear dear not just say a book in your room
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2: so adia chia gana for muti a plan B you know momo share a war abe fontin tan fidi e kese no so nya enano pe yase ye mamu nyina achi na nyankopon enhyira musa mudi mu fidi e no atu plan B FM na plan 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
2: 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Na ufa mrapono 1992 Constitution, ufa Children's Act 1998 at 562. 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
2: Amen. 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
2: 104.5
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0: flashy ni fake life nti ube hunu nuna ube hu obi wa online na ni ye ni tare shemu ni sa Inti who start to say we will be a we need bria dear. Now I start to say who follows any pana in commotion. 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
0: Sape pepe, ube rich, a baby rich luna. 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
2: This is plan B 104.5.
1: I went through the new Juma the end is a whoop pass. I went through the end swing in it's a pass. So when you say, oh, yeah, the mood to quire cocoa will shock a pair, Juma Pew, aha, and oh, young cocoa will subo who say, as a sound performer, not yet the omoco. And I win him Ghana hands, whatever going to the ooh to quire won't crack.
0: Fearful.
1: 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And okay, sir,
2: 104.5.
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0: Juma bia so.
2: This is plan B. What's your name?
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1: Yeah, Simu, yeah, see, you did more fry, child trafficking. Yeah, share more fran, yeah, more fra cool cry, and pimp, you know, who say, I'm fully at risk, and also bear victims to child trafficking.
0: You, sir, me, Mkrofo, we will say, Omoa muta, a cosa, and same way, Mono, Dudona, Omoa, Bibia, any fee, you know, and he said, Bibi. Sa piemwa.
2: This is plan B 104.5.
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0: yo child trafficking no kosopa ye hwe Ghana as at
2: 2025
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1: last year
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2: this is plan B
0: was go do maybe no so obo kaya o ko airport anet say wo Tema station Obia obekọ hɔ no on daily basis na airport ayema.
1: Ayema. Obi anya visit to kwai.
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2: bo 104.4
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0: International Justice Mission. Almost a move, yeah, bomb, whom I was adding up a pa, to me, I call programs. The sensitizer, and I yet the amount for who say BBC ever ho. Na omunche na BBC and uncle to a more. 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
0: Ghana Police Service. 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Then you know omu ye investigations. 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
0: You, a kwenye ne dear doors be brave. Ghana Police Service, ever ho, obey to me,
2: plan BFM,
0: one man, yeah, which we bomb one be wow. 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
5: 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Mitre, the most prestigious community soccer tournament in town. Say, dear. 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Aha! 32 teams from 32 communities. 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

0: jerseys and a gold medals. 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Ubenya set of jerseys and a silver medals. The better swim you san, one also ebenya cash prize. No, asansu enya bronze medals. 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Yes, asansu ewo best player, top scorer, one any golden boot no, and a best goalkeeper, golden gloves, obeje, and a fair play team award no, and also ewo no. Na yebye wenyi na aswa, that the two teams nina, obia enkokwa, achede befu, ewo homa obibia.
1: Afe, ayakai, se coaches beba, team managers beba, na afe, official AS scout team a ebano, aye Kick Nation Sports Agency, plan BFM Grassroots Cup 2026, abuafo, aye taechi, ema yedi jumedi ebreo, jedikain, aye Kick Nation Sports Agency, enyo munkwa, Sports Water, Vena, wumu edimu akutine, sanso ena aye Little George

0: Ebusia wasugu so tenya sapo fi ejume die ewo plan B 104.5 FM so ya bia phone lines no edia tum betimi afre Edward Jenchira na wose misa ede aba 0551656565 and 0551656656 unsu betimi afre Edward die aba Ebusia machim
1: ya
0: on bonje ba bako na
1: Hello? I didn't know I to employ some of us as intelligent people are with me higher education or schools in the city. Hello?
0: Okay. Pacho, did you maybe I can say free?
2: 104.5.
0: Hello?
1: Nana, I can say.
0: Okay. Nana, Pacho, you're here. Okay. 0551656565 and 0551656656 unsubiti mi afre Edward Jenchire ana wasembisa ede aba child trafficking honkomo ene atwetwe ewo den duem hanum say Pedro Amadina Cruz as it watching the show live from Indianapolis Kumasi Town of Sukesbin Junction is the main location Pedro Ayankupun Shao so
2: this don't message number
0: 0551656565 and 0551656656 unzubiti mi afre Edward Jenchire and I was saying bisa a day about there is a yenny nana question I don't know say didn't see that moon to me employ woman sebi woman named it not just so much me a bull rascals na yes I education
3: you employment need any answer
2: plan BFM
3: any answer yes so more employees yes we and yes a church away and tina yeah, yes, we are in a high, yeah, yes, and now, and your hand quantity, you know, and your hand quantity, you know, now your co schools knew your call, your peer, your call, sorry, your call, yes, you might be whichever way, sometimes so you can volunteer and train, say, Ebia, being the mount employment and sana, Ebia, why would you agim? You can also do your part. As a volunteer, Ebia and I'm volunteerism, no so crama.
2: 104.5.
3: Aha,
0: okay.
3: Until we encourage, say, Obia, Obia, on Yanya, Jumano, you can volunteer. Get the right information from us, we take you around. And not just NCC, but organization, be our oil into Sawi, you know. But to me, I join you more now as a volunteer. Every crana, a BS Aquana, my
0: old
3: man, out on Saka.
0: Okay, every time I chill. Hello,
1: you can volunteer just like that.
2: This is Plan B 104.5.
1: Right? Top of it. Before somebody would do that, we have so many equations of, Ghana laws, and then you have to make sure that those who are very intelligent wise to do the work, you make sure that you give them identification so that it will not be somebody like when you get to someone somewhere to educate, then it become a problem. So you are, what I'm saying is, if really you are serious to do the right thing, as well as you are saying,
2: 104.5,
1: make it as well as I'm saying, so that the person will know that why I'm going to educate somebody and I'm on my right way. That is it.
0: Okay, 0551656565 and 0551656656. Unsubiti mi afre. Edward Jenchire and I was in Misa Eddie Aba child trafficking a home and common and Yavichi Edward and Dream Hanum saying, and two was in Misa Edward Jenchire Bia. Also, with me afraid Edward Dean
2: Aba
0: 0551656565 and 0551656656. Ebusi Amachi,
1: yeah, I know, but your mom for me.
0: Boko now, sway.
1: And so you're here.
0: Pacho Dini, baby, I can say free.
1: You patch your friend Augustine Sanawa. Mm. If referee go to J Eastern region.
0: Pacho, you mind see Augustine?
1: Oh, someone way here. Me kwa biya to me papa papa papa.
2: Plan B FM.
0: Hello, Augustine.
1: Yes, sir.
0: Miss Ojina, baby, you only need to chase the answer one car.
1: Ah, you. Hello, Pacho, what do you mean?
0: I feel the answer one car, Pacho, Kasa.
1: Yo, I be out to me, pa, need me ba, ako, adu krom jeje, no, eh, technical. 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
0: And your guest, the batch into Banaba, what be fi? Okay. Or didn't quite know saying?
1: No, or call school name. No.
0: Papa ne fan a choir, no, so didn't be too quiet.
1: Oh, what could he be 3 months cra, get into 4 months cra?
0: That's
1: not. Ought to me, yeah, the blah, blah, blah, wind at the bedouche. Oh, man, quite on key.
0: Now report here.
1: Bacho daddy, my report is that my home
2: Plan B FM.
0: Okay, yeah, that's it. Your guest in Sir Odewoodie Abba 0551 656565 and 0551 656665. MC Amachim.
1: I'm not a man. Those people, I don't know what you mean, get into Kumu and Chichomu and Ankoti. They are the people are agent doing this work. And they are the people who are making that impact of the whole the issue. So they should make sure that some are ladies pretending their pastors, their this.
2: This is Plan B 104.5.
1: So make sure that you take this message to your unit. Then you collaborate with the security again. That those people they should arrest them.
0: Okay.
1: That will be peace. And the schools that I'm saying, the education has to go further from the threat before. Because not every intelligent wife, how you teach the children, will be on air. Because they also have their way.
0: Okay, yeah, that's it. Nana. 104.5.
1: Hello?
0: Hello, Machio.
1: Hello?
0: Hello?
1: Pacho, good morning.
0: Good morning. Pacho, how are you doing?
1: Dana, get in touch. You must find where Papin got.
0: You go.
1: Now we say idea cost we now for cost we want share corner brand new in some area na only be a only be. Put it out of the phone on plan. Amma, you made the bring what a cost for you to say in some fata. In some the kind of thing. Wow. Uba kokano uba unse. Nipa na wadi boni no kura high lawyer. Ah, ebi a unis ka uba for lawyer na ukura ni ya kwenti ya uwa.
2: Nipa se
1: we are the plan. If you don't see your how back home, ah, maybe M1.
0: Okay, yeah, I see, Eja. Ebu say much you?
4: Ah, yes, I'm in Yaba.
0: Obi, how are
4: you? Oh, my sister, I'm coming.
0: What are you saying?
4: Again, I do, I'm also.
0: Yes, yeah, who are you? Obi, how are
4: you? Yeah, I'm in Timmy Bobby, and I'm in driving it. She did it, you know, pan. Yes, you, na. You know, I'm going to say, I'm going to be papa for some of my brothers, some of my papa for. Docker school has him. My sister, yeah, it was a taxi, you man, yeah, you. It's me who's a man, but I'm a mistress, on my edit media mormon. We know my own semo. Comuna, this is the Snabia, you're so much in my name. As I said, meaning about one now with a media for chairman. Semino, be other than who's a comic doa, maybe a comic don't. I didn't am the baby you, but you watching I say. If you are known as you see, I know you say people for the woman since I'm watching the war, you pass the Africa, but you pass the Ghana assembly aircraft. You don't say Ghana, what you Ghana moon? If you send all cars, you are poor, me buy or call your boost could be, but call on them. Who are you on my own? I'm the Nakon idea. Or call a Tamasek in school. Or bow, almost fun to say, I brought you or Becco or Babo Bitsna, the union of the son, oh, my men on my bravo. Bonzo shed their son and papa and my mere Breno, and this idea of the fees walk. Went to my mamma to all mezzans with you, saying, Nana, I'm a banner with you school this year, meaning so about the air. I will phone you inside to me, Colonel. If you are present, Papa, you say, you're pretty phone, radio station, TV station, a police for more, who put you raw. At the money, Papa will say, we do quite good, yeah. In Kayama and Yajima say, yeah, Dubai Pune connection, a Pinakasa and this station also where Prabi, Munamodenko, Foneco, Dubai, now Pinakasa inside the airwalls, and as a Bahaman, the stamp are buying it, you know, send a bit in the Bapo de Power, Ebeboa. I said, I see, and the Kosu Missi, a crown on by Oba, and the Pimene with me in the SS, a kind of ami both the SS one of the Pim, like this and Kosu, you know. From co-vacation, almost some of which and the panel camo, or this is Komu is for us in the Babbage visiting our bear visits and over find a pen one on so fish or quacko eating one one mammy performance. Omu is here quiet. Omu is here.
0: Omu is here. Omu is here. Omu is
5: here.
0: Auntie Anna.
5: Omu is here. Omu is here.
0: Pacha, you announce way.
5: Miss inside me back into other catcher, Miss Wabu Goddess. Oh, you, mommy, you tell you should not change the station. But come and see, they mention plenty people in the body. They didn't mention your name.
0: Yay, Auntie Anna Kafra. Kafra. Kafra.
5: Well, walk apart from my mom. Who will go to India and you'll bring up problem.
0: I'm, you say, dear Messiah.
5: Yeah, that. Yeah, Papa, not your Papa. In church, I know the banner day, and I am with the pa. Man, put on me church here for a evangelist, me, Mamaka, you know, you should be a friend here for you know. Now, maybe Papa, then you'll be a fan colano, and you're a museum, a buy a chill woman. Yes, why, I see a penny. Colla, moon, maybe I said, your moon breath. ya jio ma ye sho ma ye jio mu ji an ko lanu to da u pe se akwa ma ko amu ko so mu bi se afo ko amu pe se o mu be ko no ya so no e me du o ha ban so be fa 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Uncle, I mean, who more? No, my come and call up, be mammy, you should see me. 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And I make sure me see, I make us say, ye school essence way back way. The moon, no moon in an air quad boom, and that form. Say, rather more, I go, ma, and I am just your own to me yet. And so, me, me, me, back home, mother, that me, new says, I'll be room. And this edumana me no bi an shame o me am pem na me we the baby son say e kwa bi wa so aban bi ana say obi betimi a support ya yeshu ye fi e pem we ye say edumana e ma kwala nu e ne na ma bonte basabasa na o mo se sa de ni ade no
0: e
5: kwa bi wo ha na ma se bi sa
0: era say antiana okay yen she na yen fa ofefo baako na yen fa ofo jumedie no nsi last call amachin
1: ya e me na masan ba no mpache o me last one na me di ba man se onko na omuni omampani kwat na se
2: this is plan B 4.5
1: this info amajuma ye amoye the most important ning na jina migration service Omone you must say say every community and I say every hotel say we Ghana ha they have to be auditing all of them and to know those who are not having permit to stay and then they know how to handle them but all these things you go to some hotels you will see these Nigerians about
2: Plan B FM
1: but you don't know what they are doing these agents. They are there. You don't know what they are there. You will not even know the identity of them. So the major part of it, they should collaborate with the president and then make sure that the duty of the migration of each nation must be very sincere and then be in position of the right way. This is what I have for you.
0: Okay, Ebusia Machin. Okay.
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0: Na yen share na questions to be by no. Yen share auntie Anna question you the by say. Ye mame no mana ye nyanuma woman fanko for my shomo. And on the camp send ye ne past the city into the ne wafam of fra 8. Ah say. Or shomu. 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
3: yo ni ho mini se I was say otumi e ko register na juma no aha
2: this is plan B 104.5
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3: e wo so on ko register
0: okay
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3: me name district
0: Gulf City.
3: Gulf City. Gulf City.
0: Ashaman Gulf City.
3: Ashaman Gulf City. Oba Ashaman Municipal Assembly on us social welfare.
0: Mm-hmm.
3: Aha. Oba social welfare.
0: Mhm.
3: Ombe church no kwa befa so abetuma aye aye we no.
0: Registration
3: ni bibia. Oh. Wo ye ni saa. You can base on that kra. Enya sponsorships ni sa no mano mano.
0: Mm.
3: Ah. Obi an pese odisika befa bibia.
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3: Enya recognized. Mm-hmm. At least say your data wo ho aye ni say oh bibi Christ here. Ye betumi aye den atresi abaha
0: mhm
3: won se na na kwa e bia se intervention bi ba na ye de masa fo na udin enni mumemu a ye be den na ye tumi a recognize
0: won okay
3: won se na na kwa nti onye the former wenu na on register
0: mhm
3: on register then if there's any help obetumi enya free
2: so many BFM
3: you are for bebre wo ho a omo bo a. But they will not do it. Say when you register, when you registered. Say you work from her. I'm for children's home. I call donate. No money. Say no. Why do they go there? They go there because those places are recognized by the laws of Ghana. It is a person young wadia. The best she can do is uncle formalize bibia or formalize bibia. Who knows? Help will start coming.
0: Okay, yeah, share papa, yeah, papa guest no free, yeah. Which is any
2: 104.5.
0: Massive baby, I see a dimitri point.
3: Oh, and then I hear Cassie. You need end to me and what baby
0: are.
3: At your chair, your man, so you're better, sir. And so, be mobile, yeah, or mope. I've always been saying, me the COVID time, no my example, debia, I can't, yes, sir. But if you say yaka se obi anhye dem no bi api aba bonte se oba be hwe se ampa obi ahye dem ana enye so nti o what but out of curiosity
2: this is plan B 104.5
3: yen hwe se ye nkwala no be kasa let their child have trust in you onya jide wo mu na onni se bibi na se eye papa wo be support no. Senye papa, one ne bakasa, you know, they will not close their door. They will also come to you because on him say, bibi sa ewa. Ube kacheno. On sena na kwaye no. Me ba boy. Debi, minenu to trim kwa nam kachen se. Yesi mkrofobi di no mebi nam schools ni mu akwa se belt.
2: 104.5.
3: Gadget bishi she mu se nye. And I'm catching say, and yeah, the part in money, yes. I say, Ampa, you're the biba, umusku mo. It was a me men the kind uncounted amboswa. Wasn't that now, Quayano? Not being
0: cried,
3: so wasn't that now, Quayano? Inti yem, yeah, I will follow. Yen, she say, yen, uncle, I know, but say, a tip, bibina say, you're concerned in my own drink, who say, my own drinks of me, uncle, and to moon him, she didn't know. Oh, it's a woo peja, sound common. A big treat Nigerian Abbas who said, oh, a BS you are.
2: This is plan B 104.
3: Now, I catch it all say, oh, I'm pa, say net here. But so when BS happen, no man, no, say, oh, they'll buy 1+1, 2+2, 3+3,
0: and 1
3: in here with a report when you book one. Was it no man is no man, no man. Now, you are too rigid, a one call, no swa. Sometimes, no more. Where you need to discipline them.
0: Mm-hmm.
3: But sena yekano, o de we a discipliner. Now the way actually
2: na BFM
3: sena na kwaye no. Aha, inti how bia on himself or will bia or bet you meaning actually won't come up. And the person will give him or her the right advice, which is the parent and the guardian. On any ethno. Inti my young close we upon. Ya ni nkwala na nkasa. Yo se nye bibi sa. Se miwe hui. Ana se. If there were. Mi nim hawa oni ne banitie. But anka. I believe sa anka kwala no. Ebe bona manye. Even asana.
0: Bibi sa ako
2: so. 104.5.
3: Because it is an opportunity. If it is a good opportunity. Why won't I tell my parents first? Thank you. Oh, inti yan hwa relationship between ye ni ye ma no. Na enu no beboa ama ye tumi avoid this anomaly
0: ni
3: bi.
0: Okay.

0: go and verify. 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You go ahead. And then no cry so. Maybe you may not be in the. Maybe I want to me any opportunity and can verify. Free fee. Nanka say oh me who be busy. Ana mati bibi se munya checks na munhwe se e no kra na ansa na e bia e de hu me de me hu ajima na
1: 104.5
0: part of the children so
2: things say eno ani insem say bye director wanu se me twato na en sorry so ye breno aibe
0: yo manu se ma twato ni se ye besre normal bebre e koso Ghana is developing enye nkosi e ko du bebia ye nyina ye pe. But yeah, we shouldn't let some of these things end the idea of be faswa or the banya yang and not be taking advantage of us. Bibi actually adrins wa yembusa said Bibi.
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0: We should have a good a relationship and trust in the security services in all other institutions. Oh, say yeah, Bibi sir. It means say Bibi we can easily go to them, ask for whatever information that we need. And no be my stay informed. Na say bia Bibi boni kra ABC ya. Ye to me ehun kwa ya be faso a. Ye be to me aye. Ye ni ya man no so.
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0: Enye ba ko ye ndie kwa no man na ye ni o mutwetwe komo. Ye for mo adam fofo. Okay.
2: Okay. Yeah, that was same. Mr. Director, ni Fidel ni Akufu Bote, and I'm attending Kanoni, Municipal Director, NCC, Tema West, and Obinua of Fair in Cancer, and so I would endure my hybrid or masses on the kinds, and my edigimedia ye a brem. Wabusia, ye came Friday a bar, ye do fetus, you know, a beshishesu.

Ebusia was so good with Tien and Sapofi Jumedia. 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So, and Chenier, your fair toss me, you know, Ash Shesona and Sanana Mammy Franco PM. Ewo Mco Ventures, so it's Mco Ventures, dia. 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Some we are sorry, some we are so cool, some we are cool, namoko baby, namope bass, a dimbeco, a dimabasum dream, no. 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Eho, ena Mco Ventures ye wo bit min so afraying. Ewa 024-653-8380. 024-863-7923. Mco Ventures a ho and I make count for a day a mouth. Abusia Adole Adole. What's it Adole catering services the anonym say Gianni Pefie a ho and ye bewray. So we pegane Gianni so paman for frosso de Adole catering services and I make count for a day a mouth. Say ye say a jollof, say a banku, say ye mutu and pisie a bitsi and nano. Adole catering services and I do any bitch ma be new gianni papa at all a de Eban inquire. Ahodua ben kwain katin be kati kunto bune bunu re re ni nano Adole catering services and I make come for a day amount for yen so ahodua sa nyadua wo ho kunto mre wo ho kusuyesti unso e wo ho shanen so 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come for a day a ma wo pay a chira kwaya your opposite community 8 number 3 primary school tema a ho and Adole catering services ye wo ubet me so afraying it was 0245707628 and I will part to Adole catering services a ho and I make come for a day amount. Ebusia first trade womo and a pram traditional council no and an a womaka woman to my edia ban one with the first trade cultural and food festival asheshesso jumedi and shasia on the 14th of August 2026 Yebe we on the 30th of August 2026. Eko so ewa pram Anglican Park and so eho energy media no eko so. Na program lineup no chese 3-14th no niya ma yaja no chese enye fedia goro. 14th no ye grand opening and afi so official launch. Afi 15th no ye music and cultural display. 16th ye vocational training day 1. 17th vocational training day 2. 18th no ye art and drawing competition. 19th ye pasmo day. 20th year back to our root day games. 21st year music freestyle show, singing and rapping competition. And after 22nd, no year DJs on rotation and eating competition. 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And after from 24th, fire kwakusi 30th, no year market sales every day or day. Today, we have now about to see a ye di a jebusi up in chimu dia chemi dia janambe and then penny for entry home and come on 0546 178274 0546 178274 and at 0548 918 116 0548 918
116. Air First Trade Cultural and Food Festival. I ekoso ewo pram pram. Anglican Park no eso. Ebusia, Nuvivi cakes and pastries. Semin kanchera will say. And nay, what the idea be a bear friend is say last minute cakes. And I say express cakes. Aye, last minute cakes. And I say express cakes. Nuvivi semin kanchera will say. And nay, Emma last minute celebration be a mamma ya would drive Jenny say nay, Emma Babe Yanan comes in me dinner, sir. I mean, go baby, and nay, a copper seminya cake, a medina mumuno, one share a new visa on your cake, and fa and my nunsin wounds a walk or cane, obey me, I yet dear, new visa dabby, brabe catcher a yang, wunty and a nay, a cot nasty, a dad Jenny who say, and who be here, see a baby be at your faho, and wunty, a cock of fa express cakes, and as the same day cakes, a day a ba, and wunty will share na. Don't shoot him, you know, no. Now, on sa, it's me, a cow kicking. 2 hours pepe. Now, on sa, it's me, a cow kicking. Way a freshly baked. Aye, and a yan yet to a mound. Then I was sharing an yet to a mound. And ye cake be a chef regime in your quack way, dear bro. Was sharing an yan yan yan so. At will kick you no empty amount. Send your penal. The creature I will pay. Designs I will penal. And no, and a year, year, a day amount. And to say a birthday, say anniversary, say a graduation, say a office celebration. Dear, will you be an obey? Ya cake in pufrimun nubivi sebra nebe pe cake e wana kache e express cakes and as the same day cakes 2 hours pepe peno na wonsa eti me account cake no na nubivi e wa tema community too afin so ubiti me a friend and as I send you a WhatsApp message it was 0267786648 and I said www.nuvikakes.com www.nuvikakes.com then your 10% discount and we'll order no so I feel at home then you win him say obi catch yourself in at home and I just say relax say ne didi ema ho ento and to feel at home for ye din ene ye honam ese and to be pm of feel at home dia ube didi ama ho ato papa papa papa papa ube didi 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plays me you and a air basso a place me you and a air basso bako a tomato tomato tomato tomato and a dear toss on so a stay with me and no any player toss wa eba bako no a tomato tomato and I feel back on a stay with me. Now tomato tomato no and basso 4 PM. Now things to stay with me no abaso 6 PM. And a 2 place in the airbus Sunday 30th August 2026. Our Assemblies of God Central Tema Community 4. 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
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Nebusia me first, I'll quit you so Eddie Achero say, Akai will say, call us our tickets no movie ni, you know, I call us our tickets no movie ni, you know, and then Messer say, Obi Abeba, no Ababa funny ticket, I Obi Abeba, no Ababa funny ticket, our front decks of Plan B FM, I a nipa in noon. Any winning tickets no na ba ko e wo Facebook Christian Sala unsa eka tickets ni binti messages of ba plan B no ba be fa ticket sa so e na Auntie Hannah onso so unsa eka tickets oti boating onso unsa eka tickets in the messages onso be ba na onso ba be fa ticket sa so e na abrantia ba ko a wo so wa Shama New York onso so unsa e can take it ni bunya take it ni bi e nti message so be ba na won so wa ba be fa ticket e wo plan B your front desk plan B your tema committee 2 and 3 junction so message so be ba na chese won so wansa etimi aka wo ticket no.

0: Ebusia was so good, so with you and Sapofi Jumedia. 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So, yeah, the offer to me, you know, a beshisha. So, now what your topic, you know, a dealing with a hot headed person, you know, any topic, and I want you to be Emma, if free a Juadano. Asha unko ma woden diem ha ene e fia dana nim se fia dano ene day chatwa ye chiche topic yin hu enko mo e woden diem ha enunti ene ye behe the social perspective on the topic I social perspective on dealing with a hot headed person eno ene ne ye babeshe nasa you made ene shraji for ene di ene anti elom ababet nasa anti elom if we shraji enunti ne yonko anti elom ho na ye manache emano akwaba anti elom machin.
1: Yeah.
0: Fajana to say.
2: 104.5.
1: I'm never getting used to this.
0: Okay. Auntie Elom, now it's your topic, you know, dealing with a hot headed person. And only free Monday, no, and penny for bets now see a demon coma, I would then dream her, and a buja and any day chat to a topic, no. Yes, you change home and come. And auntie, what baby? Me pese topic no besa ti mama yin ye wom se na wa fi muni na ne peni for ba wo mo de definition se betu dwa e bia na ne ne de di kan ya obi 18 years ago fi ejume di no enu ntima se bi se di kan no ene se bi sa say ye ka se hot headed person am so
2: this is plan B 104.5
1: you are no me ma etie fo nyina ma chi me chia etie fo nyina me chia shuaj tema come to sub regional office fo nyina. 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
0: headed person.
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0: You make a tree. Yeah, make a tree.
1: One kind.
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1: Okay. 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
1: 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E be hu so
2: 104.5.
1: Oh no bibi kakra na
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2: 104.5
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1: I think, sir, first of all, sir,
2: this is plan B.
1: Emotion, I think, sir. 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Okay, and so if we are created in the image of God, and then I say it's just a normal emotion. 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
2: Plan B FM
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3: de bia
2: 104.5
1: 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And, se, u nyasa experience, nisu sa, u nti mi, sha o husu, jise u ye bibi, na, to the disadvantage of maybe those around you. And no na afi, e mani be ye problem. Inti ebufu on itself, no, in itself, no, ye nka se ebi ya, and what's our way? There should be no.
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1: So far as any party, our way more of your fear more in our relationship. There'll be situations here, so be
3: before.
1: And I think, sir, a before is not all that negative, although, yes, we attach it's a negative emotion, fine. But I think, sir. The end of it, the end results, ni betche say, ebufu we, papa na say boni, because so be ye bibi na truly nipa nyo ye no, en se mfata, na wase nipa no, o sesa, nene ye, ana, o sakra, ebufu bet mi a bwa,
2: 104.5,
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2: This is Plan B
1: 104.5. For me, the main guy said before you're totally bad, like before no. But then, say a affect other people negatively. Even one can say affect too negatively. Then that becomes a problem. Nebe ya de debia. De bia ubofu ye nu ntimi nkasa ye nu ntimi monkomo eni mi so awari an so de it is
2: Plan
1: like
2: BFM.
1: Individuals coming together to move to no mu ina mu fi mi world mu be have a world of your own na ebe then how can two agree on a matter without having communication enti ni ame pa chen se ni pa mienu enti mi nya engine so an agreement without say omu din kita hu na so ye nipa ade bia ni udin kita hu na obufua and ye be na etu mpo waware ye be dey achieve bibi in marriage because ni ye be
2: 104.5
1: so at the end of the back ye obufu as a partner na onu the other partner enyo no na de bia ni bufu se bibi da na kuma sompo na onka so person no nya discussion bi kra onka because of person asumdwe ba fie enti said me no be bon komo me no be ka same way me no be say na de bufu be ba de nya ka yenye di na enye have peace enti affect marriages and one say make I say a buffoon nangasa any problem, but near a buffoon.
2: This is Plan B 104.5.
1: Out of a buffoon, the buffo be a just a was saying your mouth of fee. Would buffo be a just a wee you and sad bow be a soon. Would buffo be a just a wee ye be a sa and has anywhere. not just a bit me the domestic violence about well a bit me the de bia disagreement de bia ntawantawa de bia heja heja ofie like there is no peace, there will be no peace at home. E banin sa enkola omuro in the home setting na awofo de bia this kind of ebufu ni this atmosphere wo ho no akola bi sa no de bia
2: 104.5
1: want me nkasa. In some uncle, let me know more. For bet me, I discuss no more. Romance me first and seven bro. Now, it is necessary that they have such conversations. It is a woo as I will for uncolani to me in fact in some star embryo. On the baby before the
3: uncle.
1: I'm on your mom now for back with this uncle. Now, at that point, you will not be in control of near advisor. Nina for be manu. It is a coyer sabia. Girl, I need to pee, Betty. And now, say, I feel no, ne, who, ne, ne, pen.
2: This is plan B. 104.5.
1: Yeah, she is growing. Now, who, ye, ne, mommy, and now, ye, ne, papa. And so, I send be a colan, baby, be a, oh, de buffo, and the face. A colani ain't nisa confidence, ne, so no bed discuss here. Only ne female other friends be discussing. Ebi an not boy be crying na eye be Bianca. E ben ma opportunity to correct the child. Na wa ma kolani musa a dee way out. Ebi a fan as a menses in menstruation. A dee way out was
2: plan BFM.
1: This is what it means. Say ne ye say na kolana tin wa se. Say kolani musa munya ma wo for ye bestie, sir. No omunya ma wo for wo good communication. They will not trust people to go and be discussing. As a severe colony from Newman, but sir, colony shrew because said they be able for a while. Colony will be one in Musa. I said, I make okay. Why you can't remember me? Why here? Ain't see ye into no one or never walk or come near to know if it's a bonny. Now, at the end of the day, no, or the baby fee, near be see what born to be. Or the baby face. Ain't there be a dog because
2: 104.5.
1: Ain't it a home in the home setting? So, yeah, warrior relationship. A buffo, the bray, I admire acting abnormally. Admire, yeah, your mind, a putia, a embra, embra warrior, and one collar said their upbringing. Like me, kind of, it's me the divorce about because I mean, no, I didn't mean Ninkita. Why they are time for the
3: other?
1: And there's better I find my intimate me the divorce about. So, I call her a guardian, which I'll be the beer before 20 year, Buak, Colani, Yana, Yakayaka. So,
2: this is plan B. I will be
1: from you because Akolano is not safe under your care. Into social welfare has the authority to take such a child from such guardian or such parent. Into before there in marriage, like I said, it makes me a cause a divorce. It makes me a cause a fear, peace, any. It makes me a cause a domestic violence. At the end of the day, the courts or the law will deal with you. These are some of the things that. In relationships,
3: marriage, homes. 104.5. Emma, a jack of free freckles, and you say, we do one new area. Our friends have a friend in a bay 2 years. Now, it's me broke or your clammy related to said ye
1: or
3: your penny moon. And it's me broke or lana, it's me to say, a brother, they broke lana now free. A clammy papa, it be a jaw beer. Or didn't fame
1: before
3: and or they bought a clan. I mean, Jack of his also. What's me a clan? You're fine. I be one is a bim.
1: Maybe
3: a trigano. That you say, a clan or didn't pool.
2: I last 3 years. 104.5.
3: 3 years because of a clan swim into a bra clan and yam. So I bonus lambs and some hands and patterns no idea or catch a colano. Into a share, a clan will be any much as a tram match as a dinner femino. Na we chese wahano ne mental health san wo hot headed nti a wo ya chese bibia wa famu nti a amen ne wa ba be piece a situation ni mu no e no no so transfer sa o ja no e de ma ne ba no
2: plan BFM
1: asem na sa call an e kan for example so bitimi e capture that experience normal dey call social welfare, police, or whatever. And was see it me chisa mami nitu. Mm. Because it's against the right of that child. Yenka se awu for mamu ntine mwumao. But pa eyi offense biyane ne corresponding punishment. Mm-hmm. Was and na age. Mm. It should, the punishment should be age appropriate.
3: Mm-hmm.
1: Akola oye 2 years there. Oni nyansa biya o. Oni mm-hmm. we biya. O, ni oye no. Oni understanding of niya oye.
4: 104.5.
1: Yeah, na yakayaka. Mm-hmm. Ah, it shouldn't be encouraged at all because that child can lose his or her life. A bit mia fanichimu, a whole lot. So they shouldn't just look on. Maybe the mami no ohia help. Mm-hmm. So be a into an amoa or be ya de kunsa akola. Inti omu omu tiso omu se ya or si ni panu on the commendation. Omu take ya namobi, omu to an amobi to rescue such a child from such a mother.
3: Also catch him himself.
4: This is Plan B 104.5.
3: Akola, but also check when the police are chino. And I say, it's about family. So when I say, unti me enche na, on family
1: member. Because that's domestic violence. Well, physical abuse is na, and yet just verbal abuse and everything. It is just not right. Also, mutu and amobi to rescue such a child from that woman.
3: Okay.
1: Ebi ana mami nanga sakwa here. Help be there. Yes, that should be
3: given some
1: counseling.
3: Because when you hear more,
1: yes,
3: you hear more. Because I cloud 2 years, dear, dear, no, no, no,
1: no,
3: no, no, no, no, no, no, no, no, no, no, no, no, no, no, no,
4: no, no, no, no,
3: bad luck. No, no, Nanyin se be ma so. A kulan insta went to me and baby, I wasn't ka udru abraboom. M se enubia. Enubi na chese. O de ebufoni na kugua bofana so. Yen she society no se say. Ye who se wa man from ye hotel. Yen she near ma trigger sa ankro for no courses no. Desa personality and as a sa subino a de eba. Causes of so we bet me hot headed because you say boy
4: this is Plan B 104.5
3: the temper it was true and you will be a horn so circumstances be and I'm an abbey hot headed with the answer and your money beer and this personality ever
1: and it's said yeah wow okay obi wa naturally no or be big a crash and a buffo. I've not really studied into Nia Emma Obi Nia Bema Obi that you know hot tempered quick tempered. But I think sir from my experience Kakrano Obi wa wa niya wa film Ebiani tisa kolaya semia ye kai niya o film we obe wa sa ye bema obe wa o time bi pa my ma wahu. 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
4: 104.5
1: if it's not addressed. 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Or no sube finding a way to vent it and it will always come out through anger. Ain't he why experience your no su debe you be? Because or he live from whatever happened. 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

0: Sabia Nyani, obi a film, experiences are what film, or ya obi a what film.
1: This is Plan B, 104.5.
0: A bit me across, but so naturally, no, so I'm not saying. And now on taking effort to be as or bear checking on who are best.
2: Okay. Nafi, yen she say day and a yen a reform. Sako bani se unya bofa or ye hot headed cause ye money bro ha mu show science no more fra and kwala brim. In se a refra could se ubano wa sha ubani su ban and send you see any near mouth abofre or ye hot headed den a bit ny dear bra bano.
0: And that takes me back to
1: 104.5.
0: So another course, sir. Entity, Aba, Abofrano, yeah, I say, dear, we plant. Sir, root ne, ain't that deep. Na after answer, plant ne, ain't you know. Qua, root me, dear, dear. So why are great kaka? Now, if you are a gardening kaka, fear. Oh, she said, and yes, straight out in your match, chocolate chocolate.
2: No, soon, no.
0: Aha, so say, Afe, next 10 minute roots, bear firm, now I hear how you want it. Sound, Uncle Lancete. I'm not quite exactly.
1: This is Plan B, 104.5.
0: I'm not the porter. Well, it's who now be modi, I have say, and I should do my new witcher. I have say, I hear say, not what correct is our modi, sir. So say, Afe, obey now the final year. Obiani a year na media bomb. Yes, that is there. But I will for have the responsibility of molding a child to become a particular way. Ain't you wa bofa no sha? Bibi kakra na wa bo any so. Bibi kakra na like a true tantrum. So yeah, you know, ask me said there be who dear takwa na bof. I wonder what's all started at Neno. One guy's a color dear or anger issues. So I know I'm fine yesterday. One well, sometimes deprive the child of certain things. Sometimes like you must train up the child to know, say this thing is not good, stop it. When you kakra, let them learn to say sorry, let them learn to correct themselves when they do things. So akolani e bibi na de bia who depriving us bibi and now maneka sorry. Oh yeah, do baby moza. I dear me kwa mama ye say. Let me do
1: 104.5.
0: Correct. By a jam colas and no more ni omopia say one so sa not here. Oh, would they coffee the jan as I'm not here? And you're the baby na a cross the problem. It's your bringing could also be a cause of it.
2: Okay.
0: So now to the question, sir, sir Akolano uwa kolana your question was like, what can you do?
2: Then I walk from
0: obeti mi aye. You must learn to correct a child. Well, your age appropriate correction for every child. And in chess of work for
1: Yakuan B 104.5.
0: Now the hot iron. Echo pressing the body. Now the belt and now charging cord. 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Sa akod na ade bonne ne. 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Ni nyi na ne di ebufo ne eshe ni mo. Because on tia se se. Onu o hu nothing wrong with ni awaye. Na wu inflict such a pain on. Or chay o nya freedom to onu su di beyo obi.
2: Okay.
0: O nya freedom a onu su di ne hu obi tinye.
1: 104.5.
0: Who said there is anything wrong with it? Ain't it, parents have the responsibility. They be maybe I think say assembly I can a boss that it comes back to parents having their responsibility of a child. We are said yes, say a better team colony in a way. Now a colaco dear grow they be a winner report from school, say or no dear or bullying enough for they be our bow be a sumo school. They be a why ye say now before now cover na yes at now jan hostile. There be you must find a way to correct that child for that child to desist from such
1: this
0: because
1: is
0: plan
1: B
0: 104.5 and they be
2: a
0: this
2: emrana
0: walk away be not emrana akosum.
2: Yeah, so my semi came and pay video be a me here, she say. Abofano, just a one you be now what 10 sabo, mammy say, po, a club 3 years. Po, na bo, mammy, po, and just a penny, son. Dear, I almost saw the quabbon saying, I'm sorry, a clan of a bone, a clan of funny one channel. a bonny pan. And only do soon ever catch a man, and I'll be a grand general.
3: Plan B.
2: I'm so intimate, Albana, clack it one at your banana, and it's a clack it to a fat to a budget.
0: That is it.
2: Cause a banana,
0: I'm a banana. Oh, bear, but some business, then away. No, I can't be a me, yes. Then now, yeah, answer, mammy, and
2: who
0: see me, yes. Again, now we feel ya and my way, yes. You see, self, you are, we must help. I was say a one collar to be self aware. Self awareness, it includes near me who say I'm mechanic, but it includes being able to know a dear or feel it at a certain point. So, we know who's your way
3: 104.5.
0: So, big castage, you are saying now we feel okay, feeling back, I mean, yeah. Before you are aware, say, or before wounds you are,
2: we
0: are ubufu. But ubufu, an inch, I say, after no way, any whooping here. How do I get over, sir? A buffoon, me now comes under the self awareness. By your movie, brilliant, younger sacra, we are not even self aware to even teach our children to be self aware. Intend ye, your banner bear, what you say, Nakolania, na. We are handling a BRBR.
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0: We can't help ourselves. How to get out of certain issues. Because sometimes I will say it's me, mom, or from the sit alone with their emotions to know, say, I deal with this, how I'm feeling. I don't like it. This is what it makes me do. And now they be asking me, think how we are. I am not me feeling, say, me, yes, say. Wow. So to me nya kola nyankita mude na mutimi ba sam pepesi but no atin ho as I said this is how I feel sometimes when these things happen and this is what I feel like doing. But then you teach the child ain't you know instead of say obebo bi asum what
3: 104.5
0: to vent that anger because the show it has to come out. Yeah, ka say obi e wadi a de ka say nya hwe na ebufu ni she mude bi. But you teach the child the healthier way to express such anger, which includes having a conversation. Nipana or ye will say, no, ma will feel this emotion, yeah, and ma will come born us. Next time, can you consider, say, we'll catch any pan and say, only make us a salmon pay? So we find alternative to the harsh outcomes and nipana action, na yeah, will feel this all taken. Then you help the child to
3: come. This is Plan B 104.5.
0: You say, Nani Pami, ya won't pay. Or ya, a ya subbonus man. Next time, was I yours and now before? Come teacher or come catch your teacher said, assume it's the be I said, na yo yemi. Or ye me say, ya me felice, me impessa, me perso jai. So you help the child who brought her and who there a better option to expressing their anger than the offensive way.
2: No crew, I'm saying, and only in your crowd, you say, self, your mark, lamb yourself, and you can't get a wolf from the crowd yourself away than the bed and watch it over. Say, young chum will find how to express anger. No, he says, and then you need your being.
0: Back has sent me by young tre and colana how to express not just anger but their emotions because anger is also an emotion, it's part of it. But Bibia ni ya ba kolash yodi Bibia akolani cannot express themselves akolabu funa or expressi na kasa yes umbua diye ni abona no so inti and kolani they omu ni with a lot of emotions bottled
3: 104.5
0: express themselves now dia oh you see akwa yese yusio ah ye ni channels are obeti mi APA na ye hipi so na ebe pai pai so so ebe cause danger so na akoye nkola ni bebre no ye ka mo hye ni abo mo anu so ni a bibin ni kra na wo se ye ti akola ni version na penyi ka sa akola ye se ye ntie akola ni de en se ka sa akola ni ka sa se o mu ade akola ni e bottle down such emotions. It is one way we wait me aboa nkola is to help them to healthily express their
3: this emotion. 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
0: Now you're used to knowing, say, this is how I react, or this is how I feel. 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But they be a yekon musha diya, and then one day they will express it, and it might not be good.
2: Okay. 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
3: 104.5
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0: ebi ebufo no edu points bi na ba ye se akom e si ni pa ne so agye se eye bibi ansa ne ho aba no ho so edu that pointer I think say you should seek help enti e si one
3: AC2, AC3.
0: What we say about was
3: plan B
0: 104.5. And I didn't help the other person. Home, you must seek help. Because if you are first two now, we are now for one Emra and same, but you don't know where that will lead. So do baby, I realize that you can't control yourself. Whenever Ubufu wouldn't me show also at that point. I was so ultimately help. And now, again, back to parents,
3: Plan BFM.
0: Another way I bet me a control this, I collabe ni with a bufoye. Bibia, collepe bia, ni edi man. And I collano any with that sense of entitlement. Or what sense, or what this emotion, so I'm your baby at any time. And if you are saying so, it's not like that. You are saying this, and then you are baby and a winner. And you say, and call it a team caller. Hey, I call it a me ben a minya, no. Hey, I call it a me ben a bakope. Your baby, you didn't go to send me a fine. Your baby, I was so nya. Do a copy of this away 1 year so be soon. Into a colana
3: 104.5.
0: A bed do baby no benny after our one freedom. Now, if I realize it, say, and yen ya open yina nanisabeka. And yes, the upper so be reactive, be an abubenya. It's me manipulating Crawford. It's the idea now manipulating. Well, yes, I'm not ready.
2: I'm
0: so that's another
2: one. And I just say, and we're full. You're not here, call baby a professional one. I think some example. You pan also in a buffo as at the end of us and they just say, oh, bo be answer. And she said, one bo be a.
3: This is Plan B 104.5.
2: Fufi antwata obu obi na chese se ni osi unse ebufu no so so e ma wa ho din bia. 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Di panet hwe ho wan sori bi. Wei meda o de de do ye do kopie emra nani ma. Ye nka se influence under the
0: anger emotion will not justify your action.
2: Yes, or tuning, sir, cut to say any pan in a double yard, you say. A one man not sharing him. I feel on a nature, say, why, or HSA, not a yen in Susi, yes, or bona manipra. A new Susi, yes, I will bona
3: 104.5.
2: But then, and I'm a buffoon, I won't mention this audio buffoon. Just a wood tone, son, in Tino. A buffoon, a banana, so one tone, so I won't mean calm and hold down. It's now a say, ni pano, and or bono, and or bono, and so no, say buffoon a day, and hold in banning. O bon na ni pane bo kwa wan sori bi. 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Enya ade bi anka obi ate anka enya ade wo so ye den.
3: Ni bufu
0: sa.
3: This is Plan B.
2: Once so
0: I say. No sa no. E ta kwata. Uba kwa kase bufu ene mame ye bebe ye beshe adia ye kwa si ye bufu ena the reasonable person no ye di adi we ye na the bufu should it be enough to kill a person like you know yeah, remember when we say like your action will not and now we bufu your emotion will not justify your action at that point ain't been justified unless it's any
3: plan why you FM.
0: Bibia, just a reasonable person will act that way. then maybe ebi obetimenya yi kakra yi ye be justify wo action kakra. But if a reasonable person act said they will act here under same condition here. And
2: the man, you obey, said there was a new genie. Cause any cost before ya one my woman before I just woman and so soon as you say what booby. Maybe I make her say, ye any pounds. Sometimes, umma before she was soupy, now we are dear, we are. What's nice?
4: 104.5.
2: Yeah, you cry and uncabe to me. I overcome me, and I said, I bet me a boo and yay ding. Eguso. And to know, oh, poor so then I'll dee can kind, so boo or cry, oh, who say, dear, why and why you born you? Who say, a woman, a woman, I ye dear, why, cause you won't cross for more boo, cross the eye, a dear, we ain't in a mabo. A dear, we ain't
0: in a mad, they become very controlling, very manipulative. Obi, I want to mean checking the buffo. Ah, or feeling this sense of entitlement, and our feelings on the new year be are justified. Who now we say now?
2: This is Plan B. Okay. Yes, share emotional intelligence. Yeah, share emotional intelligence. Now said yeah, it was because now I think say topics in the at the end of the day, it boils down back to emotional intelligence. Say yeah, better. They say no, you can't get no man. And a woman.
0: Yeah, very important. Was it last week? Not me too. Or before? You know, make a shame. See, me, there is one way I get through life. Answer now, be who said me
4: 104.5.
0: I'm not sure. Said me who said that. Me before. But there are ways that my catcher me who say. Adia obi beye it's not under my control. Me become me who me said they are who be choose to obey Jean. It's not under my control. At the end of the day, me pill me pull said they are who person or Jean.
2: So I'm begging and okay.
0: One way that gets me through difficult things. Another way, it's me they get it through difficult things. Obi Adia. Me dream,
4: this is Plan B.
0: I think about it more than I vocalize. It's my dream, all the aspects of me, I see. Now, my making excuse about in my head, the creative excuse
2: about the amount.
0: Excuse me, I met me a finding woman who be met me a finding me a Ebia Sanka. Me, excuse you, met me finding excuse be na media amount. Ebi kunipa we kwa no. Oni odo wo fie ebi ani pawe ni we hia no ni sika ebi ani pawe oni
4: na
0: ko excuse bia meti mi just aha ko se bi obi aye obi bi na se ah ni pe onye correct wa boda mo obi wa boda mo no bo wa sun ka so bo ni ebi try excuse am that's another way me I and then me he na ye so na me ntimi a I just I withdraw from you. Marriage draw. Uhu nye me bufu. Uhu, I'm not bitter. In fact, ube ti me better than me to see. I will be say, as soon as you are far has to see or shout out, but ube ti me before God the man, me who are you and the banish. Sure. Because me you were free. My dream will be a bit.
4: 104.5.
0: Me know we can exist in the same place. And so, I don't even know you exist. It's my way of handling. I think so for me, better as my end is asked, does a mako can't send me I'll be. Because the same thing once you say it, you can't retract.
2: Oh, yes.
0: How my back was not causing. And he says, send me mouth chance that control over my emotions. I withdraw. Me mouth that control. You are there, but you are not there. So for me, those are some of the ways I deal with anger. And then another way.
4: This is Plan B. 104.5.
0: Me baba confront you. If I hold you in such a high esteem, now me feel say I deal with there is a misunderstanding. Who here say ye ni na yeti and I see that it's not just some say relationship. You have me say me feel here and there. I don't need you in my life. And now me share baby, say family who ni awo ye biya. But relationship, only me say ebeche. It is better. We go on a good path. Then say, "Be ma bibi ke tuwebi ya be ye asen kesi." Bibi sa ane di, then I will approach you. Me na asen be se ni se ni se. This is my side of it. In person, I tell my sister.
4: 104.5.
0: Also, so I say, Mika, Nawaka, Naya, Naya, Ioni out. So for me, these are the ways. And she said, Ubin Yam, you say, Elon, you broke, and no, Mianka, some you room, you
2: who so broke. A pan, if you say, and then, and your kind emotional intelligence, as him, if you say, Debia Mika, say, Ebia, Auntie Elon. Who send your woo city? Ebiana, minim said the Anita city.
0: Yes.
2: In Tibia and same.

0: when your tooth issue be end the year, in fact, I could
1: plan B
0: with her because my father or ya or ni muda na make a chance sa or ya we. Make I say be ye me and we be now I was in pain. And now obi all around and trying to underestimate my pain. I didn't see me, I'm not going to say. Sometimes because the panel on course had to be a little bit. Throw the thing anyhow. But sometimes if we put ourselves in the shoes of Obi, if you put yourself
1: 104.5,
0: it will help you. And then I think, talking about emotional intelligence, I think, say, another way is, I always say, mind over matter. Assemble you are with your wound dream once. Because there is something about anger. Young family says, manifesting in a way of it be a customer manasho. So, she said, the sequa. A buffo becatcher or second near a senior nipper. A buffo be push you second near a bay nipper. Senior, look
1: at this is plan B 104.5.
0: Now, why dream a seminal hook a crab before you? Uber will say, if you are seminal crab, and you pass it your car. Intentional, they cry. Yes, sir, intention. I
2: will show that, yes,
0: but who dream hook a crab now? They will start different. One dream when I was so super young, open. No one say, I said, ain't in same this year. Sometimes, and yes, mostly let's try to think. Yeah, yeah, dream who can cry, dream who can cry, nippe de pen and no person or tre and sana. What try say the year
2: and okay, say and yes,
1: 104.5.
2: We instantly know what shall say my response because in some liberal and I may kind of say a nippa any and I'm. Ebi asen ya we with we see asen ya we kan yi nipa no ebi kan na nipa no we mean in a bad way say ebi a or come na ya we ja na say bibio but ebi a no person or ma mood near light e de mam and I want fun you debi a me kan say nipa ya won ya me bi we ho already ya insecure about dada na ebi obi de ehru e di di wa gra ye hu ni say e normal ye a gray na
1: ebi
0: ebi a na fight
2: on my country. On my country, see, anya, okay, anya. It took so when you be or no, or your emotional intelligence, or to me, and managing the anger. Own few. So, what I say, own few. That when you're being so, and also so you're hot headed, yeah, own
0: Sunday, yeah. Sunday, yeah, now. Myself, for be whom you are saying, I said, no person kind of say, my ear kiss you, mean checking my kiss, and yes,
1: sir.
0: My whole friend never call. Me shut, what had that? Oh, and I'm a quadri, I said, no one. Now I'm still away, and fine, yes, she. Well, I saw him, so I guess,
2: and fine, yes, she.
0: But I saw you pity, and I'm a friend, I'm beside, I said, ah, now some mood notness, class, a move secret, and money passing, yes, sir. Quadri, who never research, me banners, I'm a catch him. That's how Bobu or Honsu so cast. I said, because Emma, you know how your body size affecting it. Not especially them, my catch was why you can see. It's not me, son.
2: Hey, I said,
1: 104.5.
0: Well, so. Ni pano no cast ourselves, or no name insecurities behind me. And I say, or throw into the air like that. Say, now I can see you saying it could be something else for somebody else. It's your casa, only will be casa. I said, the catch or any of them, can't you be? And now, oh, cast much will be a Bible say a soft answer. I said, my air well season, anchor fast, and anchor fat trouble. It's when you will be casa, even tone now, only in the panic. Now, me only make a bibi boomy
1: woo. 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
0: Many won't be casa by heart. Me hear now, only make casa by heart. Now, me hear idea better as a metronome. Because I will not get myself to that position. I'll be cast my baby. There be. And I'm not going to use my cat in my room. So I'll come on there back.
2: Okay.
0: Me and them have a chance now. Then I'll be a mommy. They'll be brief.
2: Because if you are snaying, I'm no be any send you signal.
0: Yes.
2: Obi any dear.

0: go through. 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Enti e bia na wa grown na nipa ne kodi e be ha no. Ana se nipa no so kra wo ye hot headed no. Untimin can chair me the amendment. So at my say, situation bet me abe toja. 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E be ha wa
1: politics say na enim say na de nipa ba ko be wini enyina sika na we just want a peaceful place, that's all. So are there any other benefits that nipa benya directly emba so but she said dia obi din na ku
2: this is pandemic 4.5
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0: yo se na be retract so ehun so ehun it where you find say oni obi na te ko e na nipa na no ni ni yiji e na fa bibi and not the born poor.
1: I must speak as a daddy. I must be at the other side of the
0: passing. Sa anger now, chese when he bring ya we before gigigigigig. How? A man could fall easy and near my be
1: brave.
0: Could fall shrink near my be brave. He
1: said, relationships, anka. Anke wo future nso so e bufu oni si asei
0: oh na wan e be pese every month we be
2: 4.5
1: for you know e be a one day wo ba be ma bi be cast or abe ware me ba and now vice versa now a dream be anything but say hey we don't know tomorrow na ya ma e bufu asei bi bi e de say that time ne ba in future then e bufu asei in the past inti whatever we stand to gain from each other ye nya
0: because we come na dey dey before ni buy ya dey kiti bio me say minimum bi oni obi aye aka for a long time I cannot check am abeye I want to so e ka e wo ho no na mane ba no say na nanom no so say 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
0: 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Say de inti kwana ni asi me sin kasa because of ade mi kebia oh e you ye ni say be ye unso ye ni say be ye okay yen kan bom me anye no
1: disagreeing to agree
0: na che say bibia kon da bi enti e bufu de enye e bufu e me de o ma mu bufu an kwala na ya na en kwala na de din tem ba wo fo ni bebro ho o mani e nko ho and my friend, a dead in tempa, woman, papa. But to boo one and inkos, oh, if I were an
2: kind, once you're fapping for.
1: Now, do you say a before and yet? I said a before and yet. There are certain conditions, even one castle or brabham, until some boobafoon, we might not be able to get out of those conditions and those situations. But the beer after a before a bay issue, what might before do so? Na a before dictating ya will be ye
0: a dear mom.
1: Now we ye no ma, a bema wa after you be at a disadvantage, and all my more around you will be at a disadvantage because of
2: me,
1: why ye inspired by a before.
0: What you remember before to say illegal drug be the amount.
1: No, chill near when ye and no one after because say, who tia me now so ne ye me ya, na me catch or na we ya. What's me boom for my
0: boom for
1: why would you say we you would be, you know, ain't it to some extent, ne before to me the name of papa. But umma before be do when him na and no ne dictated child what to do na and my we ya, dear, you are not in control of yourself. Now,
0: Edi abi.

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0: is the issue.
2: Okay. Okay, I be say rehena ye be phone lines and na eti for eti me afre aba edwana venture and I think so send me saba na answer no eti for ye ntie we ye ba be phone lines no ediato.
3: 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Mitre, the most prestigious community soccer tournament in town. Se se die, teams ni nina nya bidrasa pejenti. E jet ye tuo. Aha! 32 teams from 32 communities. Anona e chaguono, wankasa unimodida. Ye biem e chasse life. E wo tema. Committee 2, aye Mexico Astro Tefono so. Ah, obia.

0: and a gold medals. The better swimming, no, no, one also ebenya sikapa, ubenya set of jerseys and a silver medals. The better swimming, san, one also ebenya cash prize, no, a sansu and your bronze medals. And yanon kwa, yes, sansu, our best player, top scorer, one any golden boot, no, and a best goalkeeper, golden gloves, obeje, and a fair play team award, no, and also a honum. Now, you're wearing in answer, that you two teams in Obia and Kokwa, a chede befu, our homa obibia,
1: afe, ayakai, set coaches beba, team managers beba, na afe, official scout team. Ebano, I a Kick Nation Sports Agents Plan BFM Grassroot Cup 2026. A buffo, I tie chi, Emma Yedi Jumedi Ebreo, Dedikain, I a Kick Nation Sports Agency, and no munkwa, Sports Water, Vena, Womu Edimo Akotene, Sanso, Ena, I a Little George Health Shop,
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1: 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Ebusamachim.
2: Good morning,
1: O Franco.
2: Yes.
1: Let's say.
2: Adom namusi.
1: Mensu me huye Franco, my interview. Yo.
2: Me met me kase. Me nka nkorebo. Me nka nkro. Me school time. 1996. Time no die. Na makuma watropa. At that time no time ubiya me football captain. I was cool. My classmate did. I know of form three. And I know of form three. That time, I know I'm a group of people. I had to get to know you're a queen. I'm reading. In this, it is that time now, number years to 1998. Back, right? I say, oh, I'm a catching a couple of things. I give it here. I'm warm. In this, you can't have me name. If I had none, I could for 17 in five. This time, I know, I've been there. Science to acquire Muya Diana said, you get a beaver, did you matter? I'm a group for not this and in the Moka, and I'm a damn Yaku process and Yami acting in Fireball. Until the Diano and Yami, if I call Yaminima, Sanya Manina, Yami Betino, or Yapriato, Minda Mose says, here the Parasu Monte, Yami coming in now.
1: Yet ask Franco, Ebusia Machu. Hello?
3: Hello,
1: Machu.
3: Yeah, no, mammy, Bokoria.
1: Boko now swear.
3: Madamo.
1: Pacho Dini, baby, I can say free.
3: That me did it somewhere. Me pretty soon.
1: You, brass someone, Pacho, my interview.
3: Mammy, Massa, mammy, can a good bar. But I send it to me, boy, I said it. Massam can cry because I made it to my name and say, we did not only meet you. I sent a question with them. That's what Catcher was a Uber Bread. Uber Bread. Oh, no, who can one? What is the next? Uber Manu. Only no Ejaya. Oh, Mermono. I want some to sing.
1: Okay.
3: I don't know.
1: Okay. You know, Edward Jintero na wasi mbisa edi aba 0551 656565 ana 0551 656666. Ebusia Machu. Hello Machu. Pacha yo na unswe yente unka un. Oh, Miss Roger, baby, am I? When any you chessy?
4: The Paca, what the
1: Menka? I feel the
4: Ah, the Cassie.
1: Dealing with a hot-headed person, 6565 65 and 0551 65 1 0 4 6 5 6 aba dealing with a hot headed person and no home commo and an awachi as a chin and what then how was in Bisa a wagon chiribia unsu bit me at the wood aba it was 0551 65 6 5 6 5 and 0551 65 6 6 5 6 unsu bit me a free Eddie would dear Abba. Auntie Alom, you share a papa or freya. No castle on any yuri, and your castle castle catching a say or obe bria. Oops, I say, Mira quite so quite much no befa.
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4: The issue is about set of a soldier. Ube Jaya warrior, it depending on the type of our warrior, first of all. Say, ordinance, our warrior. My end by ordinance, not as a ma, Jenny Bina, and another will have to take it to court now. On my divorce, customary DMs, so soon, dear, you say, Ukoya knocking and
1: engagement
4: is and when super soldier where I was also called Lucia, no, na near was a man near where I was away now. I na aha, na Santi, I send
0: 104.5.
4: Mujayawari.
1: MC Away, so a buffoon a day we echo by a man cast as a no a channel. Ebusy a machine.
3: Then now, mammy.
1: Pacho Dini, baby, I can say free.
3: Oh, you're from Akutu.
1: A jack could too. Pacho, let us say.
3: Me will.
1: You, Pacho, my intimate.
3: No, it's a maybe, Pacho. You'll find that.
1: I am a woman. Anna,
3: you
1: and here, nice to say, no, we're hearing him.
3: Yeah,
1: and to open so ubis as I say, when you're in a day. Okay, a jack could be you are no 0551 65 65 65 and 0551 65 6 6 5 6 Unsubit me a free Eddie Wajin and I was in Bisa. Eddie about dealing with a hot headed person and no and uncoma and our key a jibre at your fiam home and coma than dim ha and so was in Missa Wajin Chiribia on subit me Edward dear about Christian Salaus. Good morning. Anger causes harm or accident if not controlled. Okay, into Christian Salah, Yamisha, so on sudo message Abba El Facebook no so. Ebusia Machim
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1: Nana.
2: Daddy, I go to Madame Fred.
1: You are Jacoto.
2: I'm not the mini Yakoto via by line.
1: I mean Yakoto via by line, so.
2: I can't say, Uncle, normal fire DNA. Maybe I'll share because the program is on the night. I'm bound to start. Then I need to remove that kind of no.
1: Okay, DNA.
2: That's it.
1: Yo, yeah, that's see, akutu, eni nini akutu, yeah, that was se, onso so, ode, efutu, akwa, edi ama unu ya bema. 0551 65 6 5 6 5 and 0551 65 6 6 5 6 Ebusia Machin.
5: Hello.
1: Hello, Machin.
5: Hello.
1: Hello. Hello.
5: Hello.
1: Pacho Udini, baby, akase free.
5: Why me about? Hello?
1: Hello, Pachi, you're too uncount.
5: No.
1: Oh, online, no, in the infam one. Mess also be baby. Now, what's a free? Ne, say, no, I'm from it. So, boy, didn't you ever say free? Yeah, too uncount power, ha. Not what to our sem no, so. Ebusia Machin.
6: Hello. Good morning.
1: Good morning. Pachi, didn't you ever say free?
0: 104.5.
1: Yo, Pachi, my team.
6: That's a pan, move foot to the pan. What waiting your man, pa a phone. They see, I mean, maybe 15 years. Nah, my mamma and papa, I want to tamo, and yet, and taquanta, and say, mammy, cry, my just, I mean, I worry, ya worry. No worry, been to me, no drama, bear my dad. I may do so, but no man who said, Bema, I am one star. And I'm part, I am not a heavy effect, Emma and Colan.
7: This is Plan B 104.5.
6: Yeah, that's a pa.
1: Yeah, that's a mammy. Yeah, that's a mammy. So do, dear. 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ohun
4: I bet me I say be a problem I know what no challenge or what or muko hospital. It's me say sound. Ebi I then na results na I say. Ebi kwa mpo sana wrong results. Ebi I
7: 104.5.
4: True, you know.
1: Ebi I na mistake be baby. Ah,
4: inte umbe ni ase. Obesa kwa results ni bi. Na wenyi ni hunti ase say still and this is my condition. Now, if you know, any Yankee town, they should dialogue about this issue. Results are my medically in my position. A day now, what would you say? Be our barn a back kind of crena. Now, after a genuine social or bed take your barney excuse or whatever it is. Now, on my 2 hour, and so and now says, and still, I will not know.
7: This is Plan B 104.5.
4: Oh, no, dear. And they're not advice and in your uncle to
1: the man, no.
4: And also another option. In to say any day, aging and so near person or ye, obey me a quaque medical examination be of thorough one to be sure. Say, I'm pa, I sent me a mammy in the previous test. Now, say, and the question owned to me, what on your abandoned nurse and no munya conversation. So I wanted to make kind of crazy be a mean castle in the crack because the crown was bit me. I said, and the bam, and so they should have a conversation now. Almost not normal castle, Nancy. I see I'm bar, and therefore
7: 104.5.
4: Your work or I'm waiting me. I GNA to be sure to satisfy the curiosity. Now, say, Cobasa and Yanny bar, or betting me a child is not an. Your castle will be a me by an interest biological one or one. It me up, penis say, may name me na me me but would the abadia and the imagine my hen is a me ba. And I say, so to me and to our awareness because of infidelity and much as it's a reason. It's one of the reasons.
7: This is Plan B 104.5.
4: Wait me 89 no so akasebia
1: awari no
4: mean to be
1: interested. Okay, yeah, mammy I no so free e can say usano no mammy no papa e ko pa nti na e wo so anya 50 o na so en wa ware da wa anya na just obedo be me bia ene na tena
4: wo yeka hot temperedness na say bufu obi o wa generally on a normal day no oni sa
7: Plan
4: B FP. But there is an aspect of the life will be who nimna uko bobby be so pe and one now be who that a buffo about him or her. Not just a wako can be beer and ma be a pejano. Internet and who's an uncle or sanko or pe help. Help earlier on, and more counseling be therapy be because oh, mommy life and your life. What I say, even in Tafuakra have different destiny. It's not also
7: 104.5
4: therapy be no nya in church, be a man I get it over, not with me a book on my bra. Said
1: ya, okay, Esefata. Okay, so questions. There will be added in again today. And I buy it. Okay, Auntie Alon, why don't you chat to me? Sorry, sir.
4: Okay, now I'm just a mechanic. Say, a bus, yes, say, will be generally a hot tempered. Me, for me, I think, say, they are harmful to society because you don't know me, I will be here, and I will be here. a battery Ghana, and you are not in control of near Obeye. Into so I identify
7: this is plan B 104.5.
4: Wherever Nipa way or your very hot temperature, I think say or BBC na ebufo ba na ahwe na ebufo ba ba, it's better you stay away. It's better wonfoa nyoma so e mani benye na say or one element nu na ni buefua, it's better you just stay away. You know, keep off, because you never know what the person can do. Okay, bibi we no ka sorry a one
1: e do them
4: you know, means hey, don't put yourself out there say obi benya na ebufo nu aye oni obe obe ye we we no abeka
7: 104.5
4: now na wo kobre we sure na say it's in your power now wait me ape solution amani panel as in therapy counseling, and yeah, that's also another option. Sometimes I know my dear before by a new man, a cassa, a fan one, in Tiasaba Banan could be any and won't see. In as much as it lies with us, let's dialogue over issues that can be dialogued on, and then let's provide education on issues that bring misunderstanding. Anka ye kasa wa, and I have my education, Anka, we are being a won't see.
1: Okay.
4: Na
7: this is plan B. Now
4: the Bibi and Nani both with the buffoon show and Pebia no ye. Now we're proud. No, why you Bibia a bed
1: do demo.
4: Take a legal action. Report the person to the police. A basic domestic violence, physical abuse, verbal, and internal charge. And so you're all in same bisano. What me Eddie Bedaya was charge. Your office will come to two snakes building. So the bar. Your backup was not in TSA.
1: Okay. Yeah, thank you too. I'm telling you, I'm not telling you, no, it was charge. You better not say so. Be kind, sir. And my idea of fetus, whom you know, a brem. You better be BS. Well, Frey, well, went to me. Facebook for mama do message by now. So better money now. Mas boat drivers, younger drivers, taxi drivers, truck drivers, mom call long journey. And I think so kind of riders in nano. Ye better money now, must say. As a dining channel, become a belichoba, or Tama Comte 3 organizer. I think I saw about Jesse Funina, Palmine Junction 4, as a coin mawas and Lancas Krubia. I think, Auntie Hannah, or Gulf City, also as a dining channel, be called the amount. Sanso and a jack of
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1: I think, down some control market funina, as a dining channel, become a mom. I will see a mom on Sakan tickets. Mom, we need tickets, no. Michel plane tickets, no. Mr. Mom, mamma for tickets, no. Plan B. Index a yeni penum Christian Sala woka hon Auntie Hannah Nafe Uti Boating and I yebra ba kwa ose o ashama New York City on so we need tickets maybe mess or baba plan B your front decks ha na waba ababe fa tickets no I wamba ababe fa tickets no inti ni penum mu we need tickets mess beba na me Kyle say we can be ye gusu a yebo ye bo no me che grassroots cup
7: this is plan B yebo.
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1: And some of them are going to say, I check off one carbon corner, there are two judges are buying, Uncrofobum, I bought my basso, Nibu, and Motubi also two at four Mabasso, but no Echeno, won't you know? 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
0: Abusia, Ghana man, Pania Casa, now what is Sansimia at Tuga, our Accra International Airport. Now, a man Boba Tob wants to say, one now, a Yajum from Bedum Juma, our Accra International Airport, and any day, yes, our Wapa, a Mammy beer. 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
1: 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know one can in one, he did your own before I said, a banisan and now cockway in Sisipa Papa. 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Oh, teachers union, no. 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I say a failure to do so. And the best in the new new kind say, I buy a car who be. This is His Excellency John Dramani Mahama. A idea of a woman in the agency says, I would want to. I bought my dear CJ and also one. And I saw a number who do in an AC one so. And in teachers, you know, no, or just a one to whom every Zambia when I come home. Your mark and one will be there. What yet for Jenna Bre said that rather soon. Nadia wanna hear any mono and to ya ma and one so one be hood ya one bit me aye emma bayons one so oh hopa. Na president anima pre-tertiary teachers association of Ghana pre-tag Jacob Anaba ono so ebu modia no de Tanzania bi edebo Ghana Education Service won ena enyuma wudo bi ho no ma won hwe no won ye no 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
3: unions, we have no option than to make it clear that the automatic promotion of teachers or placement of teachers on the required grade as where they should be on the promotion as of the results that came out. They should be put on the respective scales by close of work on Monday 31st August 2026 as promised by the Ghana Education Service. Failure to do so, whatever happens thereafter, His Excellency should hold the agency as responsible.
4: Plan
3: we, the teacher
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3: Unions, we cannot restrain any teacher from that particular day. We are saying we have done all within our power to make sure that this matter is resolved, but to no avail. We have been treated unfairly. We have been treated
4: 104.5.
3: unkindly. And it looks like when we are speaking, people don't want to listen. And people think they can do as they please. We are telling them enough is enough.
2: Plan B
1: and Femineo. Yo! Enough is enough, Wampa. And a teacher for no one just say, I'm here and grow what you almost a kind. A gun and can't buy and one more day and young baby. Near with ye, a teacher's union. You're a Mr. Musa, a general secretary, and now then a ne, a de a grab one to say, Gun of one tea, nafe, a buy soon as one say, no two, and I'm on a own to memoir. No, my yin to me, queen as teachers. No,
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0: Abusia, Shanesua, Sugusua, Uti, Evia, Premtube, Cassia, or Plan B. 104.5 Ewe ye chila kwa ewa tema 2 and 3 Janshi nusu nye butua yesi nkunya kasi yano Ye 3 ni mkwa bemu Ewe edi emu bibia Ewe ye 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
1: 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It also requires close collaboration between government, Ghana Airports Company, and the Ghana Civil Aviation Authority. 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
1: We must therefore cultivate a culture of professionalism, discipline, and hospitality across the aviation value chain. I'm happy that the Ghana Airport Company Limited and the Civil Aviation Limited and other institutions working at the airport are taking a tough stance against soliciting and begging visitors for tips. It reflects very badly on our country.
0: Anti abusuya ena dauno eni atie e Ghana mampeni His Excellency John Dramani Mahama Oduchima sabi mu amuye ofama mbie mam kakre wa mam hwia me koda me kubua da no eno kroma mampeni chima enya de adi edimpa e majuma omu edi ewo Ghana airport no wa ofama mbie
3: 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And when I'm paying for a poor margins on a benchum, what are you remove, the Catholic diocese of Konongo, Mampong. What the other two just why you're in Shumino, your rain, will copy our police training center, work for your Pierman Timua, or gentle yes or Babi or Sereni. 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Yeah, it's sent

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1: Obey the plan B a family. 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Okay. 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So, we are from Chureka, see, Plan B 104.5. 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
2: this Plan B FM honorable house has accordingly approved the nomination of His Excellency, the President, of the following persons as Justices of the Supreme Court, in accordance with...
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2: 104.5 This honorable house has accordingly approved the nominations of His Excellency the President of the following persons as ministers of state in accordance with Article

0: 78:1. So what is there to deliberate upon or debate? So I proceed to put the question. If there's your voices, we've always heard your voices every day. And we know you, the leaders. And so I put the question. Those in favor, say aye. Those against, say no. Honourable members, the ayes have it. This Honourable House has accordingly approved the nominations of His Excellency the President of the following persons as Ministers of State in accordance with Article 78(1) of the 1992 Constitution. The first is Honorable Mahama Ayarga. Honourable members, as Honourable members, as Minister of Local Government, Chieftaincy and Religious Affairs. The second is Honourable Zanato Ajiman Rollins.
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0: Honourable members, on your behalf, I want to congratulate the two members of the House for the recognition by His Excellency the President and wish them well.
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3: Abusuya any at TH Yamepenny or Mine Kronkron Mrashebiofie Right Honorable Aban Sumana Kensford Bagman and ne any Timothy Omrakwa na Jibia and ne Kanaman Penny Avese Mrashebani Yamame Doctor Sinato 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
0: this Honorable House has accordingly approved the nomination of His Excellency the President of the following persons as Justices of the Supreme Court in accordance with Article 144, Clause 2 of the 1992 Constitution, respectively.
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0: They are Justice Edward Amwaku Asante, Mr. Anthony Forsen Jr., and Justice Sophia Rosetta Oduokwa Benasco Esa. Honorable members,
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0: I will, on behalf of the House, congratulate the nominees for the excellent performance at the public hearing of the committee.
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4: 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Yenibia, and to me, Enco, Enco, see a war or my conquer Ganemo.
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3: 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Busia Yem for we entry a subwoo homesium or Cassiano swear. Na Monoka say dear National Council of Parent Teacher Association. Omo Edi Adesadia no de Elkwadia Ma wofo I have four. And now, friends, I check for so Kunwe, and yen papa couldn't beat me to us a man be ye. Say, any na young can to man by Jim, sir, and ni papa kwa. Any a bad din, sir, and ye a suit ne by ya. A bus coos, I would do a memo, a bad din at me, dear mine. Any a banner, and I just a Dutch, you know, and now so be a papa be a any walk the mayam afraid. And when I'm so my a great chairman and say, I dear Bakwa Boba, sir, over here, not your chinny, any adusiani. 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
5: we speak today not as an adversary
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5: GES, CTVET, WAEC, teachers, or any institution of state. We speak as parents. Parents are the first custodian of the child, of their children. Teachers are partners in their development. Schools, communities, traditional authorities, religious leaders, and the state all have a responsibility to ensure that the Ghanaian child receives quality education, proper discipline, protection, character formation, and a credible pathway into adulthood. The restoration of parent-child associations is not a favor to parents. It is consistent with the constitutional and legal architecture of Ghana's education system.
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4: I was a mammy for Uncle M. Coventures, Namin Fancy, as an papa and Feman of Edu Juma. And it's the way I brand to us is so Abomodia so Bepe, a car papa, and a bit in your boy one inti. Saw to saw high a queen or at the mouth, a bio free, a brutal number, or pecabia or the bear runs near dear home. Nanso, and yadia won't match into all best auto. Ninti Abomodia so Uncle M. Coventures and Jova Moby. If you now cheer see a year be overcoat, was hopeless or cajo samba near dear Abomodia M. Coventures over Moby. Now dear could dig with Juma. 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
3: 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We are here to two BBA or Facebook, no, at the MI. Monsu and Mojibra Mutika, Senevie, and Nasia Nordin, a Modia. 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
6: 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Mitre, the most prestigious community soccer tournament in town. Se se die, teams ni nina nya bedrasa pejenti, e jet ye tour. Aha! 32 teams from 32 communities. 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

0: and a gold medals. 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
1: Afe, ayakai, se coaches beba, team managers beba, na afe, official air scout team Ebano, a Kick Nation Sports Agency, Plan BFM Grassroots Cup 2026. A Buffo, a Taiti, Emma Yedi Jumedi Ebreo, Dedikain, a Kick Nation Sports Agency, and Yomunqua, Sports Water, Vena, Womu Edimo Akotene, Sanso, Enna, a Little George Health Shop,
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4: Oh, Akwesiapia, Coach Akwesiapia, I didn't try because the Kujua Asamoah is sitting down, and the Asamoah also is sitting down. You change the player, you've changed it again. You understand?
3: This is Plan B.
4: You change the player. Who have the faith, good faith. You understand? That's what one prayer is. The normal, just normal. I forget it. It will be the rims is small for that match. Yeah, the rims is small. I said, Nefisa, you understand what I'm saying? Yeah.
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4: Akwesiapia, I didn't try because the Kujua Asamoah is sitting down, and the Asamoah also is sitting down. You change the player, you've changed it again. You understand what I'm saying? You will change the prayer. Who have the faith, good faith. You understand? That's what one prayer is. The normal, just normal. I forget it. It will be the rims is small for that match. Yeah, the reps is small.
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So any and every Emraso Plan B Kamadwen Sports and Friday Emraso say ye de Juma Dino Ede Ebrel na Bibianso etimi aye kama ene last Friday of the month of August and 28th of August 2026. 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Oh, Facebook. 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Twitter eronso me say Twitter TikTok yes Plan B FM aye official enono aye TikTok okay nti sa pepe ena etie yede afisem ebebrew na before say yadi FSM no ebaba no yemfa aseda kese en confirm aye MC aye 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
1: What I know is that Miss Mali, Ghana would have a coach before we regroup. What I know is that the coach who would lead the Black Stars is 99% in place. What I know is that the coach...
2: This is Plan B!
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1: ...working. And what I also know is that we are just at that last line where we have to sign papers and formalize the relationship as to whether it will be...
2: 104.5.
1: The guy who was a coach when Red Lions and Copan Lions played centuries ago, I wouldn't be able to tell you today. But what I can say for a fact is that we have a machinery in place.
0: Way and in summer, Ghana Football Association, President Uraket E.S. 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
1: 104.5 Cote d'Ivoire have done well in the last few years. Indeed, they were one of those few countries that benefited from some of the mistakes that we made to become African champions. When they hosted the AFCON in Cote d'Ivoire, I remember on match day 3, Ghana was playing in Mozambique. 89 minutes, Ghana was leading 2-0. And Ghana was on on our way.

0: for making it out of the group to the knockout stage. Then
1: 104.5.
0: After 4 more minutes, scoreline was 2-2. And Cote d'Ivoire, who were on their way home, found themselves back in the competition, and they went all the way to become African champions. So they are a very good team. I think that it will be a very interesting game. What I also know is that Ghana showed a lot of organization at the last World Cup. We showed,
2: this is Plan B 104.5.
0: We are improving, and we showed that we can compete at the highest level. I am again happy that going to the World Cup as the least ranked team in the World Cup, we came out of the World Cup as the 24th ranked team. Okay, that should tell you that Ghana has made progress, or did make progress at the Mondial. And that's that psychological block of
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0: I think doesn't exist anymore within this team.
3: Wei aya GFA president Rocket Okreku ena obo Ivory Coast bubukuno abasono ochese Ivory Coast the last tournament a omo host ye no omo ebo homoden age ye na Ghana mistake ena Ivory Coast etimi ho 3 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
4: Expectations and obviously me getting to know the players a lot better, both in terms of their work ethic, their character, their personality, and obviously what they're capable of doing on the field of play.
2: This is Plan B 104.5.
4: Very important for them to learn that what my expectations are, certain fundamentals of the game, and obviously the things that I call the non-negotiables. And the players have responded extremely well. So we're obviously looking to get to the game on the 28th in the Democracy Cup against Heart of Oaks and put on a good performance, especially at home, especially in front of our own fans. You know,
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4: In South Africa. So looking forward to this because I believe it's a big derby here in Ghana, and we expect a big crowd. And obviously, I want to please the Asante Kotoko fans, obviously, with a
3: Wei and in summer Eric Tenkla, South African International. Now coach Edema Aye Kumase Krobia Asante Kuroko. 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
6: Our last qualifiers, CAF initially rejected this place. We went to Togo, we went to neighboring countries, we were rejected, and it took diplomatic maneuvering to get accreditation to play our matches here. And I don't think CAF will be charitable this time around if we leave the facilities in this state. We need to do a lot more. I mean, to put it in a proper shape for the upcoming matches. That's why I said, for me, we should be having a conversation as quickly as possible as to how we can replace
5: 104.5.
6: Comprehensive renovation will be so expensive. For now, we should be concerned about, doing minor repairs to beat accreditation standards for the upcoming matches, after which we should think of having one big, mega national stadium, 60,000, 75,000, 80,000 capacity ultra modern stadium. So I don't think CAF will be charitable with us this time around if we don't move quickly. And this, I must stress, is as a result of years of neglect.
7: This is Plan B
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6: 2008, the place saw massive facelift for the Cup of Nations. Since then, it's almost 20 years. There's not been any serious renovation works. There's not been any serious maintenance works. So years of neglect has culminated into what we are seeing now. And I think there should be deliberate maintenance policy to address these issues, not only in Accra Sports Stadium, but in other facilities. These things we are talking about, if you go to Kumasi West, if you go to Tamale Horrible, if you go to other facilities.
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3: Wei, and in someone aye opinion edia tuja oko aye brekumu wester, wono ena aye MP, for sa constituency no or chrese across posidom ne dear enye kra ni e pese yusu ewa sa qualifies yi mwa a jise 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Yenkuti, aye former aye player of aye Accra Great Olympics. Now coach Adiama Dream FC. Ora, Wilfred Domon.
5: This club is always in transition, and as and when the opportunity comes, this club will never ever prove those on any other. We can only wish.
3: Wey, ene kakra, if you are no more ever. 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Ochina anopa first match no Sakra Wadwen. Womene aye Golden Stars and I de Ebony. Womu Ewia Castilla. Womene Real Tamale Tema City. Anna Ede Ebepimso. 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Ebony. I don't know. Womu Ewiepe. Third game, Saturday, Ochina, East Ligon. 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Ochina. Fifth game, and as a last game of the day, no, and also Ayadia Tema Militia, Womo Tema Committee 2, Womane White Angels, and Ibisia, Etiway, and Ochina Games are Ebasu. If we are Anopa, Nongotre, Ekopim, Ayanunsia, and Edisa Jumedino, and so Ede Ebebro, Yadia Fisemino, Ibisia, Mamin Chameho, Ayeto, Emra, Yaba, near the Amanonin Semunso Atuaso.
7: 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Mitre, the most prestigious community soccer tournament in town. Se se die, teams ni nina nya bedrasa pejenti, e jet to a tour. Aha! 32 teams from 32 communities. Anona e chaguono, wankasa unimodida, ye biem e chasse life. Ewo tema, Committee 2 aye Mexico Astro Tefono so. Ah,

0: jerseys and a gold medals. 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One also ebenya sikapa. Ubenya set of jerseys and a silver medals. The better swimming san. One also ebenya cash prize. No wasansu enya bronze medals. Enya nunkwa. Yes, sansu ewo best player, top scorer. One any golden boot no. And a best goalkeeper, golden gloves obeje. And a fair play team award no. And also ewo no. Na yebiya wengi na answa. That is two teams ni na. 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
1: Afi ayakai. Se coaches beba. Team managers beba. Na afi official ayakai. Scout team at Ebano. I Kick Nation Sports Agency. 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I tie chi. Emma Yedi Jumedi Ebreo. Jedikain. I Kick Nation Sports Agency. Enyo munkwa. Sports Water. Vena. Womu Edimu Akotene. Sanso Ena. I Little George Health Shop.
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0: Yeah, my TFO, you know, my TFO, you know, Kwaba, Ediba Plan B 104.5 FM. Emrasun, say, yedi, a year, I'm an onin sem kakra, and saka, edi, ebro, ewo, jimedi, so Plan B, Kawajin Sports, and then, eye, fiada, 28th August, 2026, midin, edi, Bernard Mensa, ube to me, afreme comments, and then, we, ensemben, ena yebe, bako piumu, ewo, UEFA Champions League, 2026-27 season, Endra, and I'm penny for a year league phase draw. No, yeah, the fixtures, no, who favorite teams, no, or more fixtures in a Edina Eddie Ebro. The Ben, and a year first game, no, a chassis, Edina, and so Eddie Beckham, Eddie Amount. Yabako Piemu, Ewa UEFA Europa League, UEFA Conference League, and there, Oma, your draw, no, and also, yeah, the Hunsem Eddie Eba, the BBR, and so Akosuye. Yabako Piemu, Ewa transfer news, and Sem Kakra, Meno Casino, a Brante Carlos Baleba. Team Ben and Wakupimu, Yedemunsem Eddie Eba, Andra, Kupim, Ewo Spain, Abasa, Womu Etumi, a renewal game, Real Madrid Fonso, a renewal game, Wikeni, Omo Etwaso, Okupimu, Ewo German Bundesliga, Nuswa, 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Samachino, a brandy Mohamed Salah, Ebobi, and so Edu Babino, and a yini Fima went to me and to a subium Uko Piemu, our conference league in Muswa, KUPS 1, Shamrock Rovers 0, Jablonek 1, Rangers 0, 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Partizan Belgrade, and a Hetafi, Eddie Bueni, Partizan, and so a winning, and also 4-1. Yedon Sem, and so Eddie Mount winner, a UEFA Europa League, and a Conference Liga. Yedon Sem, and so Eddie Emma Honum. Na Uko Pima, and Eno, he say, one more I a draw no for UEFA Europa League, you know. No case any dear. Nyami Adoma 8 and I said 10th September. And I woman ebe shasye 10th September. Womu aye league face no. me no kasa ni dey UEFA Europa League any Conference League ni nano e be sha say 10th and 11th September and hun sem enso no yen go back to UEFA Champions League no na yen hwe 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And then you may woman limit to Paul 6:45 PM Wamu Okwa wait. And then yes, Utim said a match at Ebaso, Ewo French League Enimu, Yenko Piemu, Ewo Italian Sierra Anon, Na Yenfa Honsu Ensem Enfemao, and then AC Milan, any Venezia, and also 6:45 PM AC Milan last 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you may Ewo Selhurst Park Eho ena match no eba so 7 PM ena nyumri ena sa match no enso eba so yenko pimu ewo Spanish La Liga no ene Racing Santander womni LT 5 PM enyumri ya ena eba so Alaves ene VRL 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1 PM Man United any Ipswich Town and also aye 5:30 PM and I said 3:30 PM and a sa match no e baso ewo premiership in him say ena league table ni tie ewo English Premier League after a year, one game abono, say ena etie, utum se Brighton for the kind 3 points, as a tosu mienu, 3 points, Brentford, etosu miensa, womusu ewo 3 points, Everton, etosu enai, womu ewo a year 3 points, Hull City, etosu 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Yenko piemu Sunday. 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E big game pa. 4:30 p.m. Sunday. 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And also eye 6:45 p.m. Ewo eye Italian Serie A ni ma. Eno usem yedi ema etie fo. Na yenko back biem. 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Unimse Man United fo. Omania Brie pa. Ewo afiwe mu, wamu sinsign players, Champions League no, omu eye fixtures in aba, wamu fye ni mse bibia, ebe kosi yi edia mwamu. 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
1: Yeah, how much won't be involved this week. ABIR for a little bit longer. Macy back around the group, which is great. Trained this week, so that's a bit positive for us.
2: Absolutely, and some big news this week. Carlos Baleba, his signing, and also what qualities do you think he can bring to the midfield that maybe the others don't have?
1: Yeah, listen, we're delighted to have Carlos. I think huge potential, you know, massive potential. I think this is a really exciting signing for us. I think the quality that he has, the attributes that he has, that offsets a little bit of the balance of the group that we've got. Different strengths, different combinations, you know. So for us to have that, absolutely delighted to have him, you know. I think.
0: We any and someone Michael Carrick, one a coach, Edima Manchester United, Edia Tuja, Edia Fa Abrantia, Carlos Baleba, £65 million, and Omutia, Edima, Ever Brighton Hoof Albion for Nino, or Abbe sign Edima Man United. We pra, in Tenimanimia Padia, Carlos Baleba, wound to me in Siakai, and Fema Manchester United. Ewo premiership ni mienko piemu, ewo Scotland memu. Na oko wanuma, two teams a wamo, rivals pa, two big teams a wamo Scottish Premier League ni Celtic, wamne Rangers, wamo humo ni pa. Na sa two teams hi, last season, wamo kobo match bi, na Scottish Cup, quarter finals. 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

0: 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Wasum ache pa. Over 30 years. 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Derek, bibi aboko. Yes, inshallah, bibia de din.
1: Yes,
0: we de say body no respond to treatment kakra kakra.
1: Oh, yes, when say me, I can make say me out for 3 weeks.
0: Yeah, 3 weeks, mom.
1: I said 3 weeks.
2: 104.5.
0: What's your number?
1: Body near fully fit.
0: We are growing injury, and I said, we need a day. Oh, this year.
1: Yes, no,
0: I'm busy. I'm busy. Endurance, Nanya, AC, you did
1: that.
0: We are growing. Okay. Growing student, Cheneko.
1: Yes.
0: So, the open blog would be now, what the massages were?
1: Yeah, you're supposed to pure up the blog. And then the treat injury. Now, have a wire fit.
0: Yeah.
1: Into Nyanko Padum.
0: Okay.
1: Pure up now. Yeah, in Kofubi wa omon dante.
0: Yeah.
1: Friday basi in Kofubi wa omon dante. Iti, da pama, yan yen dante.
0: And
1: e da bonima, in Kofubi wa dante.
0: Yeah, of course.
1: Yes, and e du mandia, da bonima yan yen dante Friday.
2: 104.5.
1: Omon dante. Yes. Na, bibia, and ako du biano, yede da Friday eseba.
0: Yeah, oh, and of course.
1: Eseba, na di pache. Ene, mi team jako no.
0: Yeah.
1: Rotterdam City. Omo jako no. Ocha so we send jako no.
0: Yeah.
1: Ocha, I said grassroots football no.
0: Yeah.
1: Ye kika ko yini.
0: Eh no crepa.
1: Last year you intimi am qualify for.
0: Yeah.
1: The round of 32. But this year.
0: Ame ko manim.
1: Yeah, you are hoping say ye be ko yini.
0: All right.
1: Na mbese mi chia wo anka sa wo sofu.
0: Okay, chairman mami,
1: uti. Reverend Jeff.
0: Jed.
1: Jed. Da obe ko mountains no.
0: Ome no obe ko.
1: Dabi. Me e a menye sa. Me monka me tunch enka na odi akomando.
0: Okay.
1: Kenzo ambestrai.
0: Ambestrai.
1: Yes, no be shim pai bungu yeso.
0: Ene, I say mum ni yakoni yakoje mpai o.
1: Unu se, we say yakoni yakoje a. If pai want to miss on kwai son say do. Bompa no shape I bungu yeso a.
0: Ebeka. I hope say Reverend T.
1: Yes. Reverend Jet. Reverend Ye Chao Bibi Obia. Assemblies of God.
0: Yeah.
1: Penimpa.
0: Oh, okay. Or heavy.
1: Oh, yeah. Ah, the old Chan Pandia.
0: Yeah.
1: Or very, very
0: heavy. Or heavy.
1: I saw ya on my Pim Kubi.
0: Yeah, Champions League, you know.
1: Oh, yes.
0: And draw no, a number.
1: Yes.
0: I'm say 36 teams.
1: Yes.
0: Yes, I start here, Anissa.
1: Say, Champions League ne base ya. Teams on man qualify you know. E do enumra. Omo stadium en so light. E bit say Chelsea. E do enumra mu stadium ne entumi so light wo ho. Esan se obi an di ho a oba yo bo bo.
2: 104.5.
1: Yan ya qualify no. E do enumra brand en e koso. Na Champions League anthem no so asan koso.
0: E tun ho.
1: Yes. And you see eno a after around 4 o'clock now, draw in a bar so.
0: Yeah.
1: And I can tell you, say this year, draw in a bit balance.
0: A balance,
1: oh. Oh, a balance. We said, the big teams, no, a man share the initiation movie, bring it. Say last year, you know. Oh, it's this year, no, draw in a bit balance. But just that in favor teams, nibi. A team like Manchester United, draw in favor, no.
0: And the, you heard the entire, I would say, in favor, no. You heard United. Teams, now. Or no more ever born. So say Manchester United. Oh.
1: Yes, Manchester United.
0: Manchester United teams now the born Bayern Munich, one. Atletico Madrid,
1: two.
0: AS Roma,
1: three.
0: Sporting CP.
1: All of them are strong teams.
0: RB Leipzig,
1: yes.
0: Villarreal,
1: yes.
0: Como, and yes. Afri, Saba.
1: It's Saba pen minus. But teams no have born in.
0: But I heard the pedigree of Manchester United.
1: Oh,
0: and some teams here. Roma, Atletico Madrid, Sporting CP, RB Leipzig, United.
1: No, who can United 5. Of those days and are United of now?
0: And United in America.
1: Oh, that be in the tough drama United.
0: At the moment.
1: Yes. The only team America say United, shoulder to shoulder with them, can be Leipzig or Roma. But Oba Atiku, Oba, can you say Bayern Munich, Oba Sporting CPR. Sporting CP a team, Oko Portugal, Bono Modin Papa. But in terms of Leipzig, ni Roma no. For the past 3 seasons to 4 seasons, no, they've been mega transition period. And that is whereby Manchester United, in terms of shoulder to shoulder, no, they can rush shoulder with those teams. But Como is being handled by around the Cesc Fabregas. And it tells you how Cesc Fabregas is transforming the Como team. Last season, and Omobe PMO Italians, you are, and they were very, very stubborn club. No motivated big teams, no papa. And Cesc Fabregas, with his coaching mentality, tells you that
3: Plan B effect.
1: Against Manchester United, he's so happy to face them. He's so ready to prove a point. It's he now make us a Manchester United or more opponent zombie shano. Edin kakra.
0: Edimomo.
1: Apart from Omo fixtures, Edin, make us say other big club fixtures no balance. Oche, yeah, can you say Man City, ne fixtures now. Apart from Paris, Barcelona, and Napoli, all the clubs now can balance.

0: a balance, man, every club. And the only thing that you have to do as a club here, you have to make sure, say, the playoff rounds, you know, you skip it. If you don't skip it, it makes your season very rough. But if you skip it now, it makes your season okay. You can rest certain players. You can omit certain midweek games. Until for now, no. Make us say, a bit balance for every team. We wish all the teams a good, Champions League season. The big teams should qualify to the next phase. The average team should go and play their playoff.
1: Mm.
0: And they should get a long season. Until so far, draw, no. Are you okay? UBI balance. It's the honor midbeti. Now, okay. My main fa small two stories be one money.
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0: Who's to kwanya kiani ke so bafi? Ha, inti me call amano. You know, meeting Barcelona, they are still trying to cement league normal last season. Oh, La Liga numuno. 2 games, 7 goals, 2 clean sheets. Madrid, 2 games. Like I said, 6 goals, no clean sheet. It tells you what Hans Flick and his boys are doing. Yesterday, we announced Rodri. Rodri, Milford General. Milford Paracetamol. Milford Chloroquine.
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0: Hey, come on, food. Papa, you know, the uncle who had to talk to the this test mode food. So, yeah, come on, food, para. Yesterday, Obesia came for a few minutes. Wanted him to taste how come new is. And Chaloba and the woman said, ah, ukofu nimbo bo. Yeah, prepare Rodri for 1 game pill. When you game go? Oh, Charlie, mo. Ah, so what's it in, Baba? I want to prepare Rodri for. Inti. And now, Barcelona, 6 points. The same as Madrid, but we are keeping clean sheet with our high line.
5: But I would say, I feel Madrid, but my Barca, a very good competition.
0: Oh, no, I'm not
5: crying. Oh, yeah, sure.
0: I'm not crying. Edu El Clasico, paying the pain. No matter
5: Mourinho about.
0: Oh, Mourinho of Titino, and the Mourinho of Eno. Mourinho, I didn't even consider goals. But 2 games were conceded 2 goals.
5: Some players are one on our.
0: Okay. Now, same with Barca players, never one day.
5: Okay.
0: Into any one will be free.
2: So, 104.5.
0: You go so El Kuako in him. And now, my last pick war, you can say, foreign. Julian Alvarez. Meme nina me sack in your money. Meko day. Meko off. I won't come for training. Me nebi, oh friend, I'm in fa. Okay, say member trainer, member. Just for only more contract. But you see, the players have to learn this thing. Sa 6 years contract no more sign. Omunjai. Sa Todboli, 6 years contract. Often bra Ghana Premier League 9 signs 6 years. But I'm on in the Amano no sign 6 years contract.
3: This is with 20.
0: I don't feel so for it.
4: 5.
0: Ubono bono. Team no one and yet the best team in the world. Anya, you move forward. No, I go sign 6 years. The 6 years contract was signed last year. And up to now, Ekununu. And you see,
5: about 2030.
0: That is the thing. It's so sad. And you see, Sebi, we you can say fana. It's all thing I say. The clubs are not loyal to players. That is one thing. Ah, I say in Kofoti I say. Who catch a player and say offer about man ako. Offer now, but who can say arrival. So my name ko. Why does clubs do that? Omunjai sa. O si obeso tomno outside spring. And a team omo penny asna. Asna no sisi ompe. Ompe a juicy ke. Julian Alvarez. Ono e the only player with your article. Ako Barcelona na. Derby. But you see, because he is a threat to Atletico Madrid. No. Inti no mun beso mbe sade. But you see, maybe Alvarez ah.
5: Sir. Omoton Griezmann de Mabasa.
0: Yes.
5: Obe panache omo.
0: Hey.
5: To omo hundi omo.
3: This is plan B.
0: No matter what you do. Okay, be player na. Na kumasu. Any team no. What are you going to do? Obe bo team na bro. So what I say. And then the confidence over bafu.
5: Yeah.
0: It's the best is take the money and just allow him to go. Rather than making the player to feel unhappy. And it's so bad. Diego Simeone ne board. They should sit down well again. We have at least

0: 4 to 5 days before the transfer window ends. No money be being found. My yeah, Alvarez. We are seeing your trophy.
1: Plan B,
0: if in next year, Plan B tournament, you have a barber. Yeah, my Bobby.
2: Okay.
0: Yeah, my Bobby. I know. Yeah, my Bobby. It's the end of the best year. Okay. Maybe some Buffy.
2: Fabaco. Story Baco.
0: Okay. Sports fan for no. Omakasa. Na, Nyankupo in Shrom. Omo Moon Quatenti. Omo Moon Ninche. Omo Moon do 104.5 years. Because, Nkofu Webi. And a person on Uncle Moon doesn't sports nano. You see, across Sports Stadium Moon, over 5 to 6 years.
1: And on Bekase,
0: only a death trap.
2: Yeah, yeah.
0: Mekaipa! Mukase, why a death trap? Nayan Shia!
2: Ebebu
0: Guni Paso. And you see, on my eye, if him. Dear Eboy and SAB, be two obedience I to me correctly. And Chebi, I saw you. And Chebi, I come and say, I see the Nancy war.
2: Yeah.
0: We, you can say, is it Koko on Sa Road?
2: Yeah. Koko on the Sino.
0: Is it your normal street light at the ball? It's meaning, Obin Shrin name Kwa.
2: And Sano, yeah.
0: And say, I'm correct here. Now,
3: this is Plan B. What is the intention, Papa? I say,
0: I'm here by Jimba. Do you get it? Because Oma and Yesa, and come behind. Now, one thing I'm missing, we blame here. We are going to say, Kwame Bahamiakum. On my head, as I say, Ghana League Board, I accept Accra Sports Stadium as part of the venues for the Premier League. Were they thinking, say, how say, bon match, I support a Simcoe Stadium, Anna? Were they thinking like that? Because, say, sports fan, Funo, after you confirm me Accra Sports Stadium that it's a venue to be allowed to play the Premier League, that's sports fan, Funo, but no more catch, say, Accra Sports Stadium, a dead trapper. They tells you that. Bamiyako.
2: Go centro.
0: Ni esme mens. Omo yo kontom pofu. San on peso moche. Now, omo ma yeti has said they have to close down Accra Sports Stadium. Now, me san to advise Kakibia ma oman peyin. Osi yo bisi 10 stadiums. Edi amaye. Se a stadium anaye park sa, o si 10. O si 6, na 4 no. Na akano, of us can in CC stadiums na akano. As at now, football nations.
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0: Nigeria and Ghana. These two countries, you need one ultra modern stadium. Eye FIFA or CAF sanction. Eye Arehu. Confirm with your football. Like, omuko Congress, I dream ben omunya, emo omayenu. Omu jidi pa se Ghana a sports nation, Anna. Omu jidi se Ghana a football nation. If you go and sit at Congress, na nyama we nyamu nka ho asema
1: Plan B.
0: You see, they make a enye oba obi hwere ne nka kwa enfa ho na e oba na e onana
2: obete yawo
0: eno obete yawo me de manu isi.
2: Okay, my main ko comments ho na yonko yenim are for yonko e
4: oko mi da se pa ma minchi o minchi Derek na minchi yetifo nyina quickly on UEFA Champions League in the draw and Real Muye na mehwe ada issues the member fee na sisi ni dey say UEFA Champions League no league fees na this when the second season na yekom ni ewo league fees ni na me ushe for the second time ni awomo aye league fees na I think the second season ni na mebo.
5: Second season.
4: Yes, almost at 2024-25 season. Now, Mekase, Debiano, we are one of the brilliant initiatives are UEFA for
2: Ediaba.
4: Me more about so then you know, because I brand new bony group, no. You say your five teams are Kessia, no, yes, if you are made your two group A.
2: Oh, yeah, now you know, qualify.
4: You qualify into you. Liverpool ni PSG ewo group na ye de Karat Amati
2: abetat
4: woni ye de Levski Sofia abesheho ni ape ye I say kese keto ba kubi
2: abekan
4: Leipzig bi abekan ha definitely no nim say ye wie 6 matches na
2: Liverpool ni PSG be qualify
4: intina yen said that eh husa competitiveness na ne eden ye hwehwe fi UEFA Champions League nti wo mu tena sia wo mu di initiative ba ye as e say no ye husa
5: 104
4: ye born league face o play all on obi anyo bia nti wo betu nyabo obi tena sia obi a at any time any hu ye competitive nature Champions League nti wo say e ba ye no there are some teams ah Champions League no di be no mo fa no easy eden e ko manim now no dia what they are struggling e wo Champions League nim ebi em funny easy into bo say record Champions League holders Real Madrid
5: 104.5
4: Real Madrid for
6: difficult
4: if two consecutive season ya dey sa league face ni bayern wa ko play off e no dia eden a qualify ko run of 16 and I say the nanim 81st one no well or messi out e wo first 8 no and a couple of playoff and San Otumi qualify. Second season, last season, Real Madrid air then, Essence so Messi out, automatic qualification, and Osambe ball playoff. And it, Sir League face, he did, make us say, one of the brilliant ideas, sir, Ura, let's suffering, and he knew for 4 years, but me first say, Abe Buapa, because I'm not a true idea, no, wide open, Ubiya to me compete, Ubiya to me air then, etching a bobble. And 2 months, last season, Kadia, Bodo Glimt AI.
6: Yeah.
4: Bodo Glimt. And can you say Bodo Glimt? Yeah, Tamu. I didn't question. Real Madrid and Barca.
6: I'm born in Tem.
4: Oh, Winti. But yeah, in the league face, Obia, I open, no. Bodo Glimt, to me, Echo Nima, to me, Miki, South S8, no. Echo, quarterfinals. So, Ansan, I had a year in the film. It would be said, sir, performance, you know, say Bodo Glimt, this is your son baby, me. Or better draw inspiration from last season. Oh, you say, oh, last season in the crown, may then meet me, HV, one of me, and I said, make us my best outing ever UEFA competition. I didn't know a few with me, and then, may you know, I mean to me, and come in. And you need a source of inspiration that my teams know. Now, no here, so far, draw and draw me in, me no, me who, ya share a year favorite teams. Inyanimse Oko Inglana almost 6 reps no Arsenal Aston Villa and then Liverpool Man City Man United yehu omo fixtures no Arsenal Real Madrid Bayern Munich Dortmund Real Betis Lille Metropole Napoli Kansas Saba and then Slavia Prague last year Arsenal for MVP record Oko unbeaten e will UEFA Champions League team I think say when Lucy match from first 8 no knockout stages Eko si finals na sana oyeden
6: Olusi
4: a record kesi pa finals is when Lucy yes
6: when Lucy oyeden na
4: 1-1
6: after 90
4: minutes
7: you don't calculate that
6: well Lucy yeah omna ji
7: capital
4: okay so our current regulation time when Lucy regulation time Olusi but you do penalty sin Olusi here the fan say when Lucy game last season oko unbeaten e wo Champions League nim na me feel say a few in almost answer
5: up 104.5.
4: Ebia, we bear a few we are Arsenal for a bit to me at the Champions League and I said, meet me as a new finals game. And I still think, say, a few we know Arsenal for a bit must end Champions League final beam. Oshe, sir, on my first 8 games, yeah, me no, and your match, mommy. Woman Real Madrid, they've beaten them 2 seasons running.
6: Yeah.
4: And your match being, and I don't think, say, bear. Match are a bit too difficult. Of course, different manager, but under Real Madrid, Mourinho, Abba, different setup, with a few other additions. Abem, obedient different approach to Arsenal. But I still think, say, the current year squad, any team, Arsenal, Fukra, under Mikel Arteta, they can still go at a year Real Madrid and compete strongly with them. Almost to me, as I show you, it's me, no, any match, mommy, Bayern Munich, and so, sir, Arsenal. I had a Ashomo last season on board group as I say, ya early stages, ya Ocean Wembley, and your match be a mammy, sir. It's the Arsenal, dear men or men who say a few and they can still go all out and win. Usher Man City say, ya almost so no, I won't look shaky kakra mammy. I'm not convinced with so far the men who from Enzo Maresca, of course, and ya dear obey to me. I find in defeat and as a bit to me, I feel it's void now. Pep Guardiola, Olivier, no, because, and you'll be on a bit to me hiding. I so team, being see, say Pep Guardiola, I dominate for so long, and you'll be a, and you know, Enzo Maresca, he will struggle. He will a few Champions League. Titu Crown League him or best struggle. But Champions League especially, I don't think say obe to me either. Akon enim or best struggle because ohia sa adaptation no any sa experience no. Ebe din dia manika cry. Timi no who ni say obe struggle. He will a few way UEFA Champions League. Liverpool under Ayola no. And also still now no many convinced with Liverpool team no any Ayola. Yes, I will say a first game the early days yet, but and also me still now me say who say Liverpool for also best struggle a few with Champions League him. Man United are back in the this Champions League 104.5 under Michael Carrick. First game a will league him no Anko Yanfamom Hull City Eshomo. But oh Man United that they are still buying players. Omo to si bale baba. Wahu. A few a year kind of saying players in so abba. It's up to coach Carrick say obeying set up the team no. I will Champions League. Obenya sa how obit my set up the team no. Yes, Carrick as a player, he has all the experience. A Champions League winner as a player 5. Under Alex Ferguson 208 Omuji Champions League for Chelsea and same about Champions League matches. But as a coach, you know, Onisa a Champions League experience, you know, playing and coaching, you know, Anna and yet the same. It's your successful players are my successful ever football career on my coaches. It tells you say management, you know, and I say coaching any football, no, ayana and yes, unimba, and un chess will be coach. And he Carrick, you know, a quamber of a first will be approaching, sir, a year Champions League campaign this season, you know. Now, no, he has all the players. Me for say, man, you for Abuano. Now, no,
7: but their team is not balanced.
6: United,
4: I. Look, sure, Anna. Oh, because of what? Oh, but say, one more, a year players are, or more, eight people different positions.
7: Okay.
4: Or may replace it, look sure. But me, who the who are the kind of players I'm looking for? OCC, I don't think, say, and I say, me, and yet, team are overcast, or more, a bad going into the Champions League. But it's up to the coach. How will BCI then approach it? Eddie Omakobo Champions League. Need a coach now, Carrick, so. It's almost, you know, me, what doubt, Kakra. Ewo mu prospect ewo a few Champions League, but of course Real Madrid, Barcelona die, Barca die, ubia expect is on Monday on be kwakwaji because the last time omu die 2015 oma prayer emfa, but still now no, mi huni se enye easy ma Barca a few we crown Barca enya di omit magi Champions League no, mi huni se Barca bet magi Champions League. Enye se bia yano a good team, enye nim se they have a very good team, young players, omu a very good, but a cup big kakra. Ah, Barca for I was all to me. Emma Yuhu, especially with also many experience in kakra. I was Champions League in him. But you know, no, me first said, you know, yeah, we are looking forward to this year Champions League. You know, say next month, a best year. You know, you said, draw no abba. But a few, you know, yeah, so open me, say, me. Team will be to Champions League in the
6: Arsenal.
4: Who is Arsenal?
3: Plan B.
4: Arsenal.
6: Last two seasons. Yes. Semi-finals.
4: Yes.
6: And the last season, called finals.
4: Finals.
6: Until this season, we expect it to be
4: Obeji. The same thing that happened here, Ewo, league in him. For the last two, three seasons, you know, consistency, Ayejuma. Second. And now, first.
6: Yeah.
4: Until, I was so almost someone who said, Sana omit me the same approach, no man. I say the same, you know, more experience will league him, no. Omit me your Champions League, a different competition here, but
6: yeah,
4: before said they have the players, any year materials are omit me either. As also, I call two consecutive final Champions League finals. Now, if you can this around, omit me a winning a year Champions League in the war as I continue on UEFA Champions League, you know, and Nick Akram account, but.
6: But before so over far a few my main fa we say and to ja unse time and more GSS no edu culture DC ya yet I play.
7: Really?
6: Hey, sa me yebi na wa you can imagine. 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E wo play no. 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
0: Dan kel po bi.
6: E fetu. 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Ai National Theater. E ko he ba ko bi. E no so na e correct pa. 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
0: Drama
6: no ne ade no. Un se e no so e boa ma u release stress bi. O ko ho no mu a utimi esre uti ase e timi adwin ye. E na bi won so a etufo.
0: Oh yeah.
6: Nti sa drama ni play num sa de ba ni de. 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Na we no, Anvil production. Wamone, Assemblies of God, Central, Tema Committee 4, ena akabum, ena omodisa jumedi, ba play no. Two shows, one stage. Na chese, daba akono, ombe two separate shows. Pa. Min Canada, menya aye tips kakra, what ya say characters no omwa womuno. Oh, umwa ube fili. Enunti baso 30th of a August ya. Nancha se Sunday Ebay. Ena sa jumedi no baso. Na oma temi no, didi kaino, aye 4 PM.
0: Okay.
6: Aha, didi kaino, aye 4 PM. Na 4 PM dia no, ya tuni di tomato tomato. Yes, I don't know.
0: Tomato.
6: Yes, sanity. Ena, and only 4 p.m. Okay. If we are 6 p.m., na second show, no so, Asha, see, and also, stay with me.
0: Wow.
6: Title, no, stay with me. Yes. And 2026, Carnival of Please. Out to me, Anvil Production, and Assemblies of God, Central, Tema Committee 4, Edebano.
0: My father's house.
6: Okay.
0: My father's house. Oh,
6: okay. And Sunday, a honey in a quakupi. Now we know, ba, only family in a.
0: Yes.
6: Emra. Now, Omoche, Omachichim. So, Unkuan, na hope, Oba, Ube to 100 Ghana City. 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
4: yakwere eh aha anti
6: obeko Sunday ana school wan you play that wan you drama bia
4: drama me kai say I think it's a class 5, 4, 5.
6: Okay.
4: It's a baby brunya. Near year, Christmas, a year,
6: Carols,
4: any drama.
6: Yeah.
4: Oh, baby, pa.
6: And you a class 4. I didn't run and I'll play you.
4: Play
6: there. Oh, there. Oh, Ravi. Yanko,
4: me catch you. Me, baby, pa.
6: Okay.
4: But me, Ravi. Aha. Now, me can't, a year. Three wise men.
0: Oh,
4: yeah. Yen good. Frankincense, Nicoma, a kind of use and marry.
6: Let me come in the time I'm over now, attitude. I will acquaint an answer.
4: Udimina no. I was say we are calm.
6: Okay.
4: Eh ba near tunyu. Ye dia ni abeche omo. Oh, adie we oh.
0: Enkechi. September. Youth week war.
4: Of course, send it here.
0: Oh, my master member.
4: Oh, he may check member. Pa.
6: Okay, okay. And Sunday, you call Assemblies of God.
4: Yes, 1 minute. Now, on your stadium. Ni won go be sports stadium ma wi ya.
6: Ma hu pa.
4: Di foni bi asɛ no do be hu.
6: Asɛ tutu kra o.
4: Se wo hu. Enti eh by force be football Ghana asɛ. Football no se yɛpɛ yɛ hwɛ na se ntumi enya yɛ. 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NSC board any yeah NSC director any calf inspection team number your park bi o bia no emi ti standard bia ene ya me see enka ye bo AFCON yi ene dia na ke se your first game against Ivory Coast ye ni ye bo home a
6: ye
4: ntimi mo because your stadium se wa ha nyina no emi ti standard bia ye ni park wa any ba bia se akan wa ha se but ya jisika that's me se mi nyai kanda yaji over 46 40 something million dollars from four World Cups back the last World Cup ye kui afi neba yaji over 40 million dollars in a year World Cup kind of saying packages aya ko yaji ji ho yi scan wo he every year bi yaji FIFA forward money 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
6: Okay, 0551-656-6566. 0551-656-6565. 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FM, so, Anna, Uti. Obetime, Abembi. Good afternoon, sir.
8: Yes,
6: Bako, Kubemaka. Yes, Bako,
8: Kuyanko. All of you, Ghana, what you know? Come back to the day, we have this skin United. Magana, in your Kwamba, Kurava, and I say, football, Prince Infania. Yeah, the enemy skipped you, I mean, you project so much. Be a next 5 years, 10 years, 20 years, 30 years, 50 years. Football, you must go to play football. Now, you don't walk out of them. There be a player who is among the director. Normal football, the other, we go. I don't care if they football. I don't know. We go to play. I don't know Ghana. I mean, Murao. We come from Fungina. So. We just can say you go to play. All the Ghana, you go to play. You won't play. I don't
6: Okay. Good afternoon, sir.
9: Hello, good afternoon,
6: senior. Bibi Aboko there.
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6: Okay.
9: Oko se ka be stress e pa se we se to kure oku. Ye na no we pa se we o ata fo no o mu ya resign.
6: Good afternoon, sir.
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0: 0551-656565. 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Good afternoon, sir.
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0: All right.
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0: Mirasi pa, ose kwame. Good afternoon, sir.
2: Ah, really,
0: Good afternoon, sir.
3: Good afternoon.
0: Boss, Bibi Aboko.
3: Okay.
0: Hello, good afternoon, sir.
4: Good afternoon, Pastor Pumchi.
0: Nyami Adum, me hoye announce we.
4: Sister Adum Arakwa.
0: Erobo Adiase. But your friend, so kasafri.
4: Your friend is Simon Akwesho. Me kasafa kufodi okrasi.
0: Kufodi okrasi, okay.
4: Yes, sir.
0: Yeti we.
4: Ene match ni mwode miye koto koto koto pa. 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
0: Okay.
4: All the same, you had them papa. But
0: all right,
4: oh, Mulu Suka, me and Hamid, just a coach in office staff after Papa and Penafi.
0: And
4: Penafi, but very much, Jenshin and Yamede.
0: Mati, Medasi. Yetia Kufudi or Crassi for. Hello, good afternoon, sir.
5: Yeah, good afternoon.
0: Makanaki.
5: Yeah.
0: Boss, you into it.
6: Plan B FM.
0: You see, the across post in Mkwanaka, but according to report, they say a death trap. Who are packing? No, I
5: think one. What is Canoco? Never have corruption.
6: 104.5.
5: I'm a friend of the Ban of Abbey Jay.
0: I have
5: some. Who in Anna? I agree.
0: Makanaki, Ervesia, or Abri. Derek, young boy.
7: Democracy Cup.
0: Yeah. Almost start at 4 p.m.
7: 4 p.m. Okay. Who is there? There are two teams in your transfer.
0: Yeah.
7: So the best team who has had the best business. They are in the transfer, no?
0: Okay.
7: We see the two teams all the best.
0: Okay.
7: You may you did say Scanum Benya or Democracy Cup no. Coming season, no, we'll see a better improvement.
0: Okay.
7: Or make your players, yeah. In terms of branding, Ebekosu ye. Bibi Ebekosu Kama. So that the two teams are ye nim or Ghana Premier League. That's Hassel Fogne Kotoko no. Ever same Pijan Homer so.
0: Okay. Comments, Yanko.
8: Yes, okay. As you say, no, Black Stars coaching a job, no. Near him, say, Tom Saint Fitna reporting, say. But likely, say, one thing, yeah.
0: Carlos,
8: ah, and no money. Because, Mimum, so said, my Macato,
6: say, one
8: style of playing, no. But at least, on all cratim, ya called Cap, no. Ye, who, a yakra. Ye, man, sa qualifies no more. So, Obwaya. Any be
0: maintaining,
8: but say some be pamono, kofan you ku chabano. I don't think say be boasa any many muya.

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0: 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get it. What is it? That's all today.
1: What do you call more bona? I'm
0: fine. As I said, it's a beer, no beer deserve. What is it? Beer deserves so own your beer. It will be a baby. My enemies, you know, be God. Sadia or Henry can any day. No, no, my go search any day. Oh, no, I don't care. Na o kocha o kwanya ne die na afi na comments e benya ne die na afi na mensu benya me die sesarity
1: comments omo dosu
0: comments for dosu make up fancy
1: comment
0: me nsa
1: ai omo ne die no omo dosu
0: aso no nya die
1: ose
0: se onya bi
1: ose a
0: ose e ka ware se comments ware
1: ah
0: omo no bo so omo ware Oh, he now worry.
1: Okay.
0: Go visit your worry.
1: Okay.
0: Coach our worry.
1: Okay.
0: Comments and worry.
1: Comments, you bear fasting and prayers.
0: Okay. Coach, I'm your mother.
1: Yes.
0: Comments, be none of you.
1: Yeah, maybe I'm a year. Now, comments, you have deliverance answer.
0: I continue. Everybody for the hootsy, take care. Hey, Jabu, you're trusting. I know if you wait. What did you say? Yeah, said, yeah. I was saying, yeah, maybe. If you comments, number. I keep a diary for everything we've been through. I said, yeah, show me what did you about? What is it? Two of you now, Udi Azaravio, what's the rest? I've been trying. Maybe I'm going to be a cover. Keep going soon. And then you feel that. Did you feel that? I said, yeah. Naturally, say. Boys and Casa, boys, yeah, bro. Now, what you mean? Nah, 7 days. Now, 1 day, pet. And now, boys, to me, spend a crack. 6 days ni na guess spending. And if one mark my queen ni na guess spending. Just 1 day, 5 days, we penocrine the whole deal. And you may be pet within 1 hour, be 2 hours, be and no crown one confi and tell more pressure.
1: Ah,
0: pressure. Just 1 day, be a dear, a fan chair, be a pretty beer.
1: Not then, eh, the set will be a few no person, eh, or honey.
0: And I actually say, and sir, 1 day, Penon come, my quank a cra. And I'm crying out the whole day, but more from Sunday to Monday, most spend it.
1: Oh, say, yes, spend
0: it. Most spend it. And as you cry, and you move to see can I most spend it.
1: Yeah,
0: what
1: that's some more doy in Tiana with the mind.
0: And just sir, Friday, Penno, and Friday, Abusia yesterday, Friday. Or 1 4.
1: Dabi.
0: I say,
1: foot to one now over the two. A behind
0: now.
1: I say, foot to one now, Baba, man, a behind now. Be saying,
0: Mama, on Chilica cry. Just 1 day, just Friday. And you said, and you mean a pet. We didn't 2 hours be pet. Oh, you know, I was a band. Esta beka jero so ni efieti. Jise uni fie ni ni tini wo. Aka fie ni nine penny e wo ho. 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Ye nu se mo ho odene pa. 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Tim, I said, Esther, Renov, Atnasi, Midi, Ade, Dianaba, Quadro, Amponsa, O Krubi, Atria Brad, Nana, Miss Roger Fodu, Me Tremu, Adia Mabusha Penny.
2: So when you show
0: Fifty. I'm ready and we'll convert you to a penny guy.
2: She's upon them blink.
0: I will be a woman.
2: So me,
0: and she had me so who are the old man.
2: My enemy,
0: dear Tanasi.
2: Then no, my story. Oh, now they don't.
0: and to also put debitinas and I'm fancy such as one.
2: I go on money,
0: I be behind your camera. Esther,
1: I honey,
0: Boko dear,
1: Yamia Dom, Okrubi, once where
0: Yamia Dom, and they said, oh, tea town, any different.
1: Thank you,
0: any different. And runner and to see, not just it, Aqua Genono.
1: Pacho, my quadje day.
0: The only you tin wakwaje. 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
1: Yakwaj,
0: only one quaj.
1: Okay,
0: I'm going to go to the house.
1: Oh, I'm going to go to
0: the house. And what's your name? Esther.
1: Oh, honey.
0: Yeah, I'm sure I did.
1: Okay.
0: Apart from Sika, Oba,

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1: Okay.
0: Owadi asio. Aha, to obuha owo saade no. But I don't know amasika no mumu no didi ni trim
1: se. Without sika no ni ho acha se onkokra.
0: Onto ohye oba kra no a on twikra mpire no. And I'm proposing ni ade.
1: Okay.
0: And apart from sika. My main start was because all the about you know who jama money na. But particularly wankasa.
1: Okay. For me ankasa de.
0: Okay. Apart from sika.
1: Apart from sika. Bema ni tie adwuma. 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
1: 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Bema onya nsa.
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0: okay.
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0: okay
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0: okay but you should say
1: okay
0: oni pa na wa approach you
1: okay
0: that moment no untimi hunu ni nyansa wo nyina ho
1: en de
0: what dey say
1: ba ne kasa ne better.
0: Okay, and in December na obi a year old spec will be home.
1: Okay, first of all, say you can spec, meme spec, personal spec wo bema ho a. Bema onim kasa.
0: And you oban kasa be na kire so onim kasa.
1: Oh, bema obu ade.
0: Na so bia onye obi.
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1: Aha, inti kasa no. Ena suban so de unti mi fensi. 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
0: But ye ka advance approach no nipa na approach wa wa fro sister, nipa se no kasa. That moment no a. Because se onipa no ebia wo ba no onso ebe hwe wo. Oba hwe do ya wo so so. There we are, Hansa. Now, because we require this, me can be changed on any year because on a journey, say, you are brown. So, but meanwhile, now, what we be good, a one nipan hua. You didn't say, one like or catch a crank, I wait to Matias Yamano. And that moment, no, then a one nipan hua bit mama, Cassandra, the enemy, okay. But at the end, I walk Cassandra, I be my word to me, and who said, we dear, or ye demi pavia.
1: Oh, me yet the type of person that me like me nip him.
0: Okay.
1: Me yet or ba make us say okay, me petentin or call, me tuntum, me pe green la be.
0: And see appearance ne dear, okay.
1: Appearance ne dear. Na send ya ube sifa approach him.
0: A horny as seminal.
1: A horn.
0: And you Oshia wa sister me pa cho.
1: And Senya, yes. And you necessarily saw the cast system patch.
0: Okay.
1: But if you are not, you're fine to say.
0: Okay.
1: One on one. Okay. Wish you me. Now, Senya, I'll be see for a cast a book call. Okay. Nicely, no.
0: Okay.
1: Then, no, you're picking from a new one. You're called. Ebi moon nim castle. Grandfather, baby, we're home nim castle. Oh, she are crass. And you or no becker, sacra, becker say, eh.
0: Okay.
1: Bribe, or just that ain't.
0: Ah,
1: It's to me, Nadia. Senya will be approaching me. No, oh, buy in a nice way, I'll be nice to you.
0: Oh, okay,
1: but oh, buy in a rude way as well.
0: Would be sure,
1: rude girl.
0: Eh, hey. And apart from Scano, Casana, we okay.
1: Oh, Krubi, sir.
0: And that's kind of the end. Okay, you're going to say, so.
1: Okay,
0: you say, no, what should I say? Sika from Sika Ness, we any a cassa, do you any panono by cassa?
1: Okay.
0: No cassa were from Nissan name, man. And Tian will be a, oh no, way rude, not Oscar. Ube choose because of say, Sika no hunting.
1: Oh, you're rude, no Oscar. To me, in the emphat.
0: Okay. Not just who there?
1: Who was Sika pan? Now you to me, the emphat. Cause. Sabi me a nice person.
0: Okay.
1: I'm a very nice person.
0: Okay.
1: But me tolerating yama bi. Me and share my own disrespect you bi.
0: Okay.
1: Ah, my odia ba me so. Cause me no one am na se un you be relate. Ah, sani ani ni panekasa me ninja won cry. Meka say, oh, sani akasa e meni anje.
0: Okay.
1: In ti imagine se
0: okay.
1: In ti imagine se sa ni panana one me be kasa hash. Hey, bra.
0: No, okay. In ti. Se we would know scandal budget.
1: Oh,
0: but I won't ask you.
1: Fausika ko.
0: Eh.
1: Oh, yes.
0: And see, what rejected Sikada?
1: What's my rejected Sikada? Oh, come here and tell our

0: problem now was.
1: What did you scatter?
0: Also, my reject is scatter. So, the mommy, the old chummy, dear, and the one that reject your crew. So, this scatter, mommy, dear.
1: Nasi da bi ora se a obi na bi ma so obema wiska na nyaso ohia wa sister Jiska.
0: Mhm.
1: Se e bibi ntron so diska na ma.
0: Aha.
1: And wo ba so wo diska no we expect say bibi na wono so e beke ntron na wo diska na.
0: Okobi bibi bensa.
1: Eh?
0: Tremu ni
1: ntase. Esther, why unto wo kobai? Wo ohia abranti bi a ohia wa sister J 20 Ghana.
0: She
1: bibi keke.
0: Honestly, to me dear Tasi.
1: Se ohia wo keke no a.
0: To me.
1: Oni mo ba bi a.
0: Also, a name, a bear no whom 1, 2, 3 occasions. But who to me share or be no your papa and any dear to me, dear Tessipa.
1: And I would you say, sir, I don't quite be a seer. Na a beer, a only panel, a or no decadium comobi. What do you say? And just was share what was your
0: beana or bema, what dear, or bepeso being your bibi.
1: Oh, there, and just a bachelor. The bachelor
0: said, send your old canon. Oh, can it to send ya? Okay, nipa ne hu 1 2 3 or person nya bibi wo ho ntin o de we
1: am. Oh, da da me pa kire se. Se bia wa ba dwuma yi. Na bia wo ko.
0: Mhm.
1: Na unam wa bra bia hia wo.
0: Okay.
1: Onim wo so nim no.
0: Okay.
1: O chia wa sister J 50 Ghana. Keke. E bia si zada.
0: Oh, si da. E si sa.
1: Okay.
0: Aha.
1: Yeah.
0: Minim.
1: Okay.
0: Obi ti mi share no aye o papa wa aye wa doye. Oni mu obebi a. E na wa hu nipa oni mu nso obeshia o ma 1000 kra. Ntia na die.
1: Anyo de otie. Aha.

0: Okay, Esther. And now you're Friday. And then I was say,
1: and then you say, men spend this, you can't sell all the impress you be.
0: Wow.
1: Why you shouldn't spend to impress anybody? Then the answer say, over 2 years, say, me turn out you'll be fair. And I say, hey, me yes say, mommy, Huang, a bankrupt for fair. And I, a bit more per master.
0: And I am good to ya and castle by into Banabapel.
1: Dabby.
0: Okay.
1: Why you shouldn't spend to impress anybody.
0: Okay.
1: Don't spend to impress anybody.
0: Okay.
1: Yes, firstly, nobody cares. First of all, I bet you say, hey, and I may talk Range Rover, and I say, may cut a car, and I say, may talk my tire, obi abe hum ya, cause say, hey, sister, idiot. Omo be hum, omo be ka, but inform hum.
0: Okay.
1: Oh, coffee on Cassa, eh, Waka, ya, wato in a midu coffee in a, would you coffee in a milk coffee a quadrain when that be, obi a drain also since I. Into Mr. Mo, don't buy anything or don't spend. So, wow, oh, talk, sell Obama, one feel better, and it dear, 100. So, oh, yeah, the Oko Tadi amount, one answer, oh, yeah, the amount. Wow, don't hook at na baby, now, wow, feel it, say, hey, we're a guy, and oh, dear, fantastic. But so, obin tina woo ye.
0: Okay.
1: Young fan is for example, obi be or baby be ka se bear mint your quiet not.
0: Okay.
1: Okrubi. 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
0: Enam.
1: Okay. 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But men nye se wo de be impress you be a.
0: Okay.
1: Yes, secondly, you create doubts. 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
0: Okay.
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0: Okay.
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0: Okay.
1: So could be. Okay. 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Plan wo we chi a. 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
0: Okay.
1: Enso. 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Bag a case here, say, Obia Bemunuaka say, hey, what the latest bag now, or the same Hunko Krum, and answer the latest car now, will drive it. While brave ye, and no sano. 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
0: Okay.
1: Because Papa Ness, I saw you with ye, Nina, what the acquire, say, a mouthful. 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
0: okay,
1: and see ye, dear, see
0: okay. 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And also a old school jam and you need DJ support and a baby Piasapa and to wait to a baby and also a Kronpap one at Modern Subacoso 27th a Sunday and no Ashen Quine special live band a drum T Ashen 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
2: 104.5
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3: Hello.
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0: Abu Shapeni.
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3: 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I'm there, sir. What's the media? And then, dear, me, mommy. 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A 100 city, I met 100 city no. Nothing, and you may add, don't know, so may the thousand be back home with the amount.
0: Okay.
3: No, we didn't every miss them, dear.
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3: Enti eta. 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
0: Okay, we ask you for somebody. 055165. 0565054 and 566656.
4: Hello. Hello.
0: Jamai, afternoon.
4: Good afternoon.
0: Now, your brother's not a very.
4: Because I'm very good. You're a very good.
0: You're a very good.
4: You're a very good. You're a very good. You're a very good. I'm actually the baby. That's my first people can understand the hundreds because for a man, most of them are the first canon after young and fire.
0: Okay.
4: Yes. The only thing is there, only in the hundreds, coming first hundreds in solo. So, how it?
0: Okay. But that's it. Hello. Oh, Vajabi. To be added as 0551 65 65 65.
2: This is Plan B.
0: 0551 65 66 5 6. Okay. Hello.
4: Hello.
0: Hello.
4: Yeah, my mama.
0: Yeah, your Baba now where?
4: Oh, yeah, me. I don't want to move here.
0: Yeah, move your boy. Run your brother. So,
4: I'm a brother. To my boy,
0: okay.
4: I'm going to say, oh no, I more but not the man.
1: Papa, na se sika ye me media na obefai.
4: So say we dey say ko when you son carry na be do sika o.
0: Okay. And you said dem pe bi me the man wan hu.
4: Ah, dem pe bi at me the man.
0: Okay. Me 20 gana ma gba
1: mo. Hey.
0: 0551 65 65 65 0551 65 6656. Okay, Fachabi. 0551 65 65 65 0551 65 6656. Okay. Hello. Jamai.
5: Good afternoon.
0: Afternoon.
5: Call you,
0: oh, okay. As a man, go where?
5: As a man, go to Obiang. Obiang where?
0: And then you are you a man too?
5: Edu, who is Mivi? Then I'm a coffee to come. Oh, which one? Then I'm a coach to. And a medic. So, the kind of crowd where you find them cry. Edu, the kind of hobo call. Na say humo bra be mo an ya me tana me ma won ti me charge me.
1: Hey.
0: Okay.
5: Yes, no.
0: And I want ka obo man say.
5: Oh.
2: 0.5.
5: Eh, so fuck is kind of there on no dia.
0: Eh.
5: Na me kan say humo bra be mo a. Because I say that kan kan san kan. And that ka bo musu ni nya.
0: Okay, and I'm asking to say who was here sika 100 million. Eh, wo be man say.
5: Oh, 100 million dia.
0: Eh.
5: Make him four.
0: What you want?
5: Mamma, Mamma,
0: okay. I am asking to be got him four, no man half. I don't cry four, no man quarter. Okay. Oh. Hello.
6: Hello.
0: About him, I asked you, Mamma Cordier.
6: 104.
0: Yeah, bros, I like a
6: Javi.
0: I say,
6: your family, Adam, because I see every.
0: Every you, Adam, into it.
6: Me
0: what am I say?
6: 200 cedis.
0: Oh,
1: I'm not send your husband. I'm who's up. I can't even make it.
0: I don't. Oh, 200. 100 million and I'm only 200.
7: Yeah.
0: Are they here?
2: Plan B FM.
7: Because I'm
0: still
7: young,
0: I'll be doing this. Ah, okay. But I don't
7: think
0: that's right.
7: I tell you.
0: Okay. Oh. 0554-656-656. Hello.
8: Hello.
0: Hello. Chama, I have to know about God here.
8: I'm not going to be able to do it.
0: Hello.
9: Hello.
0: Chama.
9: Bodja.
0: Hello.
10: Yes.
0: Ababa na huye.
10: Dumu yo na wose.
0: Nyame adum ba mu ho den pa.
10: Ede nyame ase.
2: 104.
10: Ebusi apeni edu nyimra ose me adi na chi.
0: Aha.
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0: Ante.
10: Kaku ami su wani se.
0: Aha.
10: Wa yami a. Make him yes, sir. Never mind him, you know, my papa.
0: Hey, oh, man.
10: I'm a man.
0: Hello.
11: Hello.
0: Chama, afternoon.
11: But
0: you have brought another coffee.
11: But you me did this once. Cut off it for more.
0: Oh, I grant you.
11: 104.5.
0: Francis. Hello.
12: Hello.
0: Afternoon.
12: Good evening.
0: Hello.
12: Yo, yeah, that's the fact.
0: Fatayentio.
12: Ah, we say, yeah.
0: 0551 656565 and 0551 656 6656 with me, Breno. I have been a year, sorry, 0551 656565. Oh, Fatcha me.

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0: Na mienu no. Yeah, me nas me fama on. No or the bat and about how. But I heard the
1: bat. That be that.
0: Hello. Hello.
2: Hello.
0: Jama, afternoon.
2: Hello.
0: Afternoon. Yo, all right, everyone, say like something.
2: Medisam from Medina.
0: Yo, we ain't here. Hello.
2: Me, yeah, Medisam from Medina.
0: Okay, you ain't here.
2: Me, Mia. Why, me bone? You could be any chicken, I'm going to try.
0: Okay.
2: And he said, thank you, Mia. Do you know or don't you know? Me panicho. Na me ninya ile ya kwa bonja kwa chile.
0: Ah, mudi 100 million
1: ya kwa chile safo.
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1: Hey.
2: Ya kwa chile kana sana zenu eno arobia chile chile kaka kaka.
0: 100 million. 100 million. 100 million. 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
2: Eh, 100 million. 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
0: Ribasa.
1: Eh, safo ya ba kwa ribasa.
2: Hey, I'm going to
0: say 100 million just a day. Hey. Now, okay, so the other just say, and the union, yeah, and the government
1: into Georgia. That be me, Uncle me pay, be a met to me, dear, dear, for another time, because he can't name me there twice.
0: That be on a obisica,
1: Safusica,
0: Obisica, the other be a Japan.
1: Now, Obisica say, me, Missica. And a woo wabefa won't be some. Maybe I know major padia da wanna woo wabefa na yamia sha major padia no swa mamia.
0: Sa, you know, 1 million.
1: Uh-huh.
0: 1 million,
1: which there, Sir Japadena, oh, I be an
0: I didn't go. So for so the boys as
1: they are now. Awesome.
0: And yeah, and yes, I am back on the boys. And to me, you know what? Now, you heard it. Obekuntem. Okay, yeah, for us, two callers that I say, oh, time across. You can't see. You can't last caller. Yeah, you see. 0551-65-65-65. But 0551-65-66-56. Last caller, book them away. Fun one now. Yeah, to me, yeah, you see. Okay. Hello.
3: Hello.
0: Jam, my afternoon.
3: Afternoon, what you saying?
0: Ayo, Baba, now your brother, Zagazavi.
3: Maybe I die. I make a chef here, boy.
0: Oh, okay, okay.
3: Now, maybe, yeah, there's no more can watch some crown. I'm not talking the other person coming. I'm not my chemo. I agree.
0: Okay.
3: Bibia, yeah. Me, I can't say. I'm with you in Clan Kruma, you see. Kumasi Kuma is a bola, you got a moon, a yen, say, Zumulai on Fort Saluda, Abuwa, Fort Saluda. And you must be shower, Monsieur, Saluda now, or Monsieur Sano. I'm going to go.
0: Okay, and Baba said, now, can I get a number by two? Now, my friend, you didn't come with you, why?
3: Okay,
0: Madame Papa, let me show. Okay. And the Abuja of Freddy Madin is in a view. Yako ama ebado sai ohne kinane itum enzo abeto aso na dia mawo Esther and they say option no you two either say obati ase na machemu 4
1: okay
0: ama 1
1: wo chemu 4 ama me 1
0: eh ana say e be kwasi sika e be kwasi sika ne ya say na Friday
1: da bianka me ma me dia na me fa First of all, now we are in a chrono.
0: Right, another one, Jia Queen.
1: Oh, Miami International Queen.
0: Okay,
1: Queen One, Queen Paula Vem.
0: Hey,
1: Michiao.
0: Okay, Queen, I don't mess a boy. I was here, I got Ote Esther Renov and Menzubidi at the Jiraba Kodo Alposa Okrubi. I chair Brandon and Miss Ru with the Ford Miadamunina Mossi Metramu. 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
3: 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Aha! 32 teams from 32 communities. 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

0: na gold medals. 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
1: Afi, ayakai, se coaches beba, team managers beba, na afi, official air scout team Ebano, I a Kick Nation Sports Agency, Plan BFM Grassroot Cup 2026. A Buffo, I Taiachi, Emma Yedi Jumadi Ebreo, Jedikain, I a Kick Nation Sports Agency, Enyo Munkwa, Sports Water, Vena, Womu Edimo Akotene, Sanso, Enna, I a Little George.

0: People are there because of their merit, not appointed by politicians. And they work and serve well. Look at our security agencies. Puppets of the ruling party, ruling government. And so they are not able to open their mouth, even arrest thieves who ride public cars and are fed by the state. People who earn more and better, well salary, and fringe benefits, occupying official houses with chauffeur-driven cars. Benefits come in thousands. They steal the most for the country.
1: 4.5.
0: Go around the prisons when we go to give communion and pray for them. Uriah Akupo, Uriah Ponchi, Yachina Kotu. Some remand for years, and yet those who openly steal and plunder walk our streets. What kind of society is
2: that? What will be different between the special prosecutor's office and whatever office of law enforcement? And the reason why I agreed to accept the nomination is that this is a new office. Corruption has done so much damage to this country. In the conflict resolution, it is called structural violence. It's an invisible violence that kills millions without anybody taking millions of cedis for oneself under illegal circumstances. Deprive people of good health, education, and all the developmental facilities you can give. So what I want to do is to be able to set up a credible institution with a credible culture, which will be able to block the leakages and the seepages. If I'm able to do that, I don't care even whether I am not able to prosecute anybody. And part of the law says that it is prevented that if we succeed, we won't need foreign aid. I will say, with knocking my chest, that the amount of seepages and leakages at the ports, if we were to close them, our budget will not need foreign assistance.
3: The Church of Pentecost is over 3.1 million, about 10.38% of the Ghanaian population. And we have brought in 15,000 signatures. I believe that this is significant enough. If they give us time, we can even bring 2 million. Yeah, just to make a statement that this bill is supported 100%. And so we are praying for the parliamentarians to make good arguments. They should know that there's a creation. This is a sovereign state, but the whole world is a sovereign state with a ruler. And then the one who created us reserves the right to tell us how to behave. If we leave the right to behavior in the hands of the creation, then soon every lifestyle will be shielded by law. Till we have some anarchy state, lawlessness in this nation. Now, if you want to have sex with a beast, they say it's okay. If I want to have sex with a pig, it's okay. If I want to marry my daughter, it's okay. If I want to have sex with a tree, it's okay. So where are we going? So the issue is not about rights. The issue is about morality.
4: Because we live in a world where we are told we are the leaders of tomorrow, and the politicians of the day have ensured that tomorrow never comes. Let us today tell the politicians of the day that the tomorrow they have been talking about is today.
5: We live in a continent today where, as the young man has said, our young women upon attaining puberty cannot afford sanitary pads. But our public servants have iPads which they do not know how to use. We live in a continent today where our leaders who preside over our health sectors have no faith in the health sector. When they are sick and their families are sick, they run away to seek treatment in Germany, in France, in the United Kingdom, in South Africa and India. Even our health ministers don't have faith in our health department. We live in a country and countries today where the political leadership have no faith in the education sector. They bring unto us what they call free primary education or universal primary education, but they can never dare take their children.
6: As you, your band, omo amuchi omo galamsey no, omo atu omo mo, yebe ma omo amnesty no omo asaba.
7: Then I asked him if he had ever been offered
1: a bribe before?
7: You mean as president?
1: As John Mahama.
7: As a human being?
1: As a person.
7: Any human being in the world would have encountered, you know, corruption in a way, one way or the other, either being offered a bribe or a bribe being demanded from you. What you need to do is to put yourself in a position...
1: Mr. President, did you take it?
7: No, I haven't taken a bribe.
8: But even to think about it, it doesn't, it just questions who are making this policy. This is what happens, that when you've mismanaged the economy into this hole, then anything sounds great to you because you don't have any option. You see what I mean? And this is the problem. That anything that is taxable, that can feasibly be taxed, they are trying to impose taxes on it, increasing withholding, taxes on withholding and so on. All of these are hurting. They are hurting the economy. These taxes are hurting. And therefore, you are not going to get the growth. And when you don't get the growth, you will not get the revenue. And when you don't get the revenue, you go back to increasing taxes to get the revenue. And then you are in a cyclical
9: down.
10: But I can tell you, as my colleague, Deputy Minister said, we are not going to the IMF. Whatever we do, we are not. The consequences are there. We are a proud nation. We have the resources. We have the capacity. Don't let anybody tell you. Like when Joshua, Caleb, and 10 others went to spy on the promised land, and only two of them came to say that we can do it. And the 10 went around the community, murmuring, you can't, da-da-da-da-da-da-da. We are not people of short sight, you know, and we have to move on. Okay, so let's think of us as who we are, a proud, strong people, the shining star of Africa, and we have the capacity to do what we want to do. If only we can speak that one language and show that we burden share in the issues ahead.
9: Get the industrial peace. So you have ministers in the government have been performing like this. And if they are performing like this, what is the reason why a president is just going to take his green ink and say, we'll betray with you? There are others. Send so many MSs out. Because there are several people who have left my government, which I removed from the government. There are people. Neil Biano wore my first term or my second term. But there are some of them, some of the longest serving ones, with the Jumano so many. And that is the reason why. And I think there's good explanation.
10: Thank you very much.
11: Team Radio, but compared to any other, assembly members are who are much less move. Na ye friend beside me, Ntia Mano Abanisa.
12: I'm not move.
11: Me
12: Bachan.
11: Ah,
12: I'm not move. Why?
11: Team
12: Bachan, Ntia,
11: my friend,
12: we. Ah, Patu, I'm not move.

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You made the idea about saying, Ebo Akwema, Dev Fiada, and I said that Dradu Kusini Fiada so. Abra Boy and Bruno Nine Copy, say, Nunsia Ebebo. If you're a dad, you're a daddy, Baba, Sini Yawa, De Inano. Now, me master crash, and come apa. Now, if you're a pimp, you do Fiada, no man's magic, and now, if you're a home, come up. Now, me, the Akwaku, see what said, dear Baya. A dad, you are the best answer for the year, Juma. And in Tenebre, you mean a magic can na meet you. We are medium and as a medium chairman. I don't back up, but I will see the star boy. I don't back up, but I will see the star boy. And the brain of Machina and Kunyanachi. I'm a chin feed any kama. Amen, you're my eight to me pimp can name. Henny can any bray on any produce and bray. I said, I went messy to enter me confirm around the papa. Na mento asede ne biso emfa enko ma production team ina. Asemfo so atrans ya sem krojin de savata se me de broma uti no. 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Ya be kwa be fu di ta video ni so na ye de online portals ne tu ya babe sum. And which in your bebble modern, say, your bebble modern, a boom room, and sample a honor. And you have your four better, I said.

eninti ama ebinom omusure se wankasa enama eye eye yen ewo manmu ene ye chiwo manmu no woni sure so mbedi o what is asem no and I want say and rebedi mu nkomo na institutions bi ana se ekobi o man 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sentences to a telecom to 2 and 3 Janssen as well. And Sanson of Mabel Fontaine Taffidens, so www.prambfmonline.com. A Honor Sansi online radio, a corner man, so baby, a ten crujin, a honor more. And it's a Kayahoni and Bimquay and you. Ubi be a UTM here. And in Brazil, and Messi don't confirm what it. Yamisha, New York, as yet, we pay down for a domo qua domo. No more, this is a domo, but a number. Be empire the mouse at the when you're rather seeing what I just now. Oof, you honor my Bob Room of Facebook and so on. 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Yet demo honor my bro, Bob Room, honor my Betty and Khan. 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Authority of God information to a jumakuba unfim buri mantemu. 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

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Emma Jumadian, Epim Connemopa. Once our way, Jim Benjamin to Mimbo with Jan in Bray, no. Yeah, that was Baba Sawaka. Abra shiny we bring to an air to a friend cran ha. Edo my chem will kuma say an asa and crown put him and as a kaswan potemo. It been so a town routine I only know one a year pa. Anybody I said I know and measure in checkers and coma muina. Yamisam no pajamon shamu consum for mu confirm rasum dream. 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

in the recruitment service. Ghana Education Service and Pimpin one fair teacher for any idea. What it says, and Crawford me and Ubi de Yenself, so money nano, one age Jessica, Eddie Free, 1 hour, one a passy a far woman, and more, and in pain for and says so more, one ever pussy for a catchy. 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

0: 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hene and bring me more cover.
1: Yeah,
0: maybe I will call
1: you. Oh, what did you say? I would
0: hear. Oh, wow,
1: yeah. I said, I know any of the man.
0: Zave, anybody? Tunchia,
1: and over Tunchia, Mamimbo and Estabasso.
0: Okay,
1: we're Facebook news for my wife. Rent and mama, I'm a wife. Says Facebook.
2: This is
0: plan B.
1: My guy or pa.
0: Okay.
1: Why are they? Mandy ko Ghana meet. Why?
0: Okay.
1: We kwa make uncle.
0: Uncle.
1: I bring to uncle.
0: Devi a catch me.
1: Uncle.
0: Aswadin.
1: Oh, eh asemon.
0: Enyahwe. Okay. 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On to Namuno. Nina and say Galaxy
2: 4.5.
1: Mwabo. I don't meda say my yen chia tearful in 8 year in every way. Na, you see, asamwa, a ya ya ka, ubien fieno, ebinye. Mammy sent chia catch it up more fair.
0: Okay,
1: who's my secret up him? Mintia catch it.
0: Okay.
1: Na, you see, Galamse issue a ya ka, a man for Jenny say. Sabi, you are buying maybe I am penasem. I remember another time. Me a personal course. Umpa buying one. A yeni baby a ujina.
2: This is plan B.
1: And fire home. Fire buying a young penasem. Any baby a mijina. Untiminch never be a mimijina. But ye your mind ye. The same way a bang we buy ye. She promises or she wo a venice opposition. And na another crowd ye. When the entire state of emergency to me declare ye a fine co see him in some be brave kafa no dia to her. I buy way by the same thing. And no coca, any ye gusu ye, any ye gusu ye. And there many people be so social media, so I don't want to believe it, but the amuya no say ye ramakon Boahini.
0: Why?
1: Is it Boahini? I shan't regional minister and Corinthians the same.
0: Another umbre.
1: No.
0: Amakwata.
1: No. Aye. Oh. Onemi am for coming. We refini din so. E din ay escape mi se sia. Papa yi kire se upia sentiment mu.
0: Amakohene
1: mo. O su upia sentiment mu agalam say a thing of the past. I was like, "Hey. Ye nunu ye woni yesere ana se. Die na ye pa kire."
2: 104.5.
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0: oh insa
1: ye nya concrete solution fantak galam say miwa ene. You were police for over 16,000 to 17,000. I was soldier for. I was Ghana ha. And the share soldier for say hey, Munko Brim, Munko Densu, Munko Pra.
2: 104.5.
1: I'm kopo buying up. A soldier for between ya bo buying. State of emergency in ye niya. Oh, those areas. What can ye few? And I buy ni buy ye nche ye. And ye guso. And ye toto niyama. And I find ye kosi he. And na mo ye be wimpo, and ye be sa se free Ghana ha na se free obi man so ansa na yetunya are And ye dada yahoni yununi yahoni yesre and yem pese. Ye bete ki step so bold solution to end galamsey. Mampeni John Dramani Mahama overwhelming
2: this is plan
1: resource will nyawa back 4.4. Say the Ghana for 2 man boom boom. The reason was that then I went to me into galamsey yase. And he said the young 2 man number and the galamsey maye. And then oka ye ba yen cheye. And a munya would tell my and I bind that down by yeno or the 8 years I say, I deal be the 8 years I say, the a year day in our day, America Cray Abbey, HMDSC, SCSC, sir. The ne NDC for country yeno. But you see, it's very, very bad. Oh, Junior, I didn't even want 1 year yet, and ne Mampenia country yen say, on one abemu no betting a campaign. 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
0: ohene meba
1: yo
0: you're a doctor baumia and that date year 28
1: osi dey
0: August 2026
1: osi dey
0: baumia engages small scale miners over 2028 mining policies.
1: Adam omo ma yasun kwa didi 2028. Now, me can't plan in trend this near PP. Omo nyani easy way ya insa no. 2028.
2: This is
1: plan PP. 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Ewo ya insa no.
0: Identity.
1: Ah. 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
0: the time go fast as in by wey chere se there was no political party because he's your guys or engage small only mass morgan small scale miner or begin or engage him not a drama called medium scale mining.
1: Adam Boker said there is no political party able to galamsey as I know they many won't agree. They can, but eh nyachum. They can end it. Yeah, it to me na sha won sa. Dear bium. Adam Otuenti yeah the to me mawa see no bayan yuma. See ya be bini a mau to me ya. To me ye to me yo. Ya mau to me ya. Yeah.
0: So is this our political leaders no mo know how to use power naturally?
1: They are not ready. And are they na mo mu to be? Nti obi a o tu galam say no, I don't know any galam say.
2: 104.4.
1: O to be. The question is good board and now no to gold ina. Galam say for gold no. Any fan ya tomo no.
0: Wow.
1: Yen kan okura ne ntira ye ho o man because of your NDC, was NDC. Ai spectacle into your okay was MPP spectacle into your okay and he said the hard truth in it no onka oben fofo ahu sa no kan okura no na begu party ana. I've said it 2028 no be betwa enkontompo nada and the fed for in the name of so pay a vote to
2: oko
1: engage hwanmo Dr. Baumia ko engage hwanmo oni ha and na nada went to me and the ganam say o hanmo but you see before I mean your baby me na me dey see form no and this for and penny for way a ya kasa me kachiro on. Say they should be very, very careful. 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
3: This is plan B.
4: See, this is anytime it pops up, then it reminds me of how our leaders are taking us for granted. Because Afibia no wena first mikaiba could be obey na state of emergency. We so fi power by na obaye 1 year ni no to 1 year getting to 2 years, we mean 2 hours here. We so na 8 years, we tina win to mean 2 hours, nana they are not willing to be biase. Say my dream say politician be baby two galamsey as ya oboa. Now I always tell you
3: plan
4: this.
3: ZFM.
4: When you know, we all know the table manners. Adia would did when you are eating, you don't talk. During opposition, they were not eating, so they were shouting. So they say, right now they are eating. And as table manners inquires, you don't have to talk. What do you say? Ebeka yenti memufuna. A banner critical sell almost saying so almost saying namna yint me importibino. Yen you say I'm sorry. And then, say teachers, NG or more salary, I'm going to call demonstration.
0: And yeah.
4: Anna?
0: Sir.
4: Say, a guy said, doctors, NG or more salary, what do they do? I'm call demonstration. And then, you know, media houses, you can call the whole gun, you call demonstration against illegal gala. Illegal, you can say, gala.
0: Illegal mining. No.
4: Anna? But, yeah, Diana, we are not waiting, so you can see yourself saying to Galaxy. Just the same way, so we salary delay, and as a moon chimney beef, you are buying us a moon yard. Muko, a kind said demonstration. Why not also call requesting for a kind said demonstration? Because it's also a battle,
0: sir.
4: What do you say?
0: Yeah.
4: It's also a big battle, la. High end, and yet a half minor. In the long run, and then look at it. They didn't do me via your puna. You can fool beast, I say, fishing a local, and I say, exotic.
0: Foreign beast.
4: Do you understand?
0: Yes,
4: so very soon, because people have started to see the impact it's having on our fish. So in the long term, no, you find in the long run, say the banner gets Kasebia, it's affecting our water body, which it has already started affecting it. Very soon, we'll be a professor. I said very soon, I see a crisis.
0: And yeah.
4: Are we waiting? Yeah, can say menu say I'm never say yeah importing so then we don't say yes. You didn't say who as a man na. Maybe question is say now you can say any kinaka baby say 2028. Egg yeah, man 2028. Maybe that's 2028. Go baby, you should not go baby. If we have something to do, let's start from now. Okay. The same way our salaries a delay, yeah, demo, yeah, calling for demo. We are fighting against them, and you see. Look at it this way. This is another angle I want us to look at it from. Young one is saying, on my info for Naba, Ebabeku, it's a war, coming war against Ghana. Is this how you are going to fight it?
0: No.
4: If your own Galamse put against me fight here, and then India, where Burkina Faso be a friendly match war, there's no mess and room your chrome and war. Because if you are Inka, what is a kind of footballer? Yeah, Freya calling for friendly match. In ka Burkina Faso Freya friendly match. And I don't go for Burkina Faso with Togo Aya.
3: Abu for a friendly match for war. So we say Abu Yeno because ordinary galam po yeti mi ngu. Yango ka wo. It's like my father go. We catch on anything. All kinds of things. 2028 in the power. Let's not wait for 2028. If we have something to do, let's do it. Let's start from now. Let's start here and there. Then we know that we can have conversation. Man, okay. My yaman say, everything, Pansan, Simon say, you can't say, Yama, baby. We need to start fighting against. Because this girl, I'm saying, it's a war against the country.
5: Yes.
3: And we must handle it as such. Which war, Bennett, in say, we are saying, war. In Tokwakasia, yeah, very soon. Ebabe Vifia. Right now, it's a kind of infant stage. Hey, bit me too, I say. May you keep money do becoming tree. Ah, and that's not a whole branch. What is that? A whole branch. It will go, I can't call off. No. Very soon, a book of what the parents say. I say, Miss, you are the woman, baby, I don't know. Right now, you still at it. Is a man say, yeah, a do medium tree. You try say a bit me, try, I say. Now say, but king, a money root to area. All other angles are. I don't know. Imagine someone say, Adam Fortress, hey. Me who be say galam say go blue one. Just say kaku too. No, some say move too. Where say who? But if you're able to fight it, we may be probably state of emergency. No, we say that are critical la. And Bobi a team. In case they fought it that way, in case man of water, say man let's fight say go blue one. Some say that say there. Move too. It's a man chance. Already now can we say 2028? Okay, 2028. If there's something we need to do, let's start from now. Say we salary is amba. We call them. This is also another war against the states. Yes, so not say, or if journalists no more prince say, this time around, it should be journalists' affairs. It should be the media house affairs. Let's start propagating this. This time around, this is what we are also going to do. Yeah, the war against the government, against say, yeah, they should fight the galaxy once and for all. Me and Kane, in the 20th year, I'm now Canadian. They'll definitely come again. 1-2 will be better. And you see, interesting thing about election, they say, it's all about total population of the country. It's a Kofu 10 and a Kofu 2, a major winner. Mr. Nami cannot say
0: that. A
3: 2 per man 2, and it's a baby before Barack or 2. And it's a before Barack or 2. Definitely there will be a winner. Out of 30 million, you can say, 29 million, say 2. 1 million, some Barack or 2. Some 1 million, a major winner, a major winner. So I can say 1 2. But the people want to make decision for you. So about the critical idea, people will come with other policies. Oh, vote for me. As you are saying, more beyond what I'm saying, the policy empire because we don't take them serious. That's fair enough. But then, I can't say free education, they'll be taking it serious. I don't know, free education is not a problem right now. It is Galamsey that is our problem. So let's find another way to fight against it.
5: Mm-hmm.
3: The government is not willing to fight it.
0: Yes.
3: And they are probably, the chief justices are also not willing to fight because of based on how the constitution is drafted. Say, Abia, or not Tiakra, no amount of concession, Obia, or amount of unquestioned credit, or go to Gala. In the Infonusun Shada, any 2 missa, almost 2 mini bone. Almost two fast almost some qua or makes me a cool. But as one way or the other, yes, as one way or the other, Yachisha Musabo or Mochi, and Yabubo Yema. So this time around, media personalities, if you truly want to fight, let's stop. Maybe who say, yeah, oh, Kasakasa Nagas and from El Kobe Bia, because politicians don't know where did they are me, Pache. It's a young yaw can otie. But say if the politician want to fight this, they can fight it. Easy cra. Men, you know, why you say politicians are to be fighting Galap? They can fight it, but they are not willing to. Now, idea if why do you think, say, if you vote, pretty dear can say, Kemaun to Michi
6: 104.5.
3: Yes, we are going to be against the state. Now, Kofu ended it. Why do you think so? Because these are finances of the party. Oh, yeah, you see, however. That's why I'm not going to say, I don't know, mess up here. Oh, yeah, however. So, right now, they will tell you that they are going to modify it. Oh, boy, I'm going
0: and I mean, you run so okay.
3: So, now, modification as a man, so if there's any fight you have to fight, politicians are not willing to fight it. The chief justice is also not willing to fight it because they're trouble safety. So, right now, no, journalists, when we have your guys, we are against it. They are Munamu propagating, say, we are against it. And we are all guys, say, we are against it. Munamu of the voice. You are the fourth, you can't say, arm of government. So if the executive is not willing to fight it, the judiciary is not willing to fight it, the parliamentarians are not willing to fight it, the arm of God, the media person, what I also go do. You are willing to fight and you are always shouting, promulgating. No problem. Munya munya bako. Let's call for demonstration. Imagine say all the media houses are campaigning for demonstration against Galamsey. What is the best one demo? And this is one demonstration something I can't know.
1: A big one.
3: Big one. So if you truly want to fight it, yeah, get back home and then let's start fighting against it. Then we can see solution. Aside that one, then let's not leave it for the politician.
0: Okay, that's all.
1: Yes, my member Mukakra, not coming, but maybe Bell, maybe I'm saying it here, said Andra Mikai and a DNA power of you. My main can't send me answer. My boro catch the way to be your attacker. Emre bi minam wo kumase. Efiti mefa ka wo e friend say asenua a me ba tech. Na
5: this is plan B
1: 0.4. Yesi wo ka muni ne say abran nipa mienu ba ku tue sika. Otue aye no o si form no so mate. Wa ma me say o. O si da bi wa ma me say na kwese chinje. One mamma says, "Oseme mama o dada." Ose one mamma says, "Oseme mama o dada." Ti abrante ni si fuma no se so. Me si one mamma says ha. Na se ose one mamma says ha. Me ja o manyame. Ose o forget it yet na da dia ben me yandwe ye ho de na mba da na pa. Ono call
5: on BFM.
1: Mami bi susi o mate, aka me si fuma o na wa mamma say, "Eh, mate hwere ni mstabe o se. O mamma say na me ma o se sa." Ose o, "Mama o ten see this." Ose ah. Oh, mammy, tell you, and also a question your shoes are. And a mammy see from Ossi and Ossi mate. Say, me, mamma, or 10 cities. That's also mamma, or 10 cities, dear. Mate, no mum, no be any zip, me bagging, o ye kusia. O ye kusuna say, Nemum, nananamo bosom. O ya boss, who are any windy, how you said the bubble from there, yeah, betty.
5: 104.5.
1: And o ye missica. Mammy, this is the man. No, nah, yes, a city or kind of musa. Mammy borrow catch the word via your attack and say, Say, Anke Baya, a man your phone, ebbe suya, Yenfa kusia, and a snap, and Fanshomon Semino.
0: And yeah, maybe as me jitum.
1: What's with you tomorrow?
0: Oh, man, maybe so. Maybe say, I'm here, dear,
3: master.
0: Yen here, dear, be. I didn't need independence here.
1: Nananum
0: gunsa gramofo ebo mpae ekristofo ebo mpae nemu ye swedia ne agota nkorua na bible se eno nkwan ni
3: something happened, an incident happened. My sister Mijina me last month sister eko the first time abako e kru mada akọ e no
0: na
3: em say obi one of your cousins efa one of your sisters say, "Eko fire can say, Efa, Oko yi obi ko wieska, Oko wieska nana." Ano mo de share your sister no? Say ono mo afa. Oh, how? Ena ago ago don't do. Ena mo ko eche ko ko share. Amu ko share no. Amu say ono. Amu mbana na ede.
5: 0.5.
3: Inzinka imagine someone say, "Yen fama njami anka nene ka alendi no ene integrity ede." Asegu. Yashin is in the integrity. What's an ego because of why? Obiako Boko no Ejano. So there are certain things you can say, me this part of meaning India, I agree 100%. In command for Changong or Shanka, only the Kromo, ask up to so freely.
1: Yes.
3: What do you say? It means me, I second in 100% because I don't know the asset there quick. What do you say? I'm saying, I can say, Yamil Fanny Boa, on tuning them. But no, the answer is obviously better than your master.
5: This is planned.
3: By Yanum for years, you're confident the other quick action. In the past, only himself or Boko now. Quick action, you will be. I'm going to tell Pans almost in a Bible pen and open Bible. Because on the same Bible, I'm a Boko no free. We are once a Boko hell. Maybe I have every hell. Maybe I'm possible to fetch it. What do you say?
0: Min will be a child inside the power. Min will be a child to catch you in the press room because you are seeing me.
3: Yes.
0: The press room because you are seeing me.
3: What do you say?
1: Yeah. Enti dia catch the canon and then be yard winning. A do what? And I believe, sir, San your man,
5: plan B. If
1: you pass through San your man to the extent, say, Anka, I honorable so and so, or the Kusuano swear. There is no way a minister better say,
0: "We are not their boho."
1: Good. Minister better say, "Sir, a in your canon say, you can say,
0: Yes, near Pija Petition, she now doesn't say about the amount. And Ungus, you are bearing me and
3: 6B.
0: Uh-huh, 6B. Oh, dear, one creating your trust you the amount. Why are you a wedgeman?
3: Tanusano was Obia Bested in Sajano. Diligent, where is Tena? Was only the old warning against
0: it. I'm quite on any diagono.
3: Oh, in Tanusano was every 2 weeks, the idea is here, ministers. Every 2 weeks, we are every 2 weeks, we are in Yenemu.
0: Why I
3: said, in terms of your best, no, the age man. But because the Bible, and a Bible, and a monk of any deeds, and who, and he's saying, Yama. Oh, they are saying. And it's rather unfortunate, say. Yeah, have his eyes. Is that where they are? Kusiana and Babway.
0: And Kusiana Babway, and Kusiana Babway, because Mentia says, oh, man, see, I swear, President here. And in an Anumbe Gunsa, when we were an Anumbe Gunsa, a cat sword and an Anumbe Ba, but he swore in Quadia.
3: In Sanipon, in Sanamugun, send your move far when he swear. On your Begunsa and Pibo.
0: And I mean, just who said? With this God renewing and ye hear what
3: me
0: I didn't say say have salvation and I say yes when we in the
3: I know oh yeah true it's about and also oh I go you
0: be and also Muhammad say mbre bi ohon me government also Muhammad
3: say mbre nana enya dia parliamentary no ba ko me amende no oko amende be ka no it onya onye internal also say emfa no no because onu ko ko ya e so mu say we have a type of constitution that protects the politician.
0: Okay,
3: the constitution we are using in this country is a type that protects the politician. It may your wages on back or yeah wako promote back or bibia to constitution ma I don't onu no one say onu no be na
0: e wa ba chiro no david
3: abia
0: onya onya onya
3: aha it dey enfa.
0: Okay, me da say e kase ya you are Christian abo e dey evremo ye nim komo na fe ye ntumi embim ko ye nim. Na oh yeah, you're a Christian and eh mammy mo akwaba.
3: Mini aboko down zwe.
0: Yami adum, yeshi ayache.
3: Enye bete, enye bete.
0: Chewe numu sa.
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3: Okay, mi mammy, mammy fa, akonya wen so na mentia, that my West constituency in general. Na medenchia ke se modu ama lawyer James Enu, the sitting member of parliament for the good people of Tema West. Ene, eye, debia, meniti ye bibri adenti, o she bibia se last year, aye, back to school initiative.
0: Okay.
3: A wofwa, a munsem enibie, Omuhia Mwa to get their walls into the second cycle institution. Lawyer James Enu, Afa, Sa, Ekawi,
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3: At least, Obet Mia Bua, our Febimu, and TNE, our PV or be run about. Lawyer James Enu, Achiche, over 300 choboses, student mattresses, exercise books, and buffing bucket,
0: okay,
3: which is I think is an initiative to lessen the burden on what our parents.
0: Okay,
3: and see my father when I was on my chair lawyer James and you bring my bonabas to say honorable member you may dear what's such you know
7: this is plan B 104.5
3: now a chinebi bano let's see me can lay in ye
0: okay
3: and no and I ask my person me to my lawyer James Enu. And Tema West constituency, a won pempen so be a wasa ye bonhu de road de bia. Because struggling to get a member of parliament for 28 solid years, na ye nya a member of parliament, it is incumbent on us as a
0: now,
3: party.
0: Moon ye be grand as a moon ye bet a part NDC na okay.
3: Yes, NDC, and eka. And see, a yes, I was say, ye ni na ye dear Jumadi, a kuku drosu no crack wine so edi bo. Yes, sit no hubai. I am lawyer James Enu. Tema West seat. Send a bayer opportunities are you will be a head and a panel. You bet me. Because we cannot afford to lose NDC Tema West.
0: Okay.
3: Thank you.
0: But I say, ene sample wo ho no ye mienu de adi ka ye di ho abobo no eye nei hotels association able mi se gram se na sei insua maka namo ewo insu no mti nei obi ko omo hotel na omo kwa kore enamo omo bisese enamo na Ghana de ana se crefre bruche ya ma oka se e Ghana namo o se you na na me yanto ente nei ye bisese effect on gram se ewo je insu so no
3: okay
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3: Okay.
0: As se mo ye concern. 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And ye, and this ukura campaign message, enti ye ntumfa mo wa ye ji, gana fungu kromoti na, etwe de ma om, wati ya se ye.
3: Right.
0: 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Okay, Musa.
3: Okay, me da se. Mechia Ghana phone na any arishimu amuwo ewo NDC any John Dramani Mahama bem. Na mafa akonya weso abo the president of the Republic of Ghana abaso. His ministers abaso. His CEOs and all the hardworking MPs, both NDC, MPP, making sure, say, their reset agenda, no,
8: come to a full realization.
3: About Galamsey, mining has been part of us, but what we are talking about as a matter of policy, as a matter of regulations, they say, we are mining responsibly. Now, sir, Usha, the Galamsey issue.
0: Dabe, everybody, I want you to ask my money responsibly.
3: Hold on, I'm building a point.
0: Mm-hmm.
3: The Mpembe Soya war, when it comes to Galamsey, you know,
0: mm-hmm.
3: I can tell you confidently that my government, through policy and policy implementation and directive,
8: this is Plan B.
0: It's a problem. Most of all, to me, a boss with Chinese who is a science, he said, Yeah, you are coming. Yes, you are on by taking flexi.
3: Article, the exact article,
0: mm-hmm.
3: but I can tell you, say, the article that was gazetted in Parliament in 2022-2023 that gave mining licenses and leads to people to mine this country has been revoked by the 9th Parliament, NDC's administration. And no, see who can say you cannot just go to the Forestry Commission or go to the Minister of Natural Resources to go and pick mining lease and go and mine anyhow. Because if my memories will serve me well, over 3,000 mining lease and prospecting licenses was given under Nana Rodanko Akufo-Addo's tenure, my own grandfather's tenure. And see, say, when we saw the escalation of irresponsible mining, and no ANC in so. And as a government, let us seize the source of to me amount for you call mining irresponsibly. That is what the airline that gave people the mining lease was revoked in the 9th Parliament. I'll check the records and give you the right article. Secondly, intervention as a matter of policy,
0: mm-hmm.
3: and the intervention of what? NIMOS, which comprised of what? The Immigration Service, the Ghana Armed Forces, the Navy. Sani Abaya, Omuju Medini say, when they pick intelligence, they act on intelligence to go and crank down on these illegal mining operators, arrest them, and what?
8: Plan B
3: make
8: FM.
3: Them face the law. And Chama to me, Adam, because we are revoking the various sections of our party. Sani Abaya, a bet me at the age, my papa.
0: What about your mount to us? I'm so. Ye teach your mount to me, Galam say a jay.
3: Neba, oh, sir, problem now, ye woman. It is a very big issue. Let me tell you. So far, so good, I can tell you on authority that the NIMOS operations have been able to secure about 7 of our foreign leader was captured by illegal miners. And then those places are what? Safe. But here is the difference.
8: 104.5.
3: Oh, say, sir, who too a former good in us, degraded assassin. Say, sure, toa, because the land has not been reclaimed, ain't you know, a sasso wash it, and you are said you goons, you know. Then you can see what you are saying. So the question is, as it stands now, plans Ben na banu de den e di ahyehye akwan mu. Ye wura amako fuboa through the NIMOS and through the gold board. Yeah, yes, yes, sir. All these areas that have been safeguarded as a matter of policy and policy implementation.
9: This is plan B.
3: Let us make sure we claim all this one. It does not wash out the debt into our water bodies again. This is an intervention. Thirdly, the intervention of what? The blue water gas, which sometimes I have a problem with.
0: Uh-huh.
3: But at the end of the day, their main duty is that let us keep the authorities updated on what? The state of our water bodies, right? If they are getting dirtier, which areas are they getting dirtier from? If they are getting cleaner, what are the ways of carrying it along? That is the mandate of what? The blue water guard system.
0: Now, what's the problem? When what problem on blue water guard?
3: For
0: problem
3: right, basically,
0: mm-hmm.
3: some of them were not adequately trained in some of this, and some of them they get compromised. I'm saying some few days ago, we saw some of them engage in extortion. They become so what you are saying. This is a problem. But in a nutshell, no, we have seen the revoking of what the airline that gave mining license.
0: If I say
3: to me, crater a man amount for call my name irresponsible, no, ya ji if you ho. Secondly, 9 months aba. I hear an interagency corporation.
9: This is plan B.
3: Intelligence gathering for that matter. Baby, you don't say if I'm a good day too, basa ya koso no. I day you bet me see a no coin. Blue water guns on my basa, on my dada update. How about our city water bodies? And now, the intervention of gold board. Now, let us identify the main reason why the gold board was what was established. Their core mandate includes buying gold,
9: GFM.
3: Assaying gold, selling gold on behalf of the country through legitimate buyers. Then we can say, so what you are saying?
0: Mm-hmm.
3: Tier 2, tier 3, tier 4 buyers across the country. These are recognized agencies, sir. Omoboa to what? To buy the gold from responsible miners. And if you check some of their interventions, sir, they help to regulate the mining sector. And tier 3, sir, Parliament has revoked the airline that gave people money lease. The NIMOS is actively on the ground picking intelligence. The Blue Water Guard Initiative are also what? Giving updates. Finally, Okai some time ago said, are buying HH excavators be at to pause for weeks and months.
0: Mm-hmm.
3: What is the purpose? So we share data on the crash Sandima went through the shipping lines now. It was ordered in 2021, 2022, 2023. Same can say what you see. And see, abandoning the mono. When these machines are coming to the shores of Ghana, no, what are they coming
9: this
3: to do? How many construction firms do we have in the country to demand such machines? So now we started working on what identifying the owners of these particular machines, the purpose at which they are being imported into the country, and who owns them. Senye Beya, say Mimi FSN. I'm doing construction now. They know, say, Christian Tete so-and-so company is doing so-and-so construction with this particular equipment number.
0: Mm-hmm.
3: By doing that, no, you're tracking these machines. And she said, hey, Yejumawo, Sakumono. And I say, Yejumawo, Nungwa, and I say, Lashbia. The government will be able to know, say, this particular machine or heavy equipment, no, I say, hey, Yejumawo, Asasi, we also will be concession, and that's will be construction site, so.
0: And
3: so it is helping streamline the what? The earth moving equipment into the various sections.
0: And this is a common importation of excavators in Nigeria.
3: Maybe as a American, maybe you do.
0: Matthias, you say, if you want to,
3: very good.
0: Never be so. Yes.
3: The main reason why it is there, they say. Let's identify the
9: this
3: owners.
9: Is plan B.
3: The reason why they are what? Imported into the country. None of those machines go and end up in what? Any site are mining irresponsibly. So these are tangible interventions. And the final one,
10: making sure that the laws of our country work. Nanka, Chemaun to me, based on the previous LNL, as punishment and sanctions of money responsible or what, authorizing people illegally, no, was maximum 3 years, minimum 2 years. But MPP Kroya in 2021-2022, they amended this particular clause and make it 23 years. 23-25. And now, Ache, you unto me. And you know, the government is allowing state institutions to work and work based on their mandate. We have fine laws. And one of the key things that have come up as a matter of multi-party democracy, you know, is our 1992 constitution, which has been a bedrock of what here in democracy. It has come to serve what? Peaceful elections and peaceful transfer of power. But when it comes to what? Making our institutions work onto their mandate.
0: Can it be?
10: Very good. Me see, the 1992 constitution has come to serve a good purpose. I am multi-party democracy, peaceful election, and what? Peaceful transfer of what? Political power.
0: Mm-hmm.
10: But when it comes to strengthening our institutions, I yet a jimekuo say yen semu kinase maybe obiko we are there and mra was in the panic dino. We are lagging behind. We are strengthening institutions. What independently on their mandate? And it's an essa unya sema utim the cockot na unya muji de say. Whatever case I'm taking to court, no, I might get a what? A good and a reasonable verdict out of the courts. Unlike now, no, now, a same court, a unanimous decision, no more brogu. Today, institutions are beginning to work. Look at how active the Ghana Police Service have become when it comes to intelligence gathering. Look at how our armed forces have become so active. Basically, we are building a country.
0: For an easy.
10: And to be the man who's, you know, the NDC's administration
11: 104.5
10: is trying its best at the moment of policy to make sure, say, Bosch and I share Ghana for no. A man for a calling for state of emergency. He successfully joined Ramani Mahama against his subium say, if we exhaust all the measures are a war, not say intimum, then we strike the emergency button. And no, it's our final resort. But so far, so good. Assessing this particular intervention for the past 18-19 months, I think say we have made progress.
0: And now Zalia Muna is a hotel for HRS and now more honor you or my moon is your motto musu because and then your ha and I ban secondary. Aye di and your mewrum ni nani egam say ya and your ma hood with fro say ya banchinia din fro bainano and particles be a rumwa and ye emma ya pomadin. But with all these interventions, I will cancel Mudiegua Kwemunya. Yes, so Yehu say in Suno, and it's Debia Dandrasi, na you write agent address, and Zuna needs Debia Magajan, send Zuna needs non Sebi, and for Metrim, on Zun to me, Sama, Betty Yaka, and in Zuna needs Hanamo, your interventions are a choir no, yet me aje, but the also to me, Emma Sakwani, yet me aje, and San Sujina, and that demo, and you into me, Adentia.
10: Okay, for instance. Before I call ye any mining operations, no, you are him for a million sassura. Let me ask what you are. So now, as a part of the process in making sure, say, we tackle the problem from what the root causes, no.
0: Maybe I mean, myself, some way. I didn't say, go to PA, I will be as us, I was as my yabine idea.
11: 104.5.
0: But you go to go to Navy. Say Yeri Clemens as an announcer, ye ye intervene ye to your buama and your my India. Any DSC young or
10: himfo. Debbie, Mimin Kasa, what I'm trying to say in respect of Ahimfono say, the Ahimfono, they are the key major stakeholders in every community.
3: Okay.
10: And there's no way you can do anything without the knowledge of what the Ahimfo for.
3: And where the challenge is also coming from is, where when it comes to giving, like giving people they listen to go and mine, that when they don't consult
11: this is plan B.
3: But when it comes after they have done massacre, that is where you acknowledge the fact that
0: say I am from.
3: That is where his snow is coming from.
10: Where I'm coming from, they say we are engaging the chief stancy institutions. Senebeya, they know their role and their powers as the landowners of this particular area.
0: In terms of giving leases,
10: for instance, uh-huh. Watchdogs are sanctioned all over the place to be a watching eye on any irresponsible man.

0: Fire Protection Authority, PPE, PPA, any all the necessary stakeholders, including the MMDCs at this particular area. Send a bear. Mining can be done responsibly because no one is against mining. But any two basa basa basa no and no and I ain't yet. And see abandoned yet. When it comes to and she say I did go akum say, you said the making. We are carrying on a research in Shushe movie about these water bodies. And I can tell you for a fact, say. So what check the operations cost of the treatment plant in all these areas are. It is gradually coming down because the content, I say, cyanide, mercury, and lead, the content they want you as we are then eight. That is what you say. Reclamation and reclaimed site also is contributing to what? The continuous pollution of our water bodies. Anything that Banner said, yeah, boy, ne trace. Because since all the reclaimed areas, all the claim areas which was done by 9 months, no. Yeah, this is capitalization. Since they are
1: umbrella, 104.5.
0: Since they are since you know toa, and you have to know how to rule as a as I go go in so ni mu. So you can check the records of what the Ghana Water Company and their treatment cost for the past 16, 17 months and to the previous administration. You could see say. Reduction here the air, na kaka akano yede yenu air tutu hono. Dachi biano. The galamse issue no will become a thing of the past. Whereby we have responsible groups mining responsibly across the country. Minya.
2: Let us say you're Christian Tete and what's in Kano. Na and some questions we bring on a drop it, but yeah. And share one other topic enough for you to me, infancy, edifa, and a pussy for all your shares and answer. Concrete misses and I'm quite so. Once a mixy concrete be on my concrete in be atiti egugana ya ya quine so and wama quen into me for so and as a quine so never so net me a hydropa. And then pay for the two just a temane and crying boom brimante madia in you can say concrete misses be to me a year juma a war on my concrete free necusis necusia da ebeba. Na many of my wages as in to era Michael.
3: Yes, 104.5. Why not? Because there are some cars be more. It is not a kind of prune roadworthy to be used for. They are not roadworthy, and that's the right word. They are not roadworthy for our road based on their station. As I don't if the car is roadworthy to our roads, why not? If you can to make na because I don't the more you see the more na SL quino never minus a car. This idea more about my car. What do we do? We if you can, then let the right thing be done.
2: Okay. See, IGP, I should say, one in 24 AD Munkomo. Say, Pine for which media for so bets and say, the idea will be who's a concrete castle or council. They say, yes, I can't tell you, I say, yes, a concrete in the agum. Baby, all kwa kwa yejima, no kudu wano wanangu wa spake, ne chumecha no huwa mekse yewe, then no efi yegu. Since Danny Day and Oko Sasa Miane, Cementina Genoa, no de Bessia Quasiama, no Nam Quansina, New
3: China, and I say, or they say,
2: oh, and say, oh, you can win a be on my concrete city, as it say, MS and the Lazi, you be true,
3: yes,
2: any idea, definitely Google, Quansu, be on Pi, be an aspect, Kugu, Ubi Kakre, any more Kakra, and Tina, or more is animal tuna, or tuna, a bit me, a bomb on my to me acquainting.
3: Yes, send an American, sir. No, a bad one more man, I him. Once you can say, and you see, a good for me, yana, aside, I said, quite a couple, the risk to drivers employees, another thing that we need to also look at. Because, be a the accident I kindly cause in Puenos War, the likelihood. And I say, be a motor, be or no, by a those are some of the things, a likelihood of things that could happen. And say, I think in the long term, say, MY as a Maya. As I say, be a quiet senior, the incident, they beat me across in Empire. Yeah, if you can, then let's find ways, then day out. Technology, but there's always a way out to addressing issues and then finding ways to issue challenges. What they are saying. And to me, when you say, then they are saying, technology, let's find another way to meet me and they are resolving that particular issue. No? And yeah, chepo, it's too, yeah, chair, I name it to data. You go to the guy, say, congratulations, manual idea, those guys, yeah, chair, can I
2: check?
3: What they are saying, this is every year if you can't
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1: can say any apportioning the can say particular place for heavy duty car. I don't know why we are well. You see, your railway acquire those particular railway. Mm. If we are able to invest in that particular angle, I don't know if it's media load here. You can't say heavy duty, sir. A big crime my pressure put a free acquire. Mm. And I don't know why I'm using for Omu energy. I don't know. Somebody reduce the traffic. Oh. Mm. Like, I just don't know. But what's it? Most of these trackers, they are for these politicians. That's their business. See, oh, if you are one on the show, you see, I be losing. But you see, on in the long run, Charlie, I would mean vessel or railway, particular, and I say, this heavy duty, see, railway, a bit loading, a kind of trade, a bit loading their call. Who took a long distance and one record. It's maybe around the if I don't know, it's a bus and I maybe reduce the number of your kinds of trailer and in your mobile use your quantity. Maybe reduce it and reduce it by any bit of my name. I'm managing quite a crack. I'm a bit of my
0: crash, who bets your
1: baby. Oh, they say, by a license, see, I know. Quanting your train, say, you can say, trains here, busy there, trailers in ya, and I'm quemu. But so much to me, I can say, railway train coins we are. If like, let's say we have about 100 trailers walking on Tema Ruda, we'll be left with about just 10 per road, just those federal roads, those small places are training to be around. Nobody else, because I know they, that train I had a long journey, maybe reduce traffic drastically. Okay. It, I think, they quite no, I don't know.
0: But maybe I say you're Michael and what's it Ninkano? Okay, my entry home ran off a young beautiful lines in Enfa and Tumona and waiting a year a Christian. So Edna Ginger, Ed Media for Honomo, Ed Media. We'll see me buses here, Montreme.
2: 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Mitre, the most prestigious community soccer tournament in town. Say, dear, teams ninina nya bejasa pejenti, a jet to a tour. Aha! 32 teams from 32 communities. 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
1: 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Na afe official AS scout team ebano. Aye Kick Nation Sports Agency. 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
1: Hello?
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3: 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O be sky is the limit. Yeah, ma mi ti aye peni phone mu nya na mi ti aye aye chairman jo asha ma fo mu tuma no wa. Tested and accepted. Yeah, queen of the airways, Rosemary. Executive member Mutumano Abai, from Katamaso Constituency, Deputy Communication Officer Mutumano. Mighty Star Boy. No, sometimes you may say, you know, in fact, I feel disturbed. I said, yeah, baby, I had winning. Problem. Hotels for a multi-day. Yay! Currently, how I know a woman say, I know NDC, NPP appointees Munya, Penifonia, Mukabom, and Tisadia fighting against Galanteno, a bayadin.
1: May I say, you are prosper and ordinary agency at 0551656655, 0551656656. Hello,
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5: 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John.
6: This is Plan B.
5: The girl he licked and be an what is you are, you know, shells of Ron Shadow. And they were come out to Mamma Papa. Vinia, you come out of the Sono, Galantia Simway came, and your Corosia Simway came. As someone did be a Miss Tamane or Hinikin or Bosono, he had here Juman Catuacha. And say, would be a Sicaboto. I too, maybe I'm more than see a more power for Sumba. I guess Sumi Ho. Dollar, and I said, see this. What Toba could you want to see? And that's only Bible to Sua or Quabradiba Thomas, the Canada Bible not to her. Not fast, the Cabotto to want to see her. Not for Kojabo, huh? Not for not Makukora for Mujaya, huh? I make our daughter, huh? Fako jambo huu na fako na kuwa kukwa za ponchilato muja ye huu choche bedu 10 years jikaru kubie nwa babu fa
6: So be buya kasa be buya.
7: 104.5.
6: NGC ye the assembly must copy pregnancy so MCDC the woman found question is in a form pan shay one in fear. I infunanka some poor cantam and shabby dear and the galan say the yen to munda because me can't find out of the shadow. And this is for being with you. Me, no kind of can I say, or motor or come here and family home. Home, MPP full by.
1: Okay,
6: I'm to go out here. No, who's the okay about my main castle or something who hear me? I want to go out here, no flat house or no book what you are for it.
7: This is plan B. And
6: if you look up, what you said, or who pays to carry up a MPP full, move to go out here, and she said, yeah, in Jay Bob with a quarter and 2 hour, media.
1: Hello.
8: Hello.
1: ABC.
8: Good evening.
1: Evening, sir.
8: ABC. After. Now, Adam.
1: ABC.
8: You have a question?
1: Yeah, me Adam. Now, sir.
8: Oh, you are coming from Adam. Not my acquaintance. Meet more than. Ebe ye. In Chiaka, tell come to Ashama. Debia, Papa. Na many a drum acumum, I think. When you papa, yes, communication of Sano, so maintain. Mom will be on to take a common throw, mamma, Japan or Chimaka say, oh, you yanka, that be. Did you not with the Shemuna and Mat 2024 election and increase and vote to a conscious one? May say, Papa, Mofa compare since 1992. I have to have 2024. And as I vote increase here, you still didn't. Mon fashion na mon twa mano and a calling to go for Miss Lemo deputy communication officer or non echo mamma mobia na damo mon to mobia or why you know ma nas what did ya who call in chair with my mum be and I may catch them to go for Miss Lemo I buy deputy pocketamaso regional chairman marketer Abigail or national woman gather or tabuti the patrol national deputy or gather and a marketed away question of purpose. National. As I can remember, now for me, I can't quit off. Or not a call.
1: Tell
8: my wife, shout, Umagada, Mutuano, without ya. Can I see? You can't say before the car. Enemy, Ada, colleagues, be on Moka, Anna Makuma. And she said, oh, yes, it's one month, what to be, and so I'm going to call on me, Pato. And she said, Mama, and yes, she, in fact, I'm still Okrapuna. Me Pato, I could not. Quiet, Yashem, not a meal coquim. And to empty a coward name from your empire. Amoko Yisa and many few are. It is a Yapopia Ponsum, both are Gamsuwa. Mufako Nado, because Enka of Yisa spread that to me if you are Enka and Nenkaso and yet to why? But because of such interest, selfish interest, you know, got away a party pesca, share, Okochebia. Maybe I say, and now one, you do here a show. I the whole, I do a chop. I don't want to go and feel no. And to why I catch you, I say, Omunim Papa, my party, Miss Sir. Monia M to Watema, Mahama. Now, only a trap a man for 4 years. You're in trouble for 1.5 years, Debbie. Or the Kaka, you better wash out of me. That's the Yamish.
1: Bye bye. Hello.
9: Hello.
1: Hello, Zoo.
9: This
7: is Plan B
9: 104.5. Yeah, I can't catch. What's your Dr. Bounce is there? What bone? Not the next to the people, so fine. Well, call that I'm just at the Kodisika. What do we got your letter? Emma, or took a call to say, well, the person said, well, I'm Tamushi. Who's one for the uncle? That the gallant, one guy, Galam Chop, what do you say? That's it. It won't first set the food that 16,000 ago. It's 2-3 days, and one of the more young. And he won't call Kotra. She came up for me after all. She came up for me after all. She came up for me after all. She came up for me after all. Adana no munka because ye chika sam ya u kei me chika sam. Adana no munka ta chika sam no. Na ko so en di ti ti ti ti ti ti ti ti ti ti ti ti ti ti ti ti ti ti ti ti ti ti ti ti ti ti ti ti ti ti ti ti ti ti ti ti ti ti ti ti ti ti ti ti ti ti ti ti I'm not going to have this snap. Yes, you know, I'm not going to be able to do it.
10: I'm going to go to the house. Which year Honorable Joe Ashiama. The 10th chairman. The same thing. Collins our money. I buy Venu. It's about money. No, oh my Ghana. I quit in mine. Because in here, youth, and Yakoko forward, 126 ministers, almost to move on over. You talk about Ghanaian. Me, Mr. Marwan, President Mahama, a state of emergency, and then they're making solve problem in Ghana. We are a state of emergency, bar.
11: 104.5.
10: Then I forbid to talk Ghanaian. What am I saying? Because your position is cast against Ghanaian. Still, I'm in a course. I'm sorry, your papa President Mahama didn't hope for me. Say, Papa President Mahama, state of emergency. To be called, what's what? Because what you make of voter? Yeah, I'm running for what you make of voter is called up and you're my full way. You can't own to me. Own to me, voter legend.
1: Hello, last caller.
12: Hello, yeah.
1: Simple bugger.
12: I'm still corn wrong. I said, Nancy Crew. And where me are, you two? Who me answer so I owe ya? Tana can see corn eye. Nanina, I'm a minister of one of the mom, you know. Minka said, wait, the end is in the end is in I, nice and people night. And when you're in the night, I'm on a corn eye chain, men are down. Men are down. As anyway, you see me there. Om you're in the corner, I had chain. As a way back, as you were to raise a back. As warrior, as one yet, as an uncroft warrior, as an uncroft one, and whom you're in an up my corner, I had tea.
13: Who be here say? Mimi do the seat and the Mimi Dagnu. The seat that my worst seat in parliament, no. And he asked my worst individuals and delegates, I had to abama move up to drone in Ukraine and find you, Juma, so that we can sustain the power that we
11: offer. This is Plan B.
14: 1045. Yes, Miss Suma sent my conversation in front of you, Jander. It's a part of the constitution now. Preventing individuals, say, be a person on your coin beer, a simian, and just a bino. A be ya, yen scrap it up. I don't know the reason behind it. A be ya, yen scrap and I say, yen be being found. Because a big man say, your coin be one, the pacu is capes on ye. Or because a fabra by my banya, a banzo command and so on. Or not any budget, our aggregates campus or Ryapunu. And or anything. It's a shame, be ya, let's allow people if they are willing to fix the road. Said, another one says, let's not be spectated by any day. Or say, yeah,
11: 104.5.
14: Let's be spectated by should be citizens. You know. As a citizen, say, be one as I say, yeah, or say, means me, yeah. Or say, main camera, buy me a mayor, say, I like the case. Oh, I'm a member, I say, this all the member, I buy an answer to command federal announcement, assembly, Mumbai, or my engineering specification, and other. My even question here is that among some specification with the all Indian engineers, quite normally, and we understand. And to Mr. Ma, yeah, maybe there are more many part of the constitution, a man of individuals that they are willing to fix their route among course of the Medasi.
1: Okay, Mr. Medasi, you're Michael, Tay, and what's in the Ganafi, you're a Christian, and what's in the car, I would media. So here can also what's in the car, my name is producer, the brain, and the equipium, our Facebook, and the media did about say the Bawa come a dad rather question if you're there. So a bright boy and Bruno Nine, copy me say no, see a pepper boy, and bring me a media, media, which I'm a dear, which is so I don't pack. I will see this top boy. Miss also Emma Cassia Bono address your nature after drive Bebo Aquemo and you go to Disney and a Beba and see you cause if you didn't feel free. Never want to probably pray at the Mount Kai channel to say, or mine said, your baby, we will get there.

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1: Afi ayakai. 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Team managers beba. Na afi official AS Scout Team Ebano. Aye Kick Nation Sports Agency. 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Aye Kick Nation Sports Agency. 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

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Did they be done, Bompires, Radim Fawon or customers and commerce with you? And no, you're Oshenka.

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I mean, no baza, yet do you ever be a new year? 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What the Anne say? What's it, Mewaha? 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
0: oh dey me say omo ntie
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2: this is plan B
1: more things need to die
0: okay
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1: And no crime, yes,
0: David. 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
1: Adriana,
0: but your body, and you're not going to be pure.
1: Oh, dear, more Lucy.
0: About it, you're not going to be paid. Oh, a bank was to be paid. Bema, the best of Bappy. And I didn't say, be a banu, and I didn't say me, said them, mean pie, obedient, and obedient, and broke out it at a bassy own pie. Aha, but Obanya pie frabantin say. Hey, he says, Obenye obi ama obeyi sa adwindwe nyina da finiso but bema okura ba bi awadwene na mu no o broker ta chi wa uno ba gura nguzo ba
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1: oh se de e chi obi a eye no sa na wo si di o
0: I me because me within that moment, you know, any easy at once. But no, any one to be money pay. And to obadi no opportunity pay.
1: No.
0: Easy so but any of your free.
1: What some crazy bias some bias so.
0: Okay.
1: Bema free muntem because Bema enye to sa pe no no start e hwehwe foforo
0: oh, debi.
1: But oba de o se dabi ni a we de ye mini min san koye biem anasa me ma we san be ye to so mienu
0: that time no I didn't go anywhere
1: Bema free muntem
0: I didn't go anywhere say because obi
1: me se Bema ye free muntem
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0: e
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0: e yo so defend
1: oh e ano kra
0: bema
1: Bema,
0: we are in pran. Bema,
1: we are in pran. Anyway, jai me. I am here, so we may jai. But my performance is here.
0: Yo,
1: but who about be so persist here? I was, hey, Mr. O, broken heart, I'm in your mess also. What about that was so I had a come and tell me, baby. But Bema,
0: Venzenga, a man, what am I?
1: Bema, Benya, be a shah, say, see,
0: Oba, when you're free, what I did, you
1: Debbie,
0: and who?
1: Debbie, I was, I said, yeah, we're the year, and Obey, and so I got so baby, I
0: akwa se eyi obampo de wonu ka ye ka broken heart pa kra na oba womo omo no e ma omo ye ma cover omo so na se e show omo so no womo ne pe oba na oba de chance de broken heart kwa choose dey na oba spend oba broken heart be chine me na wura ni mu a na eye famo bi wotu no ho a che be ma bi ama be ma no se no o trust be ma no and Bema no didn't see baby be born no and na Bema oba broken heart team match was about was penny there
1: ah w
0: oba penny here
1: that be too
0: but
1: you
0: Bema na broken heart no broken heart no enya me don na we german tea and na me do broken heart you no broken heart no akoma no at no eye Bema no spend be was spending e wo ba no
1: no no there enya ba was spending or the two to coin were hard
0: than
1: broken heart na nyaba
0: yes
1: na de obe free muntem
0: yes
1: eh ye bema
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1: oh dabi broken heart broken
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1: Hello.
0: Jama Imaju.
1: If
0: you boko, Papa knows
1: you could be inside, don't laugh from me, Mapo.
0: Mapo.
1: Wouldn't me,
0: Mapo.
1: Wouldn't me.
0: Abu,
1: yes, and I say, I don't need it. What can you pa? Eswan pana, aye ma.
0: But
1: you woof me,
0: aha,
1: aye ma. Yes, it's a cause I can't take a crana, maybe big qua. A son of San Oman is enough for wintering. Now, about the two looking hearts in there, which are quite transferred or quite trapped by being part. They might be better at the training chain. Well, I'll call Cronus. Oh, not some Michel Dema will be a not booking hearts at you. Nothing will not catch me. Booking out tonight to annoy your best time. My name, I'll cry, and then many or how.
0: A man, a fumentum. Okay, yo. Mapo, Mirazaba, 0551 656565. Hello. I'll grab my door.
2: Yeah, Edgar.
0: Yo, Papa, I'm frozen.
2: Yes, I mean, you know me, Cassifi. I used to know the Cotua.
0: Yo, I'm crying to you.
2: A man is human temper.
0: And the entire.
2: The woman is say, about before, so I'll be catching a woman as a minuum change. You know when you're off. Minuum change, you know when you're off. Now, say, when you're a musia. Now, say, I'm a man of quack. A man if you want him.
0: Okay.
2: Bema bet me at nothing. 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The reason why I okasa as no obeka kusi. 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
0: Okay. 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
3: Hello.
0: Akra Maju.
3: Eja.
0: Ine me bra.
3: Yes.
0: Ne fie boko de.
3: Adu mo na won so e.
0: Ne me adu me ho e.
3: Plan
0: B. Ne brand yo e.
3: Ere de, ere do o wa e be beat you.
0: Okay.
3: Ene mo o wa ina papa, ene di o be game.
0: Okay, nti eh ma na mi nima no.
3: Oh, yeah, man, ma.
0: Me ma ni film ntam.
3: Mm.
0: Okay. Em chiro muni sai.
3: Ose. So, ma. O ma ko ma endi se be ma di.
0: Mm.
3: Nti the woman ti asem no so be be mu pe. That is a fana jiri mu kra.
0: Okay.
3: Nti to ko Yeah. I won't say a man who so pass the name. Hmm. A man dear. It's warm. Now, Bemano. Bear a woman says, if I say, your pen is in Udukmudia, and I can remember the Italian in Japan. Was the idea of a man move, but our body will in a dinkum. Hmm. Benin, Bemano. Was this so fast? If you were a man who goes, hey, you need a bema, be a bema, be a yammy,
0: Apom ti sen.
4: Namiadom na osun.
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4: 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Oh, sister Tranibo, normal, like no more two for no more shell will cry and abbey. 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
0: Okay. 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
5: Hello.
0: Agra Maju.
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0: Yo, Papa Frost and Akasa Fee.
5: Now, why have any of the booking happening?
0: Agra, you're frozen. Hello.
5: You're
0: frozen. We did the same.
5: Oh, Panicatia Megatan.
0: In the way.
5: And I'm going to say, I'm going to say,
0: okay. Hello. Hello.
6: Adiana, bye.
0: Oh, what?
6: Kofodia
0: for where?
6: Kofodia for call.
0: Okay.
6: And Tihana book, he had cheer, mommy. 4.5. Sorry, I'm going to cry to an old boy near Mugu wardrobe.
0: Ah, now, I don't know, my minute. What do you say? You were there
6: with one another, Baba Kayo. Because ain't you mean Finny Moon Tem? It's your city beer or the baby. Boy,
0: Okay. Hello.
7: Hello.
0: Agra Maju.
7: Yo, maybe the Mr. Samim, which is your line?
0: Yo, Baba, in the
7: yo, you're the boss. May I miss Margin? Can I say, Bibi Sano, and I say, said the banker, Bibi Sano, remember no. Mbanu Fumintem.
0: Okay.
7: Mbanu Fumintem, Essay, remember, Mentira, and I say,
0: Mm-hmm.
7: Bit of fracture. Or maybe I quite to say, to be subbit of fracture, Manusi Border so. I say, subbit road to your free. Who see Yan will be a father. And now, too, a better dancer, a member, and I yet are your bow and bamboka, Essay, say, and babo, member worker.
0: Okay.
7: The banners are a man, Obia Flano, Obia Candy Opechiano, and they will be quieter one corner. They all call the carnage, I will forget to. And the man of Flumitum, as in my man.
0: Let us say, Papa, hello.
8: Kodjo.
0: Hey, Auntie Hannah.
8: Because you want to say,
0: Yamia Dumo, Auntie Hannah, question, and I say.
8: But then you will hold me, Papa.
0: Okay. You don't want to ask it. Sam, what do you want?
8: Yeah, go find them. Hey, Papa.
0: And then you may ask it.
8: I am a hot son, I'm a phone in there to a big
0: one. Oh, okay. And also,
8: yeah.
0: I'm going
8: to 0.5. Go for a phone, but I'm going to be done.
0: Okay, okay.
8: But you say, come on, dear moon, and then go for a phone, and then I'm still with them.
0: Okay.
8: That's all, my lady B. Ponyabi.
0: Mm-hmm.
8: Now. Deny a was so ye. Not ye, my name, more say, yeah, them on you, them on that, and so you be on worry.
0: Hm.
8: And
9: Okay,
10: the son
9: of Lady Michu, we in us.
10: Mm-hmm.
9: Oh, brothers, Lady Michu, we in us. What is that? Not a sister, you know, I'm in a question. And I, me, me, me, me, me, me, me, me, me, me, me, me, me, me, me, me, me, me, me, me, me, me, me, me, me, me, me, me, me, me, me, me, me, me, me, me, me, me, me, me, me, me, me, me, me, me, me, me, 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
0: 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And in my film temper.
1: Okay. Ajana, it has a power. Okay. Hello.
2: Hello.
1: Agra, Maju.
2: Yo,
1: Papa never was like as a thing.
2: This
1: is my cousin. Yes, Betonga, Papa, Betonga, Papa.
2: Ah, my original name is from before.
1: Oh, okay.
2: Yo. Nah, watch that. Near the Broken Heart, China. Ufi Moon Tempa.
1: Aye. I am Maru and I'm Emma.
2: Who I am Merima.
1: Okay.
2: Oh, Bermana. Ufi Moon Tempa.
1: Okay.
2: I didn't say. 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
3: Yeah, yo,
1: na mbo. 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Hello. Oh, okay. Ma mi fa chemo home at 0551 656565. Hello.
3: Hello.
1: Obapa ma ju.
3: Yeah, brother.
1: Yeah. Yefro so na ka safi yoba.
3: Mbasha, maybe root, because I think I work with
1: her. You want to root in the way?
3: Mbasha, I am a man with myself.
1: Okay, I didn't hear.
3: Aye. I'm only a man with her. And so, you're a dewey. That's the only one. I'm a man with her. Not a dewey. Oh, it's a pan I will go. Aye, I'm a little bit so high. I'm going to go where I am. I'm going to go where I am. I'm on the phone. I'm on the Google Glass. I'm yelling for Uncle Wee because they are the same. I'm wearing the
1: same. Bema, Bema, can you hear me?
3: Oze.
1: Be man nka yekwa ya sanu.
3: Ah, oh, yeah, yeah. Nyame ngwa. Oh. E tam na o ho sese mpo o mai mpo.
1: Oh. Okay.
3: Nchino una ye. E ma je ye fimu nchampa.
1: Okay. Yo. Antimut, mirase. Why?
3: Yo,
1: brother. Okay. 0551 6506565 and 0551 6506656. Hello.
2: Yeah.
1: Hello.
2: Hello.
1: Akra Maju.
2: Yeah, yo, let's say.
1: Papa, ya who you na ya fro sa okaza fin.
2: Me de toku me kata fi utuko ju.
1: Yo, akra nti we.
2: Ah, ni ya no me me do se mo ka no. E no wa yi fa.
1: Mhm.
2: Adele se na se na ti diare ti. So Bano, Russian was school, and now the one who could be a British. Sabbath, yeah, and the same, I could be a British or a hawk. Why should you now open my car? This is the same as the same as the same as the same as the same as the same as the same as the same as the same as the same as the same as the same as the same as the same as the same as the same as the same as the
1: same as the same as the same as the same as the same as the same as the okay. Okay. Yo, yeah, that's it, Papa. Oh, fetch me. 0551 6506565 and 0551 6506656. Hello.
2: Hello.
1: Akra Maju.
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1: Papa, your first name is Avi.
2: We did say, yeah, as a demo, only a demaya over Cassa, or game.
1: I cry, and Judy, my debate in yet, my why? I'm as one of the car first one. Ye besasa, and two one in Fremontum, two days, and my appointment.
2: Then, my, I know about only as you might be obeying, or no, but you know, yes, what the coin. And will be why a demo be or say, say, own game, what you mount. I don't wish you out no koto koto.
1: A gratiminka.
2: And you,
1: oh,
2: Me
1: see, why am I debating yet? Why am I programming yet? The debate, a debate, that's a papa 0551 6565 and 0551 6566566. Young co, hello,
2: hello, good evening.
1: I'll grab my do papa now. Where
2: you too?
1: Run away from Zoka.
2: I did it, and I'm
1: going to do it. No, I'm crying to you.
2: Wow, say, sadly, no. Free Obama in Tem Tebema.
1: About Free Muntam Sibema.
2: No.
1: I grant him in Gan.
2: May say
4: 104.5.
2: Wait, Bema, Baba. And I'm Abua Bema. Then my work was to say, Baba, Baba, Baba, Baba. And look at sadly, no.
1: Okay.
2: Hello.
1: Akra ya tunka dano huka kramaye. Dano huka kramaye na network no. Okay, okay. Yo. 0551 6565 and 0551 6566566. Abusia debate no ni. Yes, Brooke Hat.
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1: Na Obani Berma, wana broke heart, echinwa, with Timmy Fremontum. Obani Timmy Fremontum, and a Berman Timmy Fremontum. Hello?
2: Hello, Abushafo, I'm in Chamonga.
1: Yeah, do so, Papa, now where?
2: Hello?
1: Akra, oh, where?
2: No, yeah, Papa, I was where?
1: Yeah, who you run away from, Sao Casafi?
2: I better wouldn't be a class about Manuel.
1: Okay, into your Papa.
2: Question, yeah, my beside. Well, sir, looking hot and we're about to see
1: my semi-city aspect here. Oh, I was here. I said, Unipano. I said, Nakuma. Mamika, what's the name?
2: I'm going to
1: talk. Aha, I was here. what so be akuma oh say twi kasa ne kasa what so be akuma just why are dear match a how be a so be ma ne ye nyina sesa na dwi nyina no ade no ho yi a wo ene wodi just what tinipa na kuma sanity
2: that's a brofunu ya bloki hat nti akuma bubu
1: sana ni nyina ate
2: right 104 so wo ana so
1: Sir, why are you?
2: Hello?
1: I'm glad to make her.
2: But what to make
1: her? Metonka, what's it? Why are you? Sir, why are you?
2: Oh, sir, what you feel? What's your cousin? I come out, Bubu, and I'm going to say, looking at you, we'll be an Akuma and Busana and Mikiati.
1: Eh?
2: And Akuma Bubu, dear, and he said, as I saw you. And if you know who can be said, one if you know, if you know what tunnel, an answer or how be an answer will move.
1: I cried, dear, yeah, Patrick, and say, Sir Cassie, will be in your broken heart here. I say, why you will be a dear money panel, I any ya. Ama, na dream, dream, could draw genoso. And when you are dream fine, and far, and ya, dear. I don't know why I normal I hanwama na dwin na no I say I don't know dwin ne dani pano so
2: okay mati ati let's say talk about you like I said you
1: okay
2: what say me ti akuma bubu ase dia babu kwa kwa wasem
1: mhm
2: ya ni mu bebre akuma kwa bubu ama nyakopon a aye den ya den so le bi e ti bibi ka ni kum bebre ka no we no mi hunu say e ka no e ti mi nyara ka Apostle Quagimine. So, clear and ya, and come on my prefer out of my angel, Gana Man and Tiazi, biblical, no. But who know familiar, sir, me, Mimio Bati, Mimi, and was up the same problem, near Bama. Now, so soon, Metimagina. Or that was out of Mizra. We did jow, and after what would be called Nako da Cochino, our Kuma Atoba, Mumbuno. We are them who can make him to a bit major. Or Banso San, a chair, a bit major, as any ma, I don't feel. But in terms of say, yeah, Ubaka say, me to me, Yashi, Mikokumi, who Usha, I go down for all Ghana, the Brina, said the service as a chairman. Who's a question, money, I don't see my ma.
1: I'm going to go to the house.
2: You say Sadia, maybe the New York Fatuli, I remember Fimuntem.
1: Remember to me Fimuntem.
2: That's it.
1: Okay, yeah, that's it. Hello? Hello? Hello?
5: Hello?
1: Chama, I'm a Jew.
5: Hi, yeah, I'm a Jew. Originally, I'm a person with experience in Vim Kakra.
1: Okay, you.
5: Now, Memphis, I abbreviate you more. And na many will be nanty. Na many in nanty no. A woman make me moon and I'm on to fro. Be what? Na quare munty. Meme forget ye. Na me forget ye no. Me for me forget ye and I me if you me
1: move.
5: Only me say, I saw I'm making a more than 10 years, but on no still na no. And who broke in heart at China? Bibia Mohu, oh, mea. No, catcher and crop was Anka, Mena, Maye, and Kamen or Warami.
1: Okay.
5: Ah, Wako, Wako, Wako, Wakra, Makola, Nini. Now, so still now, don't you, Penutra, Madapa?
1: Okay.
5: Ah, there, a minute, and go Warmina.
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1: 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Ho retimi recover. 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
6: Eh me na dey take firimu.
1: E me ma timi a recover ntamu.
7: This is plan B.
1: Okay na. Arrangea.
6: So dey tia me na recover nse. 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E me ma dey o no clean fan ho.
1: Okay.
6: Dey ni ma fan ho no. Good guy na o call be.
1: Mhm.
6: Ti charge again no. 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
1: Mhm.
6: But about there, over dream or bear at Akakasa, now for them. Now for corner beside to me for. I can't send the blood from General Niana and Banty, maybe I would be kind
7: to the
1: combatant. Okay. Okay. Let us, Honorable Yamishrao, 0551656565. And now 0551656656. Hello.
8: Hello.
1: Akramaju.
8: Yeah.
1: Yo, papa, you're from South Africa.
8: Good evening.
1: You're from South Africa, sir.
8: Yeah, but I'm from Kasese. Yeah, Okoko.
1: Oh, okay. Chama yinti we.
8: Yo. Number two, Missy.
1: Mm-hmm.
8: I am Melman Omutimi Rekovantem.
1: Okay.
8: And sir, Obeyade, meaning Mami Biwa, Okotu se, Nukunu. To all the
1: awesome.
8: Mm-hmm. And all Catherine's young. My papa is like, I'm an abodam.
1: When you how? Okay.
8: The moment of crisis, young and all that's one and I'm is
1: okay.
8: The Melama woman of looking at an idea about almost to recover them.
1: Okay.
8: So no be more the other friend. That will be an idea for the remedy to the remedy say, a how.
1: Okay. You. Yet I say 0551656565. And 0551656656. There was your Kunyan war who's with me a room. Hello.
9: Hello.
1: Abapa, Majo.
9: Raja.
1: You. Mammy, a frozen, I got a thing.
9: If I'm sharing for me, that's a free doing.
1: Doing you, Sharifa, in the way.
9: I thought, meaning, Brabia, when you're broken heart, what two negates at the Akoto?
1: Ah, what two on one and dying gates?
9: I did see us and who to what two negates.
1: Tadia throws up Emma Capita for Miss Imano.
9: I did no girl be a warren, girl, not worry, no worry, Ben Puffer.
1: Okay.
9: It's all cool. Soon, I'll be saying a musical hour. I hope I'm over 2 minutes. I didn't hear someone who's in the gate. You know what?
1: What I don't know. I get in Anno. Okay, now, Sharifa, Nina no, Muno, say a chob, I say a chibima. Why not with me, Fremontum?
9: With a bam, a door with me, Fremontum.
1: Fremont, yes, when you panel woo. Warrecova, Warrecova, Wabanoma.
9: Ah,
1: uh-huh.
9: Okay. Oba mom to me, Banoma.
1: And Tamuamu, as in Bima.
9: Eh,
1: Okay. Now, what are the internet is
9: oh, so Babu, only bear man a crashy show, not a beautiful frosty show.
1: Okay.
9: If you work as a white jan or then you're working hard. No, I found talk about.
1: Okay. Yo, Sharifa, you're asking why?
9: Yo.
1: Okay. 0551 656 5655 0551 656 5665 Hello.
10: Hello.
1: Akra Maju.
10: Hello.
1: Maju, Papa Namuye.
10: Yo,
1: Urana, I
10: have a program with you, Kakra.
1: You, Papa, quite well.
10: Hello, Utimi.
1: Akra, it's you, but it's one kind.
10: My person, they come with me, start where you make the share the pain.
1: Okay.
10: I'm going to go to the house. I feel a baby, but my baby made him. Say, yes, I'm not so bad, my four band of mammy. Obviously, so bad, no beba. Say, I look real bad in it. Maybe banana, meaning I hear you know, banana who died. How while they are, or I only know what they did. And I'm saying, my son, I'm about to have too much of it. I said,
1: Okay.
10: Okay. Okay. Okay. Okay. Okay. Okay. Okay. Okay. Okay. Okay. Okay. Okay. Okay. Okay. Okay. Okay. Okay. Okay. Okay. Okay. Okay. Okay. Okay. Okay. Okay. Okay. Okay. Okay. Okay. Okay. Okay. Okay. Okay. Okay. Okay. Okay. Okay. Okay. Okay. Okay. Okay. Okay. Okay. Okay. Okay. Okay. Okay. Okay.
1: Okay.
10: Okay. Okay. Okay. Okay. Okay. Okay.
1: Okay. Okay. Okay. Okay. Okay. Okay. Okay. Okay. Okay. Okay. Okay. Okay. Okay. Okay. Okay. Okay. Okay. Okay. Okay. Okay. Okay. Okay. Okay. Okay. Okay. Okay. Okay. Okay. Okay. Okay. Okay. Eba normal antem e fi ye onu mu ntem
10: na me kama bo kra na me firi mu
1: okay enti me ma firi mu ntem se ne ma
10: e me ma firi mu ntem papa
1: okay
10: ko fo fo ne ami na mi jin kini
1: okay
10: e hu obi a na madam fu bi a sha se na oba we dia e bedu dia bi o enti wo mu na ma je yo ko se o en kana be di mi nche ne die o e hu nya mi bi mu
1: ana
10: e se die me ni problem
1: okay. Yeah, that's the papa. Hello.
11: Adu.
1: Kofi.
11: Adu, what do you
1: want? Yeah, what do you want?
11: Oh, I'm here to tell them warning.
1: Okay.
11: I'm here to tell them, and I'm here to tell them, the boss, we have friend of Mr. Joshua Kofi Kwe. Then, I'm here to tell them, the precious fans of Gail.
1: Okay.
11: Kofi. Give me my name. Happy, happy birthday. Adu.
1: Kofi.
11: I'm going to go to the house.
1: And that will be the day. What do I have evidence? And yes, I mean,
11: Albano, I was a cheer.
1: I don't know. broken heart one. Sir, I chew a banana.

0: part with money out there every day. 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Pastor now, Jim John. What is up, Brookie? He said, yeah, I'm out for Docuna anyway, Poker, I'm digging now warm.
1: Okay.
0: Not at it.
1: Okay.
0: And he said, yeah, no wonder. Oh, who Docuna be? I know I can't. Why no?
1: That's a good thing. And the man who don't cry, bring it out. 0551-965-565-565. Hello. Hello. Akra Maju.
2: Hello.
1: Are you crying?
2: I'm not crying.
1: Papa, what are
2: you?
1: Oh, you're crying. You're crying. You're crying. You're crying. You're
2: crying. Me mano,
3: Plan BFM.
1: Okay.
2: Me mumuliana ye ha man se tu babia. 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That's a fair beamuno. Uncle Ya. Till I'm not yet, I walk. We might be down the key. Hm. We
3: might be
2: 0.5. Who to me? Who feel on that? Who to me? Maybe. Ah, who is coming into no? Who me? Say, who be used to come over and now be wow, barn. I'm in Yagi. No band, they don't call to me. If you are now all cry a can, you feel her cry a can. If you know the animal man, come to me, recover them.
1: Hm.
2: The main manager, South Woman, East Cantino, Tendiano, come to me, Nessica, a team, come to recover them.
1: Okay.
2: Ten, yeah. You are in
1: time. And I'll say, I got to cry, Namishra, also my 0551-65-565-565. Hello. Hello.
4: Hello.
1: Mami, Maju.
4: Yeah, Abu.
1: A woman.
4: Yes.
1: And you ain't you, eh?
4: Yes. Look, you have to be. The card, you're to me, Jim, with temper.
1: Mm-hmm.
4: And yeah, and Miana.
1: Okay. I didn't hear.
4: And tell me, yes, tell me why.
1: Mm-hmm.
4: It's
1: I will be able to get a little bit of a
5: I'm a cat free across. It depends on the manager and the control of the pedian. But that's what I'm saying.
1: I'm going to you, Pa.
5: What I'm saying?
1: I'm going to you, Pa, Papa.
3: FM.
5: I see a new one. I'm going to
1: you.
5: Now, more cussing be, or baby, I will call you Kurumwa. Because you are my former boyfriend. Ah, so for the car, say, Uncle Pa, Nikunchon.
1: Mm-hmm.
5: Oh, so for. The Unanya mere yachiro. The Tanokren. In the first sophomore and Pemo Uncantre Ababa one noa. Sophonum, I upon it.
1: Okay.
5: And you are men on the friendly to honor a man far called the Edim.
1: Okay.
5: But I would think.
1: Yet, Uncle Papa, by a tupa.
5: But what?
1: Yet, tupa.
5: Aha. And it's a sophomore. Or no person will not in Kunimbi, a young couple in India. On Frap Baba, one can't cram in train, say,

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3: Yeah, Joe.
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4: Hello, Papa.
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4: Ndema, iti ni rekova in tem esi emba.
1: Okay.
4: Kanise.
1: Mm-hmm.
4: And by it, we be a survey the SCU.
1: Okay.
4: But very much, I don't care. And the job and the Indian Ubi Navy. Unya, when you get na wakai, it's because it's a long time. It's a big thing. Cram a head in or Kasakasa. In danger, I tell them. Memory is there as soon as the mess in India. Miss Margin Jetta Cunning, that's it.
1: Mention me as say about Pajawanya Mishrao 0551 656565 especially our woman as a relationship one as a BBM one. Broken heart, a bar. Waba, any brima. Why na broken heart, a chinua? Aya would turn recover. Or ban a normal. I've been drinking in an at Tiko. I feel BBA short to ye. Why it may recover free broken heart, moon tem. A man a recovantem, and I a miniman a recovantem. A summoning in an ye. Enti oba na wotsi o e man recover ntem a na wachirim denti a man recover ntem e yemirima na recover ntem a na wachirim denti a e yemirima na recover a free broken heart emu ntem o ene debate ni no a topic ni ani e enu nti kunya no 0551656565. Hello.
5: Hello, Edu.
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5: Aha.
1: Aha.
5: Aha, what the yama we be katas is here.
1: Okay.
5: Aha. Your kind of crepa because mini ya bazi.
1: Mm-hmm.
5: Onuti, and yet a bema ni kruni jano ko wari ubi kano.
1: Okay.
5: As soon as or jinwama ni timu intinining last year and mani fa unwu ye.
1: Oh.
5: And look up on kate with jano no.
1: Hmm.
5: So that is it. Yeah, bema ni say, no be.
1: Okay.
5: But I was a man, I'm not sure. I'm not sure. I'm not sure. I'm not sure. I'm not sure. I'm not sure. I'm not sure. I'm not sure. I'm not sure. I'm not sure. I'm not sure. I'm not sure. I'm not sure. I'm not sure. I'm not sure. I'm not sure. I'm not sure. I'm not sure. I'm not sure. I'm not sure. I'm not sure. I'm not sure. I'm not sure. I'm not sure. I'm not sure. I'm not sure. I'm not sure. I'm not sure. I'm not sure. I'm not sure. I'm not sure. I'm not sure. I'm not sure. I'm not sure. I'm not sure. I'm not sure. I'm not sure. I'm not sure. I'm not sure. I'm not sure. I'm not sure. I'm not sure. I'm not sure. I'm not sure. I'm not sure. I'm not sure. I'm not sure. I'm not sure. I'm not sure. I'm not sure. I'm not sure. I'm not sure. you know your man no. And this will the same thing was that them are full no. As I'm a heartbroken heart, no, a free wo. If you remember the head, it's a miracle van temba.
1: Okay.
5: Then I'm your man.
1: Hello.
2: Hello.
1: Obapa, Maju.
2: Kenyao.
1: Auntie Esther.
2: Papa.
1: Na abum design.
2: So we have to ask my mother. My money recording some.
1: My money
2: from the man. If you say mad here, so someone who some. So Kenya or Bema be a walling pla. Sabu we have to know.
1: Okay.
2: And when German term, it's in my idea. Omo German term, kisa ye man.
1: Okay.
2: Yeah, my dear, it's in German.
1: 104.5. Yo, and just that, me da se power, mommy. Okay. 0551 65 or 65 or 65, and 0551 65 or 66 56. Hello.
6: Good evening, sir.
1: Akra maju papa na we.
6: Pacha na osie.
1: Ya we ye. Oru na ifro sa ka safi.
6: Me proper na we, Abraham Musa Tedi.
1: Yo papa inji o.
6: Asa mo we dey say my mo.
1: Okay.
6: Because my ma obas do how me ni. Oba na ja no. Ana se ka obo ya no. Atru me abrabo. Mm.
1: Okay, and you was a man in German term and a man in German term.
6: Man, time has a problem to me, but
1: yeah, you and yet, yeah, a man, but yeah, besides, sir, at you or barn, I shall actually be man. Why any otimi recover otimi jab broke heart ni muntam otimi be ba normal
6: ani bia ba ma no ya ma ya ta no me ya ba ma mo ba ma me nka ta mi en si si ba ma na ya bi bia one thing obako aba asa na pia ye de nti se bibi ti wa say broken heart about Nabra Boma. For Junior Mati, you see, Tanya Mati, about 5 minutes. You see, I mean, a bit similar.
1: Okay, and you see, a man, I'm free broken heart, I'm a recovering them. And
6: yes.
1: I am a okay.
6: Oba, dear, I don't know how I know I get you because of Oba, you'll be a man also.
1: Oh, okay.
6: Bye, my dear. Or be any one of us on the moon. This was I able to which is an example. For some for Yagina Drena will be who for a time.
1: Okay.
6: Yeah.
1: You let us say, Papa Yamishropa 0551 65 or 65 or 65 and 0551 65 66 56. Hello.
7: Hello.
1: Akura Maju.
7: I'm
1: Yusuf. Yo, Papa, na from South Africa. If I'm
7: Jackson, I'm Katapri Dodua.
1: Yo, Akura Intiwe.
7: Yeah, we can say be man recover in Temu.
1: Okay.
7: Obana recover in Temu because Obadi was kind of like a question of be man for them. Be man entire Temu.
1: Mm-hmm.
7: And she. And one thing O Obabi to Bada O Konya Obafu for Canada, so or Wadi. And your body or Baru Covant, and because Obadi or Moviana for Sucia canon at a woo, man. 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
1: Okay, okay. You. Get out, Papa. 0551 65 or 65 or 65 and 0551 65 6 6 5 6. Hello. Hello. Akra Maju Papa na Evro Sokasafi.
8: Family somewhere because I
1: see them. But Jokasafi.
8: about you.
1: Hello.
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8: Party.
1: You, you, you, you, Papa. Okay. Yeah, that's your cry. 0551656565. 0551656565. 0551656565.

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0: Mhm.
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0: three mama papa. 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I will see you in the room. Also, what do you want to say? Hello.
2: Hello.
0: Obapa, Maju.
2: Hello.
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2: I don't know.
0: Yo, mommy, you're
2: from? Yo, I'm from.
0: Yo, yentio ma.
2: Any first, abari ma biya ni ejauno. 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
0: What's your name, Baba? What's your name,
2: Mama?
0: You know me, Bisa. Say, Obani Biman, one more Jaya Wadiana.
2: You.
0: How much Jaya Wadi? Anna, about and crown of Frapp upon our say, Mumma, me a jammy.
2: Mumma, me a jammy.
0: Oh, sir,
2: I'm not a book yet in Indiana.
0: There be no danger broken yet. Sir, I have seven workers, sir, Mumma, me a Jana Wadi, and passes our name, Jay. And generally,
2: I'm not going to say. Or no, nobody can send me. Or better, maybe a wire and I can say, or bear or the coffin of your phone or your show, my girlfriend. The girlfriend who can on me be can. A different woman called a yadin is Yakobodan. Ain't he a hound pa? Ain't you not say, Martin is Simon Tanano? Obi or Wana, when you be there to another, and Fana or to Sanamonte and Fana.
0: Okay.
2: You, Naman, come on.
0: Uncounted.

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0: Yo, Bajo Efron, Sena Kazafi.
1: Pastor Efron, gift to Kazafi Domi.
0: Yo, I want to give to you, NTW.
1: Pastor broken heart today. 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
0: And that's it, one more, two, one, a moment. One more, achi womano, omu timi free moon tem, a manu timi a recover, omu timi a jabroki hatinimu, and tem, and I remember, and a jabroki.
1: A man a recovantem.
0: A man a recovantem, womu.
1: Patron.
0: I didn't hear.
1: On say, say, tia sana. 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Ye rekani e hai, say, you know.
0: Okay.
1: Na, una mwana ti obeka so obeko hu obufuro do on fa un ko si eni but moment da hu nu no onu ohu se una ma ya obim obekro kro on fa un ko si ni mu kro obekro kro ama ha ya onu ebe su mu tem do uwo ho a sa ni pana sa bu ki hat ne ba oni tem nu ubeka e no tam na woni ni kasa. Time now, we need the do time and your moon any hours be a Namu Yano. I'm about with him, dear.
0: Okay.
1: But Bernard Berman,
0: Omudete. Okay, okay. You. Papa, it has a pa, mommy. Okay. 0551 65 65 65 0551 65 65 65 65 65 65 66 5 6. Hello. Hello.
2: Hello.
0: Akrama Ju.
2: Yeah,
0: yo, Papa na in front of Zaka Zafi.
2: I'm Eric.
0: Yo, Akra into you. Hello.
2: Yes.
0: Agra, you are too ungapa. You.
2: Aha. The old minister. Working hard, no. The old man.
0: Okay.
2: Then what? The air at chino the ding ding a. Of few moon term no. Don't do one ano eh mema no eh. Imagine few moon term to mema. Go mema on. If you say a kind of same planting, dear Nasty, a kind of that were removed here.
0: Baby, broken out by far, baby.
2: A banner, our real mood, dear. Oh, only a banner, but Branco Dupin, Pensubia. Nema, my brother, Bono, Aquinimu, and teacher, a bastard, I will get a bar. The man. I know I done it so no for drink cola home a juma a busia swong. Emma, them I know not being a degree. What do you mean, them? But about it, after all, so no, Jaya, or could you have been maybe a Pasha Pabina, who didn't go on a da? Oh, no, why
0: okay?
2: Okay. And see. Bema de bema ko doki hata e chemu eche.
0: Okay, okay. Yo. Meranse baba nya mishrao 0551 65 or 65 65 and 0551 65 66 56. Let's hear what you want to me. Emmanuel, why in the broken heart to chine panwa? What to me recover? Oh, what to me recover? Natural say, what to me esa banoman tem esopa. Hello.
2: Hello.
0: Agrama Ju.
2: Hello.
0: Yo, Baba, you're from Zenagazavi.
2: Tell me, Gazavi, from my name.
0: Okay, Agra, you're here.
2: Broken heart, no? Hmm. Papa, can't you see, Anno? If you are the Bema, no, be our show, Bana, could be sentenced, be our dinner in Ashen, no more. Or the Siwa, no, the Mama, you'll be a cheap one. Hmm. So, I do a crown was a crown of a damp for granted. So, what down for me now, more you be a steady pay here. Oh, but a bad year would do another canal thing. You want to know, then you'll be a bonus here. I know what you mean.
0: Okay,
2: deep memania.
0: Okay, okay. You, Miraz Baba. Oh, fight me. 0551 65 65 65. 0551656565. Hello.
3: Hello.
0: Agrama Jo.
3: Yo,
0: Papa, name from Sir Cassafi.
3: I said, I think I call
0: it. Okay, I'll cry into it.
3: I remember.
0: Yo, it has a papa. 0551 and 0551 656656. Hello.
4: Hello.
0: Hello.
4: Hello.
0: Maju. Yo, Papa, you're from Senaka. You're
4: from the Senaka.
0: Yo, I'm crying to you.
4: Because we are familiar with the uncanas and the piano. It's an Ovenia Bernard. Now, preaching, nominating for more. In Sabanitana, what I mean, how many are started there? We hear the AC. In Kinambani, the only thing providing for me.
0: Okay. You, it has Papa. Hello. Fancha me. Okay, abu say abre no ebe. Yan fa la score na fi. Yan sorry. Na juma di na kan to aso. Okay. Hello.
5: Hello.
0: Akura maju.
5: Yeah, ja baba.
0: Yo, baba in France na kan fi.
5: The film na go film fi fi aguna yakru.
0: Yo, nana yan ti we.
5: No question me say eya amma no e rekogba ntem chen mema.
0: Okay, adinti.
5: Ezan ze a Bibrim had on a memman a yana, you who could dim.
0: Okay.
5: Then in voice, Odonin and who could dim. 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

me wo gidi ese wa wo tie me once we feel pa we feel we feel ati azi onyan ba bia I just say from B104.5 e be o den so a e ye obi this year Kofi Sechi amanfu Kofi ba kwa waka I'm saying to you. 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

0: 0551 656 6656. 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
1: Hello.
0: Yeah, me pa jomi ni abe ni.
1: Lucky papa.
0: Me pa jose.
1: Lucky do papa.
0: Lucky do me papa.
1: Yeah.
0: Okay. Papa. All right. All right. All right. Boom group of kodi. Okay. Abu sanyuma do for me and sanye unkwe.
1: Bisa nyuma lucky na kasa.
0: That's it.
1: And a lucky man,
0: eh? Okay.
1: And then a classmate for you.
0: Right.
1: Say, lucky man, bring your mother looking at your memory.
0: Mati, why?
1: I'm not, you.
0: Mati, me that's a pass on that, why?
1: Yeah,
0: me that's a simi bri.
1: Me too, it's an old bump of money by now.
0: That's right. We groups, you have to say what you have here.
1: That's
0: it.
1: Yeah, lucky to be with but no more than I said.
0: Mati, my woman, what
1: you?
0: You, Mati, my woman, why?
1: Mati,
0: that's me, Bray, my man, Quahanso. Hello?
2: Hello?
0: Mr. Cobner? What are you missing? I'm here, Jamie, Blue.
2: You're
0: That's right. Okay, all right. Me pa cho mate obefro wate.
2: Bye bye.
0: All right, bye. Mr. Kobna, nyame nshira opa Mr. Kobna. Amen kwa. Hello.
3: Yeah. Hello.
0: Yes sir.
3: Good evening.
0: Yes sir, bonjour.
3: Coffee power dear.
0: Coffee power.
3: Yes, ajawa Timba market.
0: Timba market won.
3: AJ's pap.
0: Matias here.
3: Yeah, boy, wa.
0: I say ho.
3: Aradia, AJ Nagasa, and a gas is Zua.
0: Gas, no.
3: Ah, I do.
0: Now, gas, almost on Becasa, and some on Casa.
3: Hello. Good evening,
0: madam, let you say.
4: Ayo, namaste.
0: Bibiabo Kwania Frose.
4: Oh, Yamiadum.
0: Okay, now didn't they say?
4: Maybe AJ's power.
0: AJ power on. What's your mother for me and Sanya Kwe?
4: Backpack.
0: Okay, meet you. Backpack, Yonko.
3: To pack.
0: Okay, for my to pack.

0: point five.
1: Boss, good evening, sir.
2: Yes, sir, boss. Yes, sir, boss.
1: Oh,
2: Miss Mephilu Bruta.
1: Okay.
2: Hello.
3: Hello.
2: Yes, sir.
3: Good evening.
2: Good evening, boss.
3: But your friend, Khalifa, my friend, Kotubabi.
2: Ah, Khalifa.
3: Yeah, man.
2: Kotubabi.
3: Yes, sir.
2: Your hobo called here.
3: Right. Me first one and come and me bra penny.
2: Okay.
3: Your friend Kushi Asari or Amsterdam.
2: Mm-hmm.
3: On any near about Wendy.
2: Okay.
3: Omunya Amsterdam and Ballista Omuchi.
2: Right.
3: And I know of about Mr. Asari.
2: Okay.
3: On also on a school owner, international school, grade to international school.
2: Okay.
3: On also baby of Yamichan and me boss who me hero back of a countryman.
2: What's your home?
3: From Newtown to the only countryman.
2: Okay.
3: Big up to yourself. Why is
2: right? On swa se opa. Medasi bebre. Mamen kwa. Hello.
4: O.
2: B.
4: B.
2: D. Urasna.
4: O. B. D.
2: Urasna.
4: Really here.
2: Yay. E dinu abon boko sa minim di odi bebo.
4: More.
2: They went out body because I never ban another go to
4: more. Yeah, mobile. I don't know.
2: Etina me say, I rest my comment into myself.
4: Miriam soon died.
2: All right. Now, miracle, so no home
4: for no. Miracle, no more.
2: Oh, now with Timurden. Yeah, Rasta, with Timurden, so with Timurden.
4: Mini miracle, yeah.
2: Okay, and you may be why?
4: Hello.
3: Yeah, good evening.
2: Yes, sir, boss.
3: You can say
2: okay. Okay, but
3: no,
0: Aware crap, and your friend and Nancy Cross.
2: Oh, the last time I bought Honomo.
0: Oh, Fremianka, you see, I've been eating Gomo.
2: Matias, Yana, Wadaroma.
0: You say, no, who didn't say, Zenny Abraponecon. See, as a Yedo Doyan, what I say, you mean your changes, be a chance, the Abedoyan,
2: Sabe Pepe, Yapan,
0: a man we, who be out in your own Kunia, some politicians and Kuan, a high end, fire. Then I'm
2: not
0: last half one day. You may be busy,
2: and one of
0: Bob Wire, who I'm if he said, no one ever mapped up on Aqua in my mind.
2: Sabe Pepe.
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2: sir.
0: Sa meti mi akana no
2: oh nana me da span
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2: oh nana e da se
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2: me da se bebre hello
5: hello
2: yes sir
5: yes sir yes sir yes sir wa mama tili
2: o so mama yada o
5: ha only gun fitness, fit the corner to mountains, Latte Junction.
2: Latte Junction, oh.
5: Wow.
2: Hobo for dear.
5: Hobo for
2: dear. Okay.
5: Your Philly Ivy. Your Philly Ivy.
2: That's right, that's right, that's right.
5: Mediane and Atemuda.
2: Nana, Nana Day.
5: Atemuda.
2: Atemuda.
5: Atemuda. Atemuda. Yo.
2: Okay, all right. Okay, Nana, we say you mad of me and Sanyon Quay.
5: I'm going to be a little bit
2: Nana. My man Kwasi, hello.
6: Hello.
2: Yes, good sir. Good evening, boss.
6: Pacho, I know.
2: Once, one, my yada obruta.
6: By you say, those one want to say, I'm going to stop shop.
2: Matiasia, what?
6: And then the first time I meet you.
2: And you are offering your mapao
6: 0.4. Fra. The Fluffy Trust Cleaning Company.
2: Enfa?
6: Trust Cleaning Company.
2: Our Enfa side.
6: Our Shahid side.
2: Okay.
6: My friend.
2: Miss Maya Dow Pants waiting me on Fra, what? Okay, but I'm not for me and saying.
6: Oh, maybe Sanuma. Ramagre fans win now.
2: Okay.
6: And I'll be touching me and be signing your mark, the bra back home. The name of the instrument, they will check.
2: Okay. This is Plan B 104.5.
6: It's the summer season for you now.
2: Yeah, that's a pan. Yeah, that's it. Why?
6: Okay.
2: All right. Bye bye. Okay, my man Kwasi. Hello.
7: Hello.
2: Let me pass your mini a bin ye.
7: Hey, I mean, Nama.
2: What say?
7: Nama me.
2: Auntie
7: Esther, my boy, Cody. My dear Jack, name play.
2: I'm playing.
7: Ah, me to win that.
2: Oh.
7: Mama, feel papa.
2: It's my mama, my yada, papa.
7: Why are you with the rough?
2: That's
7: nobody can suffer.
2: Nobody
7: can suffer.
2: That's right. That's right.
7: I'm going to go to my papa.
2: Do you want to create me the ashim? When you see another body, I'm a hati.
7: No, boss, I'll wash your arm.
2: You
7: decide you want to say nobody can suffer again. Nobody can suffer again.
8: 0.5.
7: Nena, Nabi
2: okay.
7: So I'm busy.
2: I know. Pameka chance to busy. I'm busy. What?
7: Yo. Bye.
2: Bye. Bye. Bye. Bye. Bye. Bye. Bye. Bye. Bye. Bye. Bye. Bye. Bye. Bye. Bye. Bye. Bye. Bye. Bye. Bye. Bye. Bye. Bye. Bye. Bye. Bye. Bye. Bye. Bye. Bye. Bye. Bye. Bye. Bye. Bye. Bye. Bye. Bye. Bye. Bye. Bye. Bye. Bye. Bye. Bye. Bye. Bye. Bye. Bye. Bye. Bye. Bye. Bye. Bye. Bye. Bye. Bye. Bye. Bye. Bye. Bye. Bye. Bye. Bye. Bye. Bye. Bye. Bye. Bye. Bye. Bye. Bye. Bye. Bye. Bye. Bye. Bye. Bye. Bye. Bye. Bye. Bye. Bye. Bye. Bye. Bye. Bye. Bye. Bye. Bye. Bye. Bye. Bye. Bye

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1: Hello, Nana Jemu Dawa, saya Pak Yu.
0: Nana Jemu Dawa, saya Pak Yu. 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
1: kami Filina. 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
0: Eh, nyumbang ya?
1: Let God be praised.
0: Let God be praised on. Okay. Mm, very fine. My bomb, what it? Or say, let God be praised on.
1: No.
0: Okay. 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

0: Enti mwa smaka kran sana metime di ofreju meden di esi. 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Hello.
1: Hello.
2: Hello, good evening.
1: Good evening, boss.
3: 104.5.
2: Friend Daniel, my friend from Madina Warehouse.
1: Okay, Madina Warehouse. Oh.
2: Yes.
1: Now how about call there?
2: In fact, yeah, me wait for I really enjoy your reading.
1: Oh, thank you, thank you, thank you, thank you.
2: Yeah, go point share my power.
1: Amen. No shame, so pass it to me.
2: Nah, me person was about you back with our mama. You know, if I say before, come on, me don't forget. I've been a
1: okay. Mm-hmm.
2: Also, issue the part.
1: Okay.
2: But also, about they have that game with the mommy.
1: The bad just say
2: 1 2. But
1: hello.
4: Hello.
1: Yes, sir.
4: Good evening.
1: Good evening, boss.
4: Oh, BBC.
1: Yay.
4: And the dusty. Yeah.
1: And the dusty.
4: Ah,
1: Chase. Almost 14 years down the lane. What has here?
4: All right.
1: Hello.
5: Hello.
1: Yes, sir.
5: Yes, sir.
1: Now, me patch your phone, say.
5: Patch your phone, Dominic.
1: Okay,
5: Dominic. Okay, Adenta.
1: Adenta on.
5: LD.
1: Okay, young Kwe.
5: Yo, me new via account with you, radio and a Joba and it.
1: Mm-hmm.
5: Me dawa na me chim radio na beto ha radio na ebu.
1: Mm-hmm.
5: I'm going to go to the radio.
1: I 10 to 12. See ya.
5: Ah, okay. And then you're my son.
1: Matias here. I mean, shall what?
5: My mom is on your mom and I was with.
1: Young Quay.
3: This is plan B.
5: Madame Papa and can I have in a book with Yata for a fellow? They can have it.
1: Okay.
5: I'll be 10 goose.
1: Mm-hmm.
5: You'll be a Madame Papa. I don't know.
1: Okay.
5: You good, mama pa.
1: Right.
5: But yeah, spray your music, always spray my car.
1: Okay.
5: Nechiano. Watching our name, who's speak on in the Nunya de concert in our week. Machia, we have a papa of them be the
1: other. Okay. Right. Yeah, that's it. Within the same beam. Within the same, within you know.
5: Five. Yeah, Dominic.
1: Dominic. Dominic, okay, okay. All right, all right. But that's it, bro. Why? Yamin Sharp. All right. Dominic and Sonono, no. Minya Bibusa, let Jabi praise. And no, no, no. I don't need to enter Gakra. I'm in family for Gakra. In Twazo. 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
3: hello
1: yes sir
3: na tete
1: yo jugba okay wo prefere tamaniu town
3: Miami
1: Miami okay
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1: Okay, aha.
3: Imasa kumia tole kwashi.
1: Okay, ya fo masa kwashi.
3: Kwashi talazo.
1: Okay.
3: Emisu moji talazo we.
1: Okay, ya ntuwazo.
3: Yu hantaba.
1: Okay.
3: FM. Domi zila la hale.
1: Alright.
3: Imasa kwashi.
1: Okay.
3: Talazo.
1: Okay.
3: Tete ajila.
1: Okay.
3: Bye
1: bye. Bye. May that be great. Ras na be chairman can won't chreme. Won't chreme. And I do who you and Kwan Walker. Hello.
6: Hello, Bansa.
1: Yes, I'm going to move you. Young Twasso. Sabat Trebia Messi.
6: Sabat Trebia and you'll be to me.
1: Eh, my dear, was it? Sit down by me. I want a minimum chocolate.
6: Yeah, just talk on strike. I'm a crewmind. I'm a crewmind.
1: Medassi. Oh, Yamin Subisha, I'm a pan. I'm a tiasi.
6: Me too, almost said you almost are almost worry, and me too, almost. If you say, oh, can't reggae goom say, not I want to hear it damn, but I'm more fairly reggae now.
1: Eti mamemfa afrofo bese ba kumienu bi na memfo fejumedi ni fansi regi ni die fritete andi ya wo frame free ajinga noyi school time oni msidi na msitie regi ni die fitin kura bremu efrin kura bremu ya ho rasta ni ana bibinti ani ese atwa guyi Hello. Oh, too bad. Went to make us one inquiry. Hello.
7: Hello.
1: Yes, sir.
7: Good evening.
1: Good evening, boss.
7: Maybe King Lord.
1: Okay, King Lord.
7: Hello.
1: King Lord.
7: Yeah.
1: Okay.
7: King Lord. The first time.
1: Okay. Okay. Come. Not just here. Dim here. Your own.
7: Majority.
1: Yeah, yeah, dear Muhea.
7: Okay. Near talk of the town.
1: Okay.
7: And I do the Ukuya.
1: What's it?
7: Yeah, you in the Bissanum, my Dauphinina, no name, Obia, what even car, don't be a Bissanum man.
1: Okay. Wouldn't be.
7: But
1: I'm here to my channel for insure Messi Guasso Chefness Watty.
7: Oh, I'm a party about Miss Melco job side in
1: jail. Okay,
7: and you job better 9 o'clock in the most at 10 time.
1: Yes, you best at 8 near your home.
7: Majority
1: 8 and upper 8.
7: But you're Marty,
1: Madas Watty.
7: You, Marty.
1: All right. In Germany, yeah. My men for last call and I'm for fridge made in fancy. Membrane, so yeah, a bit. Mamfa last caller. Hello, last caller.
8: Hello.
1: Last caller.
8: Yeah, hello.
1: Yes, sir. I'm a ton capan.
8: But you're making the don't call.
1: Don't call, cause a free for don't call.
8: Make us a fish I hear.
1: One is my call here.
8: I'm not sure if you're a man.
1: Olana kati wodi fa ne bone chen wati ebia no woni mntia ebia no oban so ayasemu amunya ntubo asi o oh we wanya gukudura obedi enye oh amana amunya ntubo asi e nya ntubo asi e why hey gana for some mama na new me se last caller my friend we obi su jansu de den den last caller.
9: Yes, hello.
1: Yes, sir.
9: Good evening.
1: Good evening, boss. What's your name, Khan?
9: Ah, name is Tom Kapa.
1: Catch you, Obi. So when Obi and Frembi is on our last caller, can we?
9: Okay. Obi and Frembi, unki. Me na me last caller.
1: Okay, mate.
9: Oh, oh my God, Silian, you may be far.
1: Me dance.
9: Yeah, oh, cause we are Obi. Mo ni Obi and ye Felix.
1: Okay.
9: Na mi shlamo de
1: why right
9: ni tumba pa amuye
1: na ka se free fa
9: be ka sa fi
1: laboni okay right me da si bebe why me da si pa jebusua me di ofrejumedi no asi he de won pese medano obi ananso se hwe no obi amfre wiem oh obi nsu gina so gidigidigidi amade na so gon na hwe manim ade na so kokoh na hwe manim ayese obi gina so mesremo mafa na wie
10: 104.5
1: me wi a obi a obefre wiem e be so gon obi a meka tamani